0: an original song written especially for the bride and groom. It was a heartfelt track that was funny, emotional, and all about Taylor and Travis's love story. And in Love Island, movie night did exactly what it always does, causes absolute chaos in the Love Island villa. Love Island fans were convinced that Fitzy was going to have a bit of trouble on his hands after his antics in Casa Amor. But instead, viewers were left confused when his partner Lola barely reacted. While other couples were left questioning everything, Lola stayed calm throughout the clips, later insisting that Fitzy simply did what he had to do to win.
1: I'm very content with that. I think he did what he had to do in the challenge, and I'm sure that we've talked about it.
2: You knew about those multiple kisses.
1: And it's been explained, and you did what you had to do in a challenge, and that just is what it is.
0: Safe to say fans had plenty to say about that online. And Harry Styles is celebrating another career milestone. He has officially been awarded a Guinness World Record after completing his record-breaking run at Wembley Stadium. The singer became the first artist to perform 12 shows at the iconic venue in a single year, earning the record for the longest residency by a musician at Wembley during one tour. To mark the final night, Harry surprised fans by performing Sweet Creature live for the first time on the Together Together tour. Next up, he heads to Brazil, Mexico, and then a huge 30-show run at Madison Square Garden. And finally, thousands of voices join together for an emotional farewell to one of Take That's biggest tours. After Take That's final performance of the circus tour at the Aviva Stadium, the crowd sang every word of patience back to the band in a touching moment that marked the end of an era.

0: Shortly afterwards, Gary Barlow confirmed the tour would not be returning, telling fans, "I just can't see a way I could physically do this show again." The 55-year-old admitted that performing that type of production was just too physically demanding for him. He said it's with an extremely heavy heart that he's leaving the circus behind, before reassuring fans that Take That are already working on their next live show. For more of the hottest trending stories, add Spin to your social feeds.
1: 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Summer
2: Cash Machine. All right, let's do this thing. I know it's late, but this Friday, we're emptying the bag. Officially 3 days from now, on July the 10th, €310,000 we are guaranteeing to give away. Yes, 310. 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
1: Kira Lawless on Spin, and now you may recognize this hot track from TikTok. 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

0: Summer's number one hit music station. You're on Spin. Matthew here, rolling out the hits for your late night cruise with Kingfisher, The Sun Will Never Settle, on the way in a matter of seconds. Alongside a man taking over Electric Picnic at the end of August. His name is Role Model. His new track, High Hopes 3000, on the way. So tight.
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0: be some atmosphere when those lads support Sarah McKenzie at the Aviva this weekend. Amble, The Swell on Spin, Matthew Matthews moving aside. As always, the hits continue into the early morning / late night with Florence Road and Tate McRae all on the way. Have a good one.
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5: Hey, it's Jess here, and it looks like Adam Sandler has gone back into his role as the wedding singer. Because he didn't just officiate the wedding of Taylor Swift and Travis Kelce, he also gave the couple a performance to remember. According to reports, the actor channeled his inner wedding singer roots by performing an original song written especially for the bride and groom. It was a heartfelt track that was funny, emotional, and all about Taylor and Travis's love story. And in Love Island, movie night did exactly what it always does, causes absolute chaos in the Love Island villa. Love Island fans were convinced that Fitzy was going to have a bit of trouble on his hands after his antics in Casa Amor. But instead, viewers were left confused when his partner Lola barely reacted. While other couples were left questioning everything, Lola stayed calm throughout the clips, later insisting that Fitzy simply did what he had to do to win.
6: I'm very content with that. I think he did what he had to do in a challenge, and I'm sure that we've talked about it.
7: And you knew about those multiple kisses.
6: And it's been explained, and you did what you had to do in a challenge, and that just is what it is.
5: Safe to say, fans had plenty to say about that online. And Harry Styles is celebrating another career milestone. He has officially been awarded a Guinness World Record after completing his record-breaking run at Wembley Stadium. The singer became the first artist to perform 12 shows at the iconic venue in a single year, earning the record for the longest residency by a musician at Wembley during one tour. To mark the final night, Harry surprised fans by performing Sweet Creature live for the first time on the Together Together tour. Next up, he heads to Brazil, Mexico, and then a huge 30-show run at Madison Square Garden. And finally, thousands of voices join together for an emotional farewell to one of Take That's biggest tours. After Take That's final performance of the circus tour at the Aviva Stadium, the crowd sang every word of patience back to the band in a touching moment that marked the end of an era.

Shortly afterwards, Gary Barlow confirmed the tour would not be returning, telling fans, "I just can't see a way I could physically do this show again." The 55-year-old admitted that performing that type of production was just too physically demanding for him. He said it's with an extremely heavy heart that he's leaving the circus behind, before reassuring fans that Take That are already working on their next live show. For more of the hottest trending stories, add spin to your social feeds.

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1: I bring her coffee in the morning. 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I take her out to fancy restaurants. She takes the sadness out of me. I make her cards on her birthday. She makes me a better man. I take her water when she's thirsty.

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2: Hey, it's Jess here, and it looks like Adam Sandler has gone back into his role as the wedding singer. Because he didn't just officiate the wedding of Taylor Swift and Travis Kelce, he also gave the couple a performance to remember. According to reports, the actor channeled his inner wedding singer roots by performing an original song written especially for the bride and groom. It was a heartfelt track that was funny, emotional, and all about Taylor and Travis's love story. And in Love Island, movie night did exactly what it always does, causes absolute chaos in the Love Island villa. Love Island fans were convinced that Fitzy was going to have a bit of trouble on his hands after his antics in Casa Amor. But instead, viewers were left confused when his partner Lola barely reacted. While other couples were left questioning everything, Lola stayed calm throughout the clips, later insisting that Fitzy simply did what he had to do to win.
3: I'm very content with that. I think he did what he had to do in a challenge, and I'm sure that we've talked about it.
4: And you knew about those multiple kisses.
3: And it's been explained, and you did what you had to do in a challenge, and that just is what it is.
2: Safe to say, fans had plenty to say about that online. And Harry Styles is celebrating another career milestone. He has officially been awarded a Guinness World Record after completing his record-breaking run at Wembley Stadium. The singer became the first artist to perform 12 shows at the iconic venue in a single year, earning the record for the longest residency by a musician at Wembley during one tour. To mark the final night, Harry surprised fans by performing Sweet Creature live for the first time on the Together Together tour.

Next up, he heads to Brazil, Mexico, and then a huge 30-show run at Madison Square Garden. And finally, thousands of voices join together for an emotional farewell to one of Take That's biggest tours. After Take That's final performance of the circus tour at the Aviva Stadium, the crowd sang every word of patience back to the band in a touching moment that marked the end of an era.

0: Shortly afterwards, Gary Barlow confirmed the tour would not be returning, telling fans, "I just can't see a way I could physically do this show again." The 55-year-old admitted that performing that type of production was just too physically demanding for him. He said it's with an extremely heavy heart that he's leaving the circus behind, before reassuring fans that Take That are already working on their next live show. For more of the hottest trending stories, add spin to your social feeds. Baby, let's go
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Give the satisfaction asking how you're doing now. How's the castle built of people you pretend to care about? Just what you wanted. 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
2: Hey, it's Jess here, and it looks like Adam Sandler has gone back into his role as the wedding singer. Because he didn't just officiate the wedding of Taylor Swift and Travis Kelce, he also gave the couple a performance to remember. According to reports, the actor channeled his inner wedding singer roots by performing an original song written especially for the bride and groom. It was a heartfelt track that was funny, emotional, and all about Taylor and Travis's love story. And in Love Island, movie night did exactly what it always does, causes absolute chaos in the Love Island villa. Love Island fans were convinced that Fitzy was going to have a bit of trouble on his hands after his antics in Casa Amor. But instead, viewers were left confused when his partner Lola barely reacted. While other couples were left questioning everything, Lola stayed calm throughout the clips, later insisting that Fitzy simply did what he had to do to win.
3: I'm very content with that. I think he did what he had to do in a challenge, and I'm sure that we've talked about it.
4: And you knew about those multiple kisses.
3: And it's been explained, and you did what you had to do in a challenge, and that just is what it is.
2: Safe to say, fans had plenty to say about that online. And Harry Styles is celebrating another career milestone. He has officially been awarded a Guinness World Record after completing his record-breaking run at Wembley Stadium. The singer became the first artist to perform 12 shows at the iconic venue in a single year, earning the record for the longest residency by a musician at Wembley during one tour. To mark the final night, Harry surprised fans by performing Sweet Creature live for the first time on the Together Together tour. Next up, he heads to Brazil, Mexico, and then a huge 30-show run at Madison Square Garden. And finally, thousands of voices join together for an emotional farewell to one of Take That's biggest tours. After Take That's final performance of the circus tour at the Aviva Stadium, the crowd sang every word of patience back to the band in a touching moment that marked the end of an era.

Shortly afterwards, Gary Barlow confirmed the tour would not be returning, telling fans, "I just can't see a way I could physically do this show again." The 55-year-old admitted that performing that type of production was just too physically demanding for him. He said it's with an extremely heavy heart that he's leaving the circus behind, before reassuring fans that Take That are already working on their next live show. For more of the hottest trending stories, add spin to your social feeds.

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0: So he was like messaging me all night and then he just ghosted me.
1: No way.
0: Yeah. 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
4: Hey, it's Jess here, and it looks like Adam Sandler has gone back into his role as the wedding singer. Because he didn't just officiate the wedding of Taylor Swift and Travis Kelce, he also gave the couple a performance to remember. According to reports, the actor channeled his inner wedding singer roots by performing an original song written especially for the bride and groom. It was a heartfelt track that was funny, emotional, and all about Taylor and Travis's love story. And in Love Island, movie night did exactly what it always does, causes absolute chaos in the Love Island villa. Love Island fans were convinced that Fitzy was going to have a bit of trouble on his hands after his antics in Casa Amor. But instead, viewers were left confused when his partner Lola barely reacted. While other couples were left questioning everything, Lola stayed calm throughout the clips, later insisting that Fitzy simply did what he had to do to win.
5: I'm very content with that. I think he did what he had to do in a challenge. And I'm sure that we've talked about it.
6: And you knew about those multiple kisses.
5: And it's been explained. And you did what you had to do in a challenge. And that just is what it is.
4: Safe to say fans had plenty to say about that online. And Harry Styles is celebrating another career milestone. He has officially been awarded a Guinness World Record after completing his record-breaking run at Wembley Stadium. The singer became the first artist to perform 12 shows at the iconic venue in a single year, earning the record for the longest residency by a musician at Wembley during one tour. To mark the final night, Harry surprised fans by performing Sweet Creature live for the first time on the Together Together tour.

Next up, he heads to Brazil, Mexico, and then a huge 30-show run at Madison Square Garden. And finally, thousands of voices join together for an emotional farewell to one of Take That's biggest tours. After Take That's final performance of the circus tour at the Aviva Stadium, the crowd sang every word of patience back to the band in a touching moment that marked the end of an era.

0: Shortly afterwards, Gary Barlow confirmed the tour would not be returning, telling fans, "I just can't see a way I could physically do this show again." The 55-year-old admitted that performing that type of production was just too physically demanding for him. He said it's with an extremely heavy heart that he's leaving the circus behind, before reassuring fans that Take That are already working on their next live show. For more of the hottest trending stories, add Spin to your social feeds.
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0: 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And that's dating, isn't it? 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And you can't ask for more than that, can you? 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
3: Here's what you need to know.
4: I'm Alex, here's what's happening. The USA are out of the World Cup despite an alleged favour done for Donald Trump.
5: I asked for a review because I didn't think it was a foul. I thought it was two great athletes that crashed into each other and got entangled.
4: Yeah, controversy as the US president apparently got FIFA to overturn a one-match ban for Fowler and Balogun. Despite that, he failed to score in Seattle overnight. More on this in a second. For now, there's warnings of heat stress and dehydration as temperatures climb this week. Parts of the country could hit 30 degrees, but some don't mind too much.
6: I'm happy enough with kind of the temperature as it is. 2023 would be fine. Obviously, it goes up to 27, whatever. I can't do anything about it, but I'll enjoy it.
7: Can do without the rain. We get enough of that all the rest of the year.
4: A woman who risked her own life to protect children during the Parnell Square stabbing attack will be honoured by the City Council. Leanne Flynn spent a month in hospital after being stabbed in November 2023. Sinn Féin's Dáil Doolan says the Lord Mayor will host an event this autumn.
8: She was stabbed herself, was in hospital for a month, had to undergo two emergency surgeries, but thankfully she came through it all, and I think it will be right and proper for this city to honour that woman's bravery and her courage.
4: Dublin City Council, meanwhile, also calling on the FAI to take the Republic of Ireland team out of its upcoming Nations League fixtures against Israel. An emergency motion was approved last night and will now be sent to the FAI and the Minister for Sport, Councillor Kevin Breen.
9: We're talking about a fine and maybe the potential loss of 6 points. We have a serious opportunity to stand up and be counted on the world stage, and I don't buy the FAI putting it down to financial measures or the loss of 6 points. This is bigger than that.
4: A man in his 30s has been arrested over a shooting in Dunleary on Sunday morning. He can be held for 72 hours as the guards look for witnesses from the Kill Avenue area. Matt Damon's been among the stars at London's Leicester Square for the Odyssey World Premiere.
10: It's interesting. He's almost like an independent filmmaker, but he's working at this incredible scale. So he'll gather all the elements that he needs, but then he discovers it in real time through the performance, through what he sees.
4: Christopher Nolan's film is out in cinemas next Friday, adapting Homer's ancient Greek poem for the big screen.
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4: Back to the World Cup, and all three co-hosts are out after the USA were hammered 4-1 by Belgium in the last 16. The Belgians will now face Spain in the quarterfinals. Meanwhile, there were tears in Ronaldo's eyes as Portugal were knocked out by Spain. 1-0 the final score. The lineup for the last 8 will be completed later. Argentina take on Egypt and Switzerland face Colombia. Shamrock Rovers begin their quest to qualify for European League phase football for a third successive season this evening. The Hoops are away to Floriana of Malta. Manager Stephen Bradley.
13: The aim for all of us is to take the league on. Obviously, my first thought Shamrock Rovers, but the bigger picture is the league as a whole.
4: And Henry Shefflin is the new Kilkenny senior hurling manager. The Ballyhale Shamrocks clubman won 10 All-Irelands during his playing days. Download the Goal at App now, your new home for Off the Ball.
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3: Dave and Fiona are on Spin.
15: Hello and good morning. Welcome back, Dave.
16: Hello, good morning. Thank
15: How
16: you
15: are
16: very much.
15: We?
16: Yeah, good, good, good. How are you?
15: I'm good. Lads, it's going to be absolutely unbelievable today. I just took off my jacket.
16: This has been an unbelievable summer so far, and it's only the 7th of July.
15: Yeah, and it's like this for the...
16: Also, side note, that means that this milk I'm drinking is 4 days out of date. So that's not fun.
15: Oh, are you serious?
16: Yeah, but I just wasn't bothered to fill up the kettle again and then boil it again and then put it. So I'm drinking Meldy milk.
15: That's very brave of you.
16: I'm back, baby.
15: I didn't think you'd be able to.
16: That's
15: do
16: how lazy
15: that.
16: I am.
15: yeah, the outlook's looking amazing for
16: it
15: the next
16: is
15: like,
16: horrible.
15: 10 days or so. 25 degrees, I think, at some point today. Come here, my mom was staying last night and we were chatting, so nice. I missed Love Island.
16: Oh.
15: But I'm right in saying, even though it was reported, nobody left last night.
16: No one left last night.
15: Okay,
16: no.
15: There was talks yesterday was afternoon. All two were going to go tonight, but that didn't happen.
16: Oh, I wonder,
15: good.
16: Was that just like happening while it's being filmed, like maybe we'll see it tonight or something like that.
15: Maybe.
16: No, it was just kind of the backlash of Jasmine and Cavan and Charlene and stuff like that. That was the main thing, and Simba and Angelista as well. But
15: Jasmine's getting some airtime, man.
16: She really is.
15: Like,
16: and
15: she's
16: loved
15: doing
16: her.
15: It on purpose.
16: I absolutely loved her up until Casa, and then I was just like, oh, do you know what? She's gone off me. I'm gone off her. Completely.
15: It's just very calculated what's going on from her side.
16: I think it's so performative. Yeah.
15: It's so, and it just seems like
16: I don't know if that's a popular thing to say, but I just don't like her.
15: No, I think a lot of people are kind of realizing that now, and the way Priya's been treated over the last few days really breaks my heart.
16: I'm not the biggest fan of Priya at all either, but I do think
15: two things can be true.
16: Yes,
15: you can
16: exactly.
15: say I'm not
16: she's
15: the biggest
16: had,
15: fan,
16: and she's had a very tough time of it.
15: Yeah, yeah.
16: Because
15: I think
16: Mika
15: as well,
16: was
15: like,
16: pretending to be the nicest person in the world.
15: I know, I've totally gone off her as well. What's going on? This always happens in Love Island. You go from A to B and then B back to A constantly.
16: This is why I think I said this to Pippi last night. I said this show should not be called Love Island, it should be called Love Hate, because for the entirety you either love them and then you hate them and then you love them again.
15: Yeah.
16: Watch it happen. Lorenzo will become a villain for at least a week.
15: Yeah.
16: And people will start to hate him. It'll happen. I don't know why, but it just does. I think they just edit things differently.
15: I know I'm going to watch it today and get really frustrated if this doesn't happen. So just tell me so I can prepare myself mentally. I presume Priya won't get like a fair apology or anything in the episode.
16: She does and she doesn't. Like, she's still upset about it. And all, but they do say sorry to her.
15: Okay, good. Good. It's the least she deserves,
16: Exactly.
15: Kicking off now with Ray. This is Where Is My Husband? You're on Spin.

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0: Teddy Swims and Mr. Know-It-All here at Spin with Emma, Dave and Fiona. It is 7:12 now and tonight will be the final night of the Marley Park gigs for 2026.
1: Is it? Is tonight last night?
0: Yeah, the final night's night and they're going out with a bang. Mr. 305, Pitbull.
1: Oh yeah, I'm going to that. That's going to be good crack.
0: You're going to Pitbull's night?
1: Yeah, I am.
0: So am I.
1: I'm only going because like all my housemates want to go, so I was like, okay.
0: Are you doing the ball cap?
1: No, thank God.
0: Okay, okay. Well look, if you two want to get yourself to Pitbull tonight, ball cap or not, we're giving you the chance to win tickets all across the show this morning, every single hour. So stick with us. Your first chance to win in about 10 minutes' time.
1: Pretty cool.
0: Now, I promised you I'd do something for you, Dave, and then it was a disaster because I was sick on Friday. You were off yesterday,
1: you so
0: we're coming back
1: for me?
0: To this today. Yeah. Last Thursday on the show, we got to chatting about the band Fun.
1: Oh, yes.
0: Because we were talking about their song We Are Young, and we kind of made the point of saying, you're kind of putting yourself under a bit of pressure by calling your band name Fun because it makes you feel like every song you release
1: has to be fun.
0: Has to be fun. And Dave on the show when we were chatting about this said this.
1: Show meeting live on air, do that, that's fun. Bands that make a statement with their name.
0: Yeah, yeah. And did they actually live up to it every time? This was a lot more work than I thought it was going to be.
1: Well, we talked about one just before that.
0: Which was?
1: Fun, and then we talked about
0: Belters Only.
1: Belters Only.
0: And we said that's quite the statement.
1: It is.
0: They said we will only release Belters. And it's fair to say that Belters Only, as far as I'm aware, have never released a ballad. So I think so far so good. They're ticking that box. However,
1: can a ballad can be a belter?
0: I suppose it can be. You're right. I mean? Yeah, that's open to interpretation.
1: What's the one, the Kiki D one? What's that one? Do you know the Kiki D song? The very famous Elton John Kiki D song?
2: Don't Go Breaking My Heart.
1: That's a ballad, isn't it?
0: Don't go breaking my heart. Don't go breaking my heart.
1: And a belter.
0: It is a belter. Well, look, my point is I had to do a lot of listening to Fun songs to make the point of are all of their songs fun. So this was quite the assignment for me.
1: Uh-huh.
0: We know the one that definitely is fun.
1: That is fun.
0: It's a lot of fun, that song. The one and only time I ever DJed, when I thought years ago, hey, maybe I could do DJing, was an 18s event, just like, you know, Leaving Cert-esque.
1: Yeah.
0: And they all wanted that song because it was like graduation vibes.
1: Oh my God.
0: It was like, you know, we are young tonight.
1: Oh, yeah.
0: Now, I did find a sad, fun song, but the thing about it is, I think they make the sadness kind of fun. You'll
1: okay,
0: see what
1: on.
0: I mean. Listen to this.
3: So just take my hand, you know that I will never leave your side.
0: Like, I think the la-la-la.
1: I love it
0: that
1: so
0: one.
1: Much.
0: It's good, isn't it?
1: Honestly, that person, whoever he is, should get into, like, voice acting. Because he does not have a normal voice.
0: No, he doesn't. It's cool, isn't
1: it's
0: it?
1: It's so interesting.
0: So I think we can give a tick for Fun. That they say that their name is Fun
1: Fair
0: and their songs are kind of fun. Now, this is where I hit an instant stumbling block.
1: Okay, Belter's only done, Fun done, we're done.
0: What else is there? Who else has a name that kind of alludes to the type of music they'll release? Eagles?
1: I feel like I'm flying. Give me your thought process here.
0: There's just no eagles anywhere.
1: Oh, for God's sake.
2: No.
0: And he was looking out, Dave. I was looking out close for you. I was trying to do this. You wanted me to do it, and I did it. Somber.
1: Yes, that's good.
0: Not,
1: that's a good one.
0: Yeah, not all songs are somber.
2: That's fun.
1: That's
0: fun. Bit of crack. It's upbeat. And this is where I kind of said, you know what? I've put this work into this bit for the show. I'm doing it. I've listened to so much bloody Fun at this point. This is making the air. But I'm going out on this because there's no sound of trains in any train songs.

0: And from here on out, I will not be taking your advice for show stuff anymore because that was really hard.
1: That's absolutely fair enough. My bad on that part. That was my bad.
0: Right now, this is Noah Kahan. He's got the most amazing documentary on Netflix.
1: Does he? Yeah, shocking.
0: Really recommend you check. I think it's like a 4-part series. Really funny. He's a really nice guy. Mm-hmm. This is called Doors. You're listening to Spin 103.8. Good morning.

0: Slater's Dance on Spin. Hello. Hope all is good. We're going to play the Tricky 10 twice a day for 2K again this morning. If you want to take it on, if you want to win yourself $2,000, now's the time to throw us over a WhatsApp with the word Tricky. 087-711-103. That's our phone number. Just WhatsApp us the word Tricky. Then we'll know you want to play. And if you get all 10 questions correct, €2,000 could be yours in an hour's time.
1: Hey, you might be thinking, Dave's back. That's good. He doesn't send himself, though. No, that's because I had the heaviest weekend ever. Okay, and everyone needs to allow me to come back and take at least 4 business days to come back after that weekend.
0: You did just strike me with a bit of a sad disposition this morning.
1: Go on.
0: From the second I saw you in the car park, I was like, he's down.
1: I'm not down. I'm actually feeling good. I'm just a little bit like...
0: forlorn?
1: Down. I just feel like everything fun that I was looking forward to now
0: it's
1: is
0: over. Yeah,
1: and,
0: I know.
1: And I'm fat again, which is great. And I have to get back into this
0: fitness
1: calorie deficit fitness crap. I haven't been to the gym in like a week because I was getting ready for this weekend.
0: We were laughing yesterday morning, obviously, because Friday on the show you were doing the whole like, or Thursday last week in the show, basically at one point I know you did the like, what do I bin off about my weekend?
1: Yeah.
0: There's too much going on. And then Courtney was like, YOLO, who listens to
1: we
0: the show,
1: we got a voice note from Courtney and she was like, do it all YOLO.
0: We played it yesterday morning, so we're like, in case you're wondering, yeah, Padraig's in. Dave actually took Courtney's advice and took Monday off.
1: Thank you, Courtney. I'm now one less annual leave days because of you, and it was so worth it.
0: Andy's so depressed.
1: I am, yeah. I just kind of can't believe I'm back. I'm very happy to be back. I'm lucky that this is my job, but I'm also like...
2: It's like post-holiday blues, isn't it?
1: It really
2: it's like,
1: is.
2: I've got nothing fun to look forward
1: nothing
2: to
1: Nothing fun
2: now.
1: To look forward to now at all, and I just know I have to lock in. Even though, to be fair, I do have Pitbull tonight, which will be fun. But I was like, I'm driving. I'll do it all. And yeah. They were like, really? And I was like, I'm doing it. Don't worry. I'll do all that.
0: Are you actually going to do that?
1: Yeah, yeah.
0: Park at mine then.
1: Yeah, yeah, fair. Anyway, what was I going to say? Yeah, heavy weekend, but very, very fun weekend. Did like each thing I said I was going to do, I went and did.
0: So let me see if I got it right. There was pizza that you had vouchers for with the housemates Friday and drinks. Saturday
1: we had
0: was...
1: a €100 voucher. The bill was like 250 quid.
0: Oh, shit.
1: It didn't do much, like.
0: Saturday was the
1: Galway... only got one pizza, like.
0: The Galway game.
1: The Galway game, yes, we went to Galway versus the other team, and
0: the
1: it was unbelievable. I can't even. That's how heavy the weekend was. I went and saw it. It was unbelievable. It was Galway versus Cork, and it was unbelievable watching Cork people leave. No, where's Padraig? I can't see him. He's not here, right? Just seeing Cork people leave towards the end of the match because they had lost. It was a great feeling. I'm not even from Galway, but everyone in my life seems to be from Galway. Mm. Like, I surround myself with people from Galway, so I was just rooting for them. So I was very, very happy with that. And then we went out that night as well. Kind of made our way back from the north side over to the south side. And it was a great crack. Mm. And Mumford and Sons... on Sunday night. You went. I didn't realise you were going until you texted me.
0: I just said, isn't this one of the best gigs you've ever been to? It was epic.
1: It was really, really good. But for the whole...
0: I have more to tell you before 8 o'clock about my newfound admiration and kind of fanciness for Marcus Mumford.
1: Oh, come here. Who are you talking to? I have it as well. He's amazing.
0: Isn't he so hot?
1: But do you know what we did before we were going to Mumford & Sons? Because it was such hot weather. I wasn't expecting any of this hot weather. We got the telly onto the table, onto the kitchen table, and brought the kitchen table outside and watched because there was a Clare Limerick match on.
0: Did you just use loads of M?
1: We are white trash. That's what we are in our house.
0: What's it called? Extension leads? Is it just extension leads?
1: No, we just plugged it in inside and it was just a long cable. So just
0: so
1: came out and brought
0: funny.
1: It and just kind of sat in the back garden. I'd say the people in our neighbours in the back garden probably go mad listening to Clare versus Limerick, because obviously all my housemates are from Galway, but they have friends from the country as well, so they have friends from like Clare and Limerick, and there's like people in our garden go, come on, come on, and I'm like, oh, the neighbours are going to go mad at us. And then Mumford and Sons, and then stayed up for the England match as well.
0: Sure,
1: which
0: we got 14 voice notes from yesterday.
1: You didn't play all 14 voice notes,
0: we
1: did
0: played
1: you?
0: About 11, I'd say.
1: Did you?
0: No way.
2: I loved your commentary.
1: Did you?
0: It was fun. I loved when we got the update from the reaction from the second goal live. You were like, oh, they just got a goal. Raging might go to bed. Oh, they just got a second.
2: Oh, Mexico's got one back.
1: Yeah, that was.
0: It was like, going to bed, not going to bed. Oh, my God, red card for England.
1: That was the best match I've ever watched.
0: A lot of people felt the same. Jack was buzzing after it. He was like,
1: I couldn't sleep. It was 5 a.m. I was still tossing and turning.
0: Yeah, it was like being up for like Santa or something,
1: yeah,
0: wasn't it?
1: It was.
0: Yeah.
1: Anyway, great weekend. Glad to be back, kind of.
0: It's lovely to see you too.
1: Thanks.
0: And we missed you.
1: Thanks so much.
0: Here's one thing to tell you.
1: Go on.
0: Everything's going to be okay.
1: Oh,

0: Respect your mother. It's Harry Styles and Dance No More on Spin with Emma, Dave and Fiona. Yeah, I'd say all the mas are loving it. As you can see at the gigs, like a lot of the merch is like just a cap that says Respect Your Mother. Yeah, that's and I'd savage. Say like, you know, when they're, there's kids giving out in the back of the car.
1: Can you imagine the mams thinking their guys go, oh, what do you think, Jane? Will I buy it?

0: Okay, tonight is the final night of the Marley Park gigs, and I think we're saving the best to last because Pitbull will take to the stage tonight. He is coming back. He's obsessed with his Irish fans. Came back once a couple of years ago. Was like, Jesus, these crowd love me.
1: Yeah, but I should come here more.
0: Another gig and it's another
1: like,
0: gig.
1: He's like our new Nile Rodgers.
0: Yes, totally.
1: That's a real old joke. That's an old person joke. Sorry.
0: Nile Rodgers and Sheik were on like just the other day, I think. Right,
1: were they?
0: As well in town. Yeah, like you don't get a summer go by without Nile Rodgers somewhere in town or somewhere in the country.
1: Yeah. It's like death taxes and Nile Rodgers playing an Electric Picnic or something.
0: I hope that's the case when we're in our 50s. It's like, we're off to see Pitbull again. Woo! Yeah. So look, we're getting you to all the gigs we can. There's so much obviously going on at the moment. We got you in the last few weeks to Lewis Capaldi, Florence the Machine, Keane DeCrow and loads more. But tonight it's all about Mr. 305. We want to get you there. We don't just have tickets now. We've tickets all across the show this morning. But if you want to get in, now is your first chance this morning. So what we're going to do is the usual stuff. First and foremost, message us the word Pitbull to 087 711 1038. If we call you back from a private number in the next few minutes, don't answer your phone with the hellos or how are yous.
1: Go on.
0: Instead, answer your phone with this.
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0: Do it the most.
1: He's in a meeting at the moment.
0: Do it in the most non-people way again, you can.
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1: Please do it. 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
0: Absolute cracker today, going up to potentially 28 degrees in parts.
1: What?
0: Throw on a bit of SPF if you can. And let's check in on the roads now with Alex.
4: Morning. The Chapelizod bypass in Bend is slow near the Ballyfermot slip with reports of an incident. There's delays in the M50 southbound from Finglas to Blanche. St. Movey Road heading onto the Phibsworth Road inbound is busy from Botanic Avenue to Doyle's Corner. Cabra Road inbound has a queue from St. Peter's Church. And the Grand Canal inbound is busy passing Harold's Cross and Portobello.
1: Thank you very much, Alex. For the first time ever, if I won the cash machine, I would not go to somewhere hot because, my God, this is intense.
0: Yeah,
1: I'd go somewhere freezing.
0: Yeah.
1: 24 to 28 degrees today. Ridiculous. 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

0: Florence Road on Spin with Emma, David and Fiona. If you have entered for your chance to win your Pitbull tickets for tonight, don't worry, stand by your phone. We'll make that call back in the next few minutes. But for now, Dave, I have to kind of put my hands up here and say that I kind of objectified the lead singer of Mumford & Sons on yesterday morning's show.
1: Honestly, so did I. Like, not on yesterday's show, but just in general at the gig. My God, that's a beautiful man. That's not fair, actually.
0: It's kind of unfair, isn't
1: it? It's very unfair.
0: I did not know
1: that... No one should be allowed to look like that.
0: I did not know how attractive he'd become. I love now that he's, like, almost 40 and looks the best he's ever looked in my life. I love that, to know that, like... He, you know what I mean? He's not like 21 anymore. He's only 40 and he is just a beautiful thing.
1: He is great, Marcus. Marcus Mumford, isn't it?
0: Yeah,
1: he's great. To the point where I'm straight, but when he did mention his wife, I got a little bit sad.
0: I got a bit sad as well when I did my deep dive to realise he's married. We'll get to that. But this is just a vibe of kind of how inappropriate I was about him yesterday.
1: Oh, God,
0: poor,
1: no.
0: Poor Audrey, just exceptional the way they had that crowd.
2: You just fancy him.
0: Marcus Mumford, he's had quite the glow up, that boy. You have to look him up.
2: Like Evan Nolan's objectifying Marcus Mumford.
0: No, I actually have to watch my words on air, but Marcus Mumford, oh my goodness gracious me. Couldn't get over it. Even Jack
1: fans. The gals were really out in yesterday's show, weren't they?
0: Massively. But I was chatting to this huge Mumford and Sons fan at the gig. She was a girl from Belfast who'd come down for the gig. And
1: how do you get talking to all these people? Like, what do you do? If I had a penny for every time I didn't talk to someone, I would be a billionaire.
0: She was
1: you'd have 40 euro. You constantly talk to people.
3: Emma's like my mum at the airport. My mum will talk to anyone
1: at
3: the
1: terrifying.
3: Airport.
1: It's terrifying.
0: Yeah, she was really pally. She was heading back to Belfast. She's going to stay the night, and her husband was going to drive her at 5 a.m. back to Belfast because she'd be in work at 7:30 to start a 15-hour shift. But she's such a huge Mumford & Sons fan. Before they came on stage, she went, "Have you seen the glow up? He's looking amazing. Do you know about the wife? Do you know about their backstory?" And I said, "No, I know nothing about it." She told me everything.
1: If someone started talking to me like that much in detail about anything, I would move away from them.
0: I had to then follow up on what she said because I was so intrigued by the love story element of Marcus Mumford's personal life. This has been my Roman Empire for the last 48 hours.
1: Okay. Go on.
0: So Marcus Mumford is married to a lady called Carey Mulligan. Carey Mulligan is an actress. She's a very celebrated British actress. She was in Pride and Prejudice back in the day. She was in Saltburn. She was in Promising Young Woman in 2020. She only recently met the King, actually, who was honouring her for all her achievements. Oh. Anyway.
1: I don't know her at all.
0: Do you recognise her if you Google her? No?
1: Yeah, but she was in Saltburn. Oh, she played the Mad Aunt.
0: In Saltburn.
1: In Saltburn.
0: Yes. Her and Marcus Mumford have been married for many years now, but their love story began right back when they were as young as kids. That's when they first met. They were at this summer camp when they were just 12 years old, and they got on so well obviously you're innocent, like you're only a little child, but they had a bond, I suppose. Mm. And in her diary, Carey wrote, "The nicest and kindest person I'd ever met. I'd give him a 9.5 out of 10.
1: Wow.
0: She admitted in her diary, "I don't think he's boyfriend material. Not that I've ever had a boyfriend, but I decided that he was not it." This was when they were 12, but they were pally and became pen pals.
1: That's
0: after
1: mad.
0: They went to this
1: They're both
0: camp
1: from
0: together.
1: England.
0: Both from England.
1: That's typical English. Keep it English. Don't ever talk to anyone who's not English.
0: So they were pen pals for years. Eventually they lost touch and there was no word for 10 years because naturally that happens with pen pals. They briefly reconnected.
1: Yeah, from different corners of the globe. Not from Essex to Westchester. Like.
0: I know, but they were kids. They were kids. I think they even moved their pen pal relationship from writing letters and putting in the post to fax machines for a time.
1: Wow.
0: But anyway, eventually they reconnected on Facebook for a little bit before they probably got really famous and deleted their Facebooks and it all fell apart again and they lost touch for another many, many years. But then in 2010, they found each other again. She had attended a concert where he was playing in Nashville, right? And she slipped a note with her email address to his tour manager, being like, "He might or may not remember me." And they quickly began dating again. Within 5 months, got engaged and are married since. I think that's so beautiful.
1: That is cute.
0: But really, really
3: It's a bit
0: beautiful.
3: Like what Travis Kelce did with Taylor Swift.
0: Oh, I knew you were going to bring it back.
3: Because he put his phone number on a friendship bracelet
1: and gave it
3: to Taylor.
0: He that shot his shot, didn't he? Impressive. And look at them now. Yeah, that's
1: I'm
0: true.
1: I'm looking back at old photos of Marcus Mumford and he has had a serious glow.
0: Thank you.
1: Like, he looks unreal.
0: He was
1: now.
0: Gorgeous at the time, but I mean is like he's just wow.
1: Yeah,
0: like
1: looks
0: looking
1: great.
0: Incredible. And he just owned that crowd the other night, didn't he, Dave?
1: He really did. He was excellent. I have to give it to him. I only knew like three songs, but I still had one of the best concerts ever.
0: I was laughing. I was saying yesterday on the show, wasn't it funny? The power in those like three words, or that succinct statement that Marcus had. I was telling Padraig and Callum yesterday that they had gone out into the middle of Marley Park and done like an intimate kind of few songs on a microphone. And as they were making their way back to the stage, I was like, toilet, people are going drinks, or other people are going to leave. And he just went, and everyone, welcome. Hosier.
1: Yeah, yeah. Ladies and gentlemen.
0: Straight back.
1: It was huge.
0: Here is Sabrina Carpenter. This is Tears. You're listening to Spin, Summer's number one hit music station. I can't.

0: Dolly. Okay, Pitbull is coming back to Ireland. He's playing Marley Park tonight. And over the last few weeks in the show, we have been giving away tickets left, right and centre, trying to get you to all the big gigs across the city. Lewis Capaldi, Florence the Machine, Keane DeCrow and loads more. But tonight is for Marley Park anyway. That's it. It's the final Marley Park gig.
1: You're shutting your window, so.
0: Oh, I'm sad. It's been really good crack. But Pitbull will play Marley Park tonight. We want to get you there, basically.
1: Yeah, it would be really, really good to get someone there. But they cannot answer saying hello because that would be a normal radio show and that's boring. They have to answer something very specific. There was a lot of hints in that thing we just played, the Pitbull thing.
0: Mm-hmm.
1: Let's hope someone picks up on it.
0: Please answer your phone that very particular way. Win your way to Pitbull.
2: Mr. Worldwide.
1: Oh, I don't know about that.
0: The pause went on a bit.
1: How long was that pause?
0: I have to go to VAR on that.
2: It was connected to me
0: via
2: radio. Wouldn't connect for a second.
0: Okay.
1: Do you know what?
0: Okay.
1: I'm going to give him that.
0: If,
1: as excuses go, that's good. Who the hell is on the phone, by the way?
0: It's Aaron.
1: Aaron,
0: you?
1: Congratulations. You're off to Pitbull tonight.
2: Thanks very much. Get in.
1: Get in.
0: Get in. Are you a fan, Aaron?
2: I am indeed. She misses a bigger fan, so she'd be delighted.
0: Oh, that is such good crack. Will you bother with the ball caps? Do you have them lying around? I don't have one. I'm kind of stressed. I won't get in.
2: No, but I might shave the head first.
1: Yeah, perfect. And hers too. Aaron, enjoy it. Have an absolute blast of a time. Which tune are you most looking forward to? Because for me, it'd be a Green Light. Because I'm ready to go.
2: Yeah,
1: it is. Exactly. Luke Littler's national anthem.
0: It's going to be a cracker. It's going to be great, great, great fun. Enjoy it, Aaron, and thanks for listening.
2: Thanks very much. Well, you've made me day. Thanks very much.
1: We're glad, Aaron. Have a great day. Good luck.
2: Right. Bye-bye.
0: See you later. That's not it, though. We have more Pitbull tickets to go.
1: It's non-stop. It's every single hour on this very show, so stay with us if you want to go see Pitbull tonight.
0: We'll give you more chances to win in about half an hour's time. For now, though, Calvin Harris and Jazzy, this is Spin.

0: 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Hello.
1: Hello, what's going on? Would you like to play the Tricky 10 and win yourself 2,000 euro? Well, we're giving you two chances to do so every single day for 2K. We play the Tricky 10. 10 questions, get them all correct, win 2 grand. It's as simple as that. Do you want to play Tricky in a WhatsApp to 087-711-1038? We'll get you there.
0: Can I ask you a quick question? Do you know that when it comes to like 2 grand wins like that, that's a win, so that can't be taxed. Sure can't.
1: No, it's a win, yeah. It's like
0: a gift, or whatever.
1: I don't even think it's a gift. I think it's because you won a game or something, so it can't be taxed.
0: That's amazing.
1: It's pretty cool. It's the same with the cash machine. It's not taxable.
0: That's unreal. Okay, 2 grand to go. If you want to play, it's Tricky in a WhatsApp. Get in touch now to play just after 8.
2: Dublin Travel.
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0: Coming up on 8, what's the crack on the roads, Alex?
4: Morning, the Chapel Izzet bypass inbound is slow near the Ballyfermot slip because of a spillage, so just take care. The M50 southbound is still busy from Ballymun to Blanche. There's a queue on St John's Road inbound from the underground car park to the Quays. Gardiner Street in the city inbound is busy from Railway Street to Beresford Place. And St Movie Road onto the Fizz Road inbound is busy from Botanic Avenue to Doyle's Corner.
0: Thanks a million, Alex. On the way after 8 o'clock, I have a little bit of a bone to pick with you, Dave.
1: Oh, go on.
0: I think you're kind of losing the run of yourself.
1: Oh, what have I done now?
0: Yeah, there's just a few things I've noticed over the last few weeks I'd like to address with you on the air.
1: Oh my God, I feel terrified. What is happening?
0: Which obviously is the fairest way to address everything on the air.
1: Oh my God.
0: With 60,000 people. So we're going to do that after 8.
1: Let's
3: go. Good morning. It's Emer on the way from 10 with Burger King. Pressing play.

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0: I'm Alex, here's what's happening. The USA are out of the World Cup.
1: That is not an excuse to say, oh, we didn't perform because of that. That is not...
0: Boss Mauricio Pochettino there after FIFA was accused of crossing a red line for allegedly overturning a previous red card for Balogun following a call from Donald Trump.
2: I asked for a review because I didn't think it was a foul. I thought it was two great athletes that crashed into each other and got entangled.
0: FIFA have had to put out a long statement since that decision to remove the one-match ban, explaining why they're able to do it, but it's still unclear exactly why they did it. More sport in a minute. For now, though, there's warnings of heat stress and dehydration as temperatures climb this week. Parts of the country could hit 30 degrees, but some don't mind too much.
3: I'm happy enough with kind of the temperature as it is. 2023 will be fine. Obviously, it goes up to 27, whatever. I can't do anything about it, but I'll enjoy it.
4: Can do without the rain. We get enough of that all the rest of the year.
0: A woman who risked her own life to protect children during the Parnell Square stabbing attack will be honoured by the City Council. Leanne Flynn spent a month in hospital after being stabbed in November 2023. Sinn Féin's Dáithí Doolan says the Lord Mayor will host an event this autumn.
5: She was stabbed herself, was in hospital for a month, had to undergo two emergency surgeries, but thankfully she came through it all, and I think it will be right and proper for this city to honour that woman's bravery and her courage.
0: Dublin City Council is calling on the FAI to take the Republic of Ireland team out of its upcoming Nations League fixtures against Israel. An emergency motion was approved last night and will now be sent to the FAI and the Minister for Sport, Councillor Kevin Breen.
6: We're talking about a fine and maybe the potential loss of 6 points. We have a serious opportunity to stand up and be counted on the world stage. And I don't buy the FAI putting it down to financial measures or the loss of 6 points. This is bigger than that.
0: A man in his 30s has been arrested over a shooting in Dunleary on Sunday morning. He can be held for 72 hours as the guards look for witnesses from the Kill Avenue area. And Wonderwall by Oasis had more than 300% spike in listeners in the hour after England's World Cup win over Mexico. Spotify says it got 18% overall daily increase and a total of just over 200,000 streams across 24 hours.
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0: Back to the World Cup, and all three co-hosts are out after the USA were hammered 4-1 by Belgium in the last 16. The Belgians will now face Spain in the quarterfinals. Meanwhile, there were tears in Ronaldo's eyes as Portugal were knocked out by Spain. 1-0 the final score. The lineup for the last eight will be completed later. Argentina take on Egypt and Switzerland face Colombia. Shamrock Rovers begin their quest to qualify for European League phase football for a third successive season this evening. The Hoops are away to Floriana of Malta. Manager Stephen Bradley.
9: The aim for all of us is to take the league on. Obviously, my first thought is Shamrock Rovers, but the bigger picture is the league as a whole.
0: And Henry Shefflin is the new Kilkenny senior hurling manager. The Ballyhale Shamrocks clubman won 10 All-Irelands during his playing days. 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

0: How are you? It's Emma, Dave and Fiona. Emma and Dave this morning. What's
1: going
0: on?
1: Good morning. What's happening? How are we? Happy, what are we, Tuesday? Great. It wasn't a great start to the Tuesday because if you don't know, by the way, at 7 a.m, if you're not awake, then good morning.
0: Good, lucky
1: at,
0: you.
1: At 7 a.m, we usually start the show by talking about my bagel for the morning. And I'll always give you a little crunch. I knew coming into work this morning that I didn't have my bagel and I was raging because there was none in the freezer in work. And I was like, damn it, what am I going to do? So I went to the cupboard in the house and I robbed one of my housemate's bagels.
0: Oh, dearie.
1: Now, there was three.
0: Yeah, okay.
1: But I just feel bad.
0: I know.
1: I put it into the group chat like, sorry, lads, I owe someone a bagel. I don't know whose it was. It was on a shelf.
0: Yeah.
1: I said, I owe someone a bagel. I had no breakfast. No response from anyone, which means they're annoyed.
0: Ah, surely not.
1: But surely, like, it's fine that's because they're not going to have three bagels today.
0: That's dead sound of you. I've come home to being like, oh my God, thank God I have two eggs left. And I'm like, oh, the last two eggs. Great. I have to go to the shop then. Not you, but me. Okay, great.
1: But as soon as I do it, I'm like, no, I have to replace it.
0: No, that's fair.
1: Or I feel so, so bad. So now I have to go to the shop today and buy a full thing of bagels that I don't even eat because I eat a different type of bagel. I eat the healthy ones, the Slims. This was a full fat bread one.
0: Gorgeous. Was it such a nice treat?
1: It was the tastiest thing I have had in weeks.
0: And was it white bread as
1: it
0: well?
1: It was white. It was a white bread, fat bagel.
0: Oh, God.
1: I was like, this is the best day of my life.
0: I know you're trying your best to be real healthy at the moment, but I'll tell you something now to make you sick, right?
1: Go on.
0: Yesterday I went home from work and there was a good loaf of sourdough. When I mean a good loaf of sourdough, like not one that's already sliced, you know, like one that you get from the bakery, like Lidl or whatever. And it was gone a little bit off because it was the day before.
1: You're not making me salivate yet.
0: Wait. I was like, there's only one thing for the end of this loaf. Cut it up and toast it all.
1: Oh, yeah.
0: I'd say I had six slices.
1: Nice.
0: So much real butter that was out and ready and wasn't hard to scrape off, and it was melty and it was white bread.
1: See, I've kind of been
0: delicious.
1: I've been waiting for the moment because I feel like a weird thing with adults is their obsession with bread.
0: Yeah,
1: and I've never really had that, but after that bagel today, lads, oh my God. Salivate.
0: People think the bread is my mom was staying yesterday and we had like a chicken and kind of, I don't know what it was. It was really nice, like salad-y bits for dinner. And I was like, well, I'm having a bit of bread with that. Like, there's nothing else going on there. And I was like, anyone else want bread? I know bread's the devil and everyone's being good. Yeah. But anyone want a slice of bread?
1: Can we just start eating bread again, please?
0: My mom was like, bread has fed generations for years and years and fed civilization since the beginning of time. Bread is fantastic.
1: I love Katie.
0: She went real deep on it. I was like, good, I like the passion for the bread.

0: Taylor Swift, I Knew It, I Knew You on Spin with Emma, Dave and Fiona Morning. Massive Marley Park gig tonight. Pitbull is playing and we'll close out Marley Park, the outdoor gigs there for 2026. We have tickets to go in about 20 minutes. Hang on. Tricky. First and foremost, though, our first of two games with the Tricky 10 this morning for €2,000. We were just chatting to Aoife off air, who sounds very up for it and ready this morning. I'd say you had a good sleep, Aoife, did you?
1: I did, actually. It was hard waking up there.
2: It was hard waking up. Same as me, Aoife. Same as me. And now you're stuck in M50 traffic, are you?
1: Look, it's moving now, so once you're not stopped there, I don't mind.
0: It's, yeah, I've always found that with the M50. When you're literally not moving, it's really sad. If we're even doing 7 kilometres an hour, I'm like, we're moving, we're fine.
2: I would rather sit in traffic on the M50, dead still.
0: Would you?
2: For 15 to 20 minutes than to stop start.
0: Oh, yeah.
2: I would happily sit there for 20 minutes if I knew that when I can go 100.
0: I don't like stop start, but I don't mind a little crawl.
2: No,
0: once we're crawling together.
2: I hate a crawl.
1: I'd be the same as you because I just feel like I'm wasting petrol more and more every time I stop start.
0: True. Economically, it's not great either, it must be said. And what would you do with €2,000 if you won it this morning?
1: I'm actually going to Canada in 2 weeks, so towards that maybe.
2: Are you going to live there, Aoife?
1: No, I'm just going for a road trip.
2: Amazing.
0: All right, look, let's try and get you €2,000 this morning off to Canada on your holidays to your friends over there.
1: My boyfriend's sister lives there,

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3: The Roy Keane Saipan incident happened in the year 2000 and what?
4: Three.
3: What number edition of PlayStation was released in the year 2020?
4: Four.
3: The World Cup match between Switzerland and Colombia kicks off at what time later tonight?
4: Two.
3: How many IMC cinemas are there in County Dublin? How many IMC cinemas?
4: Six, five.
3: American comedy Young Sheldon ran for how many seasons?
4: Nine.
3: And finally, Chris Evans has starred as Captain America in how many standalone Captain America films?
4: Four.
3: And there's your time. We got them all in just about. How are you feeling after that, Aoife?
5: Yeah, fine.
6: It was a lot going on, wasn't there? I just felt like a little bit like there was questions going left, right and centre. Even though I play this every day, I was just like, whoa, it is a lot of questions coming at you very, very fast. If you did well, I think, how do you think you got on?
5: Not great, but maybe like two or three, right?
6: Okay, two or three you'd be happy with?
5: Yeah, I'd take that.
6: All right, let's do it.
7: 0, 1, 2, 3, 4, 5.
6: Oh, a score of 5.
3: Way better
6: Aoife.
3: Than you thought. Well
6: Way
3: done.
6: Better than you thought. It doesn't, unfortunately, put you on top of the leaderboard because Nicole also got a 5 in 55 seconds, which is exactly what you got. So we got to go with her. But Aoife, 5 out of 10 is not too bad at all. How do you feel?
5: Happy with that.
3: Yeah, good on you.
6: Good. Let's go through some of the ones you got wrong. The Roy Keane Saipan incident happened in the year 2000 and what? You said 3. It was actually 2002. What number edition of PlayStation was released in 2020? It was the PlayStation 5 and not the PlayStation 4. The World Cup match between Switzerland and Colombia kicks off at what time later tonight? You said 2 a.m. but it's actually 9 p.m. How many IMC cinemas are there in County Dublin? There's one on O'Connell Street, Santry and in Dunleary, so that's 3, not 5. An American comedy Young Sheldon ran for how many seasons? You said 9, but the answer was 7. I can't believe that ran for 7 seasons alone. That's nuts.
3: Aoife, listen, thanks a million. Have the best time in Canada. Enjoy your trip and thank you for listening.
5: Thanks so much.
3: Bye. If you think you can do better than a score of 5, well, then it's well worth dropping us over a message with the word tricky, because those Dermot Kennedy tickets are sitting there as well.
6: Any Rennies on the go, lads?
3: I know, I was kind of in a bit of a
6: real indigestion there all of a sudden. Sorry about that. Sorry, Aoife. Put you off.
3: Struggling to get the words out, aren't you?
6: Thank God I wasn't asking the questions. What? 50% of 16 there.
3: As I mentioned, just before 8 o'clock, I've got a bit of a bone to pick with David Hammond.
6: I don't like this. This is terrifying me.
3: We
6: what am I doing?
3: We will air dirty laundry on the show after this from Becky Hill. It's more on Spin. Summer's number one hit music station. I went from

0: Becky Hill and More More More on Spin, Summer's number one hit music station, and we will sort you out with your chance to win Pitbull tickets for his gig at Marley Park tonight before 8:30. For now though,
1: can we finally get to this, because this has been giving me anxiety for the last half an hour.
0: Okay, bone to pick with Dave, and can I just say, to add to your anxiety, I'm not the only person with these thoughts.
1: This isn't fair. Like, if you have, you have to go through the proper channels if I've done something at work. You have to go to HR. This can't be aired on radio.
0: Dave, you are, as far as I've known you for 10 years, quite a proud Meath man.
1: Yes.
0: As soon as somebody comes on the show and they say, I'm from Meath, you say, what part? I'm from Meath, mm-hmm. Big Meath man, born and reared in Meath. You've been quite clear about, you know, your mum's side of the family are very Dublin, your granny's Dublin, and there's definitely like a Dublin connection. But Meath till I die, that's where I was born and reared. I'm a proud Meath man.
1: Can I just say, all of my anxiety is gone because I know exactly where this is going. I know exactly where this is going. And you had me on edge for the last half an hour for no reason. Go on, do your funny little thing.
0: It's not a funny little thing.
1: Do your funny little thing.
0: It's a legitimate concern about where your allegiances lie, sir. 2 weeks
1: Go
0: ago.
1: On.
0: 2 weeks ago, you were spotted.
1: Mm.
0: And I have footage of this in Croke Park wearing a Dublin jersey.
1: Yes.
0: Now, I didn't know you owned a Dublin jersey, first and foremost.
1: I own two.
0: As someone who was a proud Meath man. then the plot thickens about Dave's identity. Who is he? Who is this man, this Meath man? Because over the weekend, I have intelligence that has informed me that you were in Croke Park again, but this time in a Galway jersey. Now, I just think this strikes me as a man who is quite confused.
1: Yes.
0: And a man who has lost his loyalty to his home county.
1: Right.
0: Do you own a Meath jersey?
1: I do not own a Meath jersey.
0: Do you have anything to say for yourself?
1: Do you know what? I'm actually glad you brought this up, because I've wanted to discuss this for a long time. And I could just, like, because I know there's a lot of Meath people listening.
0: Oh, and they're very proud.
1: And they're very proud.
0: They're very proud to have you on the show, because they say, oh, David Hammond, yeah, I love Spin.
1: You know your man's from Meath.
0: Yeah, he's from Meath. Yeah.
1: I can only apologise. I will say this, right? I wore a Dublin jersey 2 weeks ago for a couple of reasons. One, if Meath gets to Croke Park, let me know, I'll be there. Right? Two, my girlfriend Pippa is from Dublin.
0: Mm.
1: Her father used to play for Dublin. He has 3 All-Irelands for Dublin. Mm. If I wear a Meath jersey around that man, I won't be allowed to marry her one day. And three, all of my family, that's a lie, 50% of my family, who are the ones I would be closer to, are from Dublin. Mm. So in my head, I've always been half Dub.
0: Hmm.
1: I move on then to the Dubs, because the Dubs see me wearing a Dublin jersey and they go, what are you wearing a Dublin jersey for?
0: You're from Meath.
1: And I go, oh yeah, fair enough, right? And then all my friends who are from the country, including Meath, go, you're a Dub. I can't win. Neither want me. Neither side want me. All the country people say, you're a Dub, shut up. As soon as I go to Pippa, she, you know me, I'm a cult. She goes, shut up, no you're not. And as soon as I say to my Dublin family or my Dublin friends, I go, oh well yeah, like as a Dub, they'll be like, you're from Meath, shut up. And
0: Dave's,
1: I'm like,
0: having an identity crisis. Look,
1: it's not my fault.
0: Pass it on.
1: And anyway, I just like Galway.
0: Here's Jonas Blue. This is new. It's called Girl at Spin.

0: All right, here we go. We would love to get you to Pitbull tonight.
1: He is playing Marley Park and it's going to be unbelievable. It's going to be the best one. Save the best for last, because we had like what? Lewis Capaldi, Florence Machine, Keane DeCrow. It's serious gig tickets to give away on the show. And now the final one is here. Pitbull!
0: Mr.
1: Worldwide. Woo!
0: It's going to be so much fun. I'm so looking forward to observing this one as people arrive with their ball caps and all. I was saying to Callum yesterday, because I kind of took for granted there'd be one in work, because there was one in work at some point. Yeah. And I just said to Callum yesterday, because I'm going tonight, I said, oh, do you know where that ball cap is that we normally have to spin? And he was like, oh no, ever since the office was done up, that was got rid of.
1: Oh no.
0: And I obviously wouldn't get an Amazon delivery or whatever now.
1: Well, that's not very Dally.
0: But the thing about the Pitbull gig is, though, you kind of can't. Okay, so I don't have a ball cap, but I'm not allowed to look nice either, because they look like a real sap. Like, imagine making an effort to go to Pitbull.
1: That is a very interesting place to be in. Yeah. That you're kind of stuck between a rock and a hard place.
0: Yeah. Anyway, listen, that could be your muddle to deal with if you win these Pitbull tickets this morning. We have them to go every single hour. What you need to do if you want to get yourself to Pitbull tonight, first and foremost, open your phone, WhatsApp us now the word Pitbull. Step one, done.
1: Step one is complete after you've done that. However, you need step two. Are you ready for step two? You must answer the phone if we call you back with woo!
0: Like this.
1: Woo-hoo! Sorry, mine was a bit shorter the first time.
0: So okay. Give us your best this, okay?
1: That's how you gotta answer the phone.
0: 087-711-1038. It's a private number we'll be calling you back on, okay? But don't answer the phone with a hello. Answer with this. Job done. You're off to Pitbull
1: like
0: tonight.
1: Like Mario.
2: Dublin travel. With Just Eat's Cheeky Tuesday. You can get your favourite foods for less every Tuesday.
0: Pitbull in a WhatsApp now. That is step one complete. Okay, and you could be off to the gig tonight.
1: Woo-hoo! Sorry, I'll do it. But that's just the way. But like, if we ring someone back and they go, woo, you're not getting them.
0: Is that your rule?
1: That's the rule.
0: I think that's fair.
1: No, no. What about woo-woos? No. Woo-hoo! And then we'll give you the tickets.
0: What's great about the ball caps as well is it limits any opportunity for major sunburn on the owl head.
1: Oh, that's a good shout.
0: Because highs of 28 degrees in Dublin today, it's going to be an absolute
1: cracker.
0: That's
1: what Pitbull should do when he needs to wear sun cream. Just put a ball cap
0: over his bald head. Let's check in on the roads at this point with Alex.
3: Morning. There's a delay on the M4 inbound from Lucan to the M50. Southbound on the M50 is busy but moving from Ballymun to Blanche. Queues now on the St John's Road inbound from the underground car park to the Keys. The Cabra Road inbound has a queue from St Peter's Church to Doyle's Corner, and the Swords Road inbound is busy from Collins Avenue to Griffith Avenue.
1: Thank you very much, Alex. Alright, what I want you to do is imagine a list of 10 things, okay? And those 10 things have not yet been filled in, but Callum is going to give us a category. Me and Emma are going to try and fill it in, and then if we can't do it, you can help us out and win IMC Cinema Passes. Lovely. It's the best game we do on the show. It's called Top 10 Tuesday, and we play after we tell you how to win the cash machine next.
4: Go! It's not only bad advice.
5: Yes.
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5: If you are around people and you feel socially anxious or nervous, I think this is one of my best pieces of bad advice. 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
6: Do you know what? I wouldn't even call that bad advice. Yeah. That's kind of genius. Do you do that?
5: I do.
6: Yeah.
5: If I'm nervous about something, just pretend they're a nobody. Like you, Jamie. Well, I don't need to pretend.
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0: Summer Cash Machine. It's Emma, Dave, and Fiona. 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
1: Emma, Dave, and hello.
0: Emma, Dave, and hello, Fiona.
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0: played Marley Park a few weeks ago. Olivia Dean with Sam Fender and Rein Me In on Spin. And the final Marley Park gig tonight with Pitbull. If you've entered for your chance to win tickets, we'll make that call before nine. Before nine, should I say. But for now. It's Top 10 Tuesday. You couldn't miss that today now, Dave, could you?
1: I couldn't. I came back specifically for it.
0: Yes, absolutely. Top 10 Tuesday, one of our favourite games of the week. Producer Callum.
2: Yes, welcome to Top 10 Tuesday. This is the game where I give you a topic and you've got to fill in what you think the top 10 of that topic might be. We've had the 10 sauces in my local chipper.
1: It was so good, that one.
2: That was a fun one. Dart stops in alphabetical order and loads more. Emma and Dave, you 3 lives each this week and you're going to take it in turn to try and complete my top 10 list. You'll get a point for each correct answer and lose a life for something that's not in my top 10. If you can't fill out the whole 10, we'll throw it out to you listening on 0877 11 1038. And this cinnamon pass is up for grabs for each one that you get correct.
1: Do you know what? When he started talking about the dart stops, I only know dart northbound. I don't know dart southbound. Mm. And I know one day he's going to do that. And I'm just going to have to sit back and just go, sorry.
2: It'd be another U2 incident again. No, we won't have that. We're actually heading back to my local chipper. Because today I am looking for the 10 toppings you can add to a cheese and tomato pizza at my local chipper.
0: Oh, brilliant. For goodness sake, this is brilliant.
2: For clarity, no sauces. I'm looking for toppings and not sauces. So the question this morning is the 10 toppings that you can add to a plain cheese and tomato pizza at my local chipper.
1: Yeah, in alphabetical order.
2: In alphabetical order. So A will be, so 1 will be like close up to the A and 10 would be lower down the alphabet.
0: Okay. It's funny because I'd be like, I'll just take the margarita. It'll do me grand.
2: Yeah, so that's the pizza. So I'll add to you as well, no sauces and no extra cheese. That's not a thing. Yeah, okay. They're all individual toppings. We'll start with Dave this morning.
1: Cheese isn't a sauce, so I'd definitely say cheese, but like, are you accepting that?
2: No, I said no sauce and no extra cheese.
1: Okay, perfect. Okay, I have it. Okay. Now, I'm curious because obviously we all want to say pepperoni. Yeah. It's good to get a gauge of where we are on the list because pepperoni could be number 13. It could be 13 to down the list because P is quite far down the list. So I don't know what to do. What do you think?
0: I think start safe for now and get a vibe.
1: Okay, basil.
0: Dave.
2: Basil is not on the list.
0: What? Okay, wait. No, Dave. Bacon.
1: Oh, yeah.
2: Bacon is number 1.
1: Hey, okay.
2: Well done.
1: So
2: there,
1: we know it
2: Emma.
1: Starts with B. Sorry, I live on the south side, okay? And we have basil.
2: I live in Santry and I don't think we've heard of a herb.
0: All right, Dave.
1: I want to gauge it. Let's go pepperoni.
2: Pepperoni is number 6.
1: Yay!
0: All right, Callum, we'll go chicken, please.
2: Chicken. It's number 2.
0: Okay.
1: Let's go with ham.
2: Ham is number 3.
0: Oh God, they're all the like classics, aren't they? Bacon, chicken, ham, jalapenos.
1: Oh, Emma.
2: Jolly peas, it's number 4.
1: Nice. That was savage guess.
2: So we're looking for the top 10 toppings that you can add to a plain cheese and tomato pizza at my local chipper. We're not looking for extra cheese and there's no sauces on the list.
1: Pineapple.
2: Pineapple.
0: There you go.
2: It's number 8.
0: Okay. Pineapple is number 8. So I'm here looking, I just said the alphabet, wrote it out. So we went from jalapenos at 4, which is J, down to pepperoni at 6. So we've K-L-M-N-O. Ooh, onion.
1: Oh yeah, that's good.
0: Onion.
2: I will give this one to you. It's number 9.
0: Oh.
2: As red onion.
1: Oh yeah.
0: Okay.
2: We're doing very well.
1: Peppers.
0: Ah, there you go.
2: Peppers.
0: Has to be. Has to be.
2: It's number 7.
1: Yes.
0: Yay. I'm really stuck on what possibly could be number 5.
2: We've only 2 left. The top 10 toppings that you can add to a cheese and tomato pizza at my local chipper. Number 1 is bacon. Number 2 is chicken. Number 3 is ham. Number 4 is jalapenos. We're missing 5. 6 is pepperoni. 7 is peppers. 8 is pineapple. 9 is red onions. And we are missing number 10.
0: What does it say about us if like one of the only times we've ever completed top 10 cheese and tomato pizza toppings? Topping.
1: In fairness, it is an easy one.
0: Yeah, true. L-M-M.
1: I have 5.
0: Do you? Go on then.
1: Oh, no, wait, hold on. A, B, C, D, F, G, H, I, J, K, M, N, P, Q, R, S. I don't have 5. I might have 10.
0: Okay. Jalapenos. So after that, and pepperoni. K, L, M, N, O. It's not onion. Oregano? No, that's not. Is oregano a real thing? It's a sauce or something, is it?
1: I don't know.
2: Oregano is a herb.
0: Oh.
1: Guess oregano.
0: Does Santry like oregano? Go on, oregano.
2: Oregano's not on the list.
0: Oh, you don't.
2: Yeah. Okay. You need to lose a life.
0: Yeah.
1: I do like giving it out to people to help us on this.
0: No, but just do it legitimately.
1: I want to do one more guess and then I'm going to bow out because I don't know. I want to guess number 10.
2: Okay.
1: And I think number 10 is sweet corn.
2: Number 10. It is sweet corn.
0: Yes. Done. I'm still determined to get that bloody number.
2: We are looking for one more.
0: Pepper, pineapple, we've done that.
2: Yeah.
0: Nachos, you didn't put that in pizza. Oregano's not a thing. Mince meat, you don't put mince meat in a pizza, do you? I don't know, do you? Mince meat.
2: Mince meat. It's not on the list.
0: I got him! Right, I'm out then.
1: I know it now. I know it, but I'm not going to guess it. I want to see if anyone else guesses it.
2: Okay.
1: I'm going to write it down, Callum, and you can say no. I'm going to bow out.
2: Dave,
1: that's my guess.
2: You have got it wrong.
1: Oh!
0: Go tell me then.
1: Meatballs.
0: Meatballs.
2: Meatballs is not on the list.
0: All right.
2: So there we go. We are looking for one. We are looking for number 5 in the 10 toppings that you can add to a cheese and tomato pizza at my chicken. Now listen to...
1: At my chicken.
2: At my chipper. Now listen to this. It's in alphabetical order. So if you work it out, you might be able to see. 1 is bacon. 2 is chicken. 3 is ham. 4 is jalapenos. We're missing 5. 6 is pepperoni. 7 is peppers. 8 is pineapple. 9 is red onion. 10 is sweet corn. You have 2.5 minutes. Get your guesses in.
1: No sausage in your local chipper.
2: No sausage.
1: That's mad.
2: But you've ham and bacon. It's like, that's double pork.
1: Yeah. You can
0: Sorry,
1: get it all
0: gotta
1: on
0: be
1: this
0: something
1: outside.
0: Really obvious that we're missing between jalapenos and pepperoni. That is driving me nuts. 087 711 1038. Win your way to the cinema due to our stupidity.
1: I really thought it'd be meatballs.
0: 087 711 1038. Drops the WhatsApp. Now, though, this, oh my God, speaking of chippers, it's not a horse.

0: Niall Horan and Taste So Good on Spin. We're all salivating this morning because Top 10 Tuesday is pizza orientated.
1: It's Top 10 Tuesday.
0: All right, yeah. Producer Callum, let's do this.
2: Yes, thing. Welcome to Top 10 Tuesday. It's the game where you have to fill in what you think the top 10 of my topic might be. We've returned back to my chipper because a few months ago we did the 10 sauces that you could dip your chips in my local chipper. Well, I got inspiration.
0: Can I ask, is it the weeks where you're just like, phone it in, prepping Top 10 Tuesday?
3: Surely.
0: No, what else is going on in my chipper?
3: It surely has to be him going to the chipper and taking a photo because like...
2: No, I go on the app.
3: Oh, do you?
2: Yeah.
3: Okay, clever. Okay. I went and got a pizza yesterday in Fired Up, I think, out in Goatstown. And they had like any amount of toppings. So when I was like, earlier on, I was just like, anchovies or basil. They didn't have that on your list.
2: A chipper pizza is kind of basic. They only have like the minimal stuff if you go into a different pizza place.
0: If it's a pizza place versus but I think a chipper pizza is elite. Anyway, that's just my opinion.
3: Yeah, fair.
2: There we go. So we're looking for the 10 toppings that you can add to a cheese and tomato pizza at my local chipper in Santry. The results may vary, basically. Number one is bacon. Number two is chicken. Number three is ham. Number four is jalapenos. We're missing five. It's the only one we're missing. Six is pepperoni. Seven is peppers. Eight is pineapple. Nine is red onion. And 10 is sweet
0: corn.
2: This
0: is driving me cracked. I even wrote out the alphabet, as you can see here at the bottom of my page, to be like, what could it possibly be between jalapenos and pepperoni?
3: Usually, like when we go to a break on Top 10 Tuesday and we play a song, I'm like, this is probably what it is. Yeah. I didn't think of a single one.
0: No, right? I'm lost.
2: We've one to guess.
0: All right, do you know what we'll do? We'll give Carly a call there.
4: She's got to complete it.
0: I hope she does, yeah. She should be there now.
5: Yay!
0: Hi, Carly. It's Em and Dave. What's the crack?
3: How are you, Carly?
5: Hi, how are you?
0: Right, come on. Put us out of our misery. What is number five in this bloody list?
3: Come on.
5: Is it mushrooms?
3: Oh, my God.
0: Nah, where take, Dave?
3: Meatballs, mushrooms. It has to be mushrooms.
0: How stupid are we? Callum, I'm presuming the answer is indeed mushrooms.
2: Carly, you said mushrooms. It's mushrooms!
0: Yes! Well done. How did that not come to us? Here I was.
3: Out of context. It's mushrooms!
5: I'm a mushroom weirdo on a pizza, that's why.
3: Do you like them? Okay, there you go. Yeah.
0: I'd say people listening when I was like, JKM, for God's sake, Emma. Okay, well done. Fair play to you. You're off to the cinema on us.
2: We'll double the passes as well, so you get two. I'm not going to send you one pass.
0: Nah, nice. That'd be can I ask you one more detail about you said you're mushroom weirdo. Like, how much are you talking on the pizza? Can you see the cheese or are you devouring it mushrooms?
5: No, mushrooms, chicken, sweet corn.
3: Oh my God, that's not a treat.
0: Today that's just loads of veg.
3: That's a rabbit's dinner.
5: Thanks so much. I'm just driving to McDonald's here.
0: Oh God, you're having the time of your life. Go on, Carly. Thanks a million.
3: Good luck, Carly.
5: See you later. Bye.
3: Katrina just said, I can't believe I'm shouting mushrooms at the radio of a Tuesday. Obviously, everyone else got it, but us, Emma.
0: God, we really are silly. Mushrooms. I don't like them anyway, to be honest.
3: No,
0: so
3: wouldn't be for me. Wouldn't be on my radar now.
0: Your chance to win your way to Pitbull at Marley Park tonight. We'll give you those tickets after Kingfisher at Spin.

0: Of all the Pitbull gigs over the last few years, I don't think you or I, Dave, have been to any of them, have we?
1: I've never seen them live.
0: No.
1: And do you know what? I'm going to play golf today after the show, and then I'm going to Pitbull, yeah. And I'm pretty sure I'm going to be the only person who's at Pitbull who just played golf.
0: Callum, you've been to some of the Pitbull gigs, yes, over the last couple of years.
2: He was here in March last year once, and then he announced, I'm coming back in the summer last year in the arena. Mm-hmm. So he did three arena gigs last
1: year. Where did he do in March?
2: It was three arena. Well, so, three arena, okay. Then came back last summer in the three arena twice, and then announced the summer tour outdoors.
0: It did
2: this
0: seem
2: year.
0: Like kind of a genuine, authentic, like, oh my God, this crowd love me.
2: Like you, when you're there tonight, when he's on the big screen, if you're not that close, he will have a massive beaming grin. It's just,
0: he's so happy
2: just to be touring.
1: Fair play.
0: Such good crack. Okay, we want to get you to the gig. We've tickets to go all across the show this morning. We asked you to message us the word Pitbull, but you do have to answer your phone in a very particular way. So if
3: Vamos.
0: This is your phone ringing now, please do what you got to do. And we'll hopefully be getting you to Pitbull this evening. It was good, Aoife.
1: That was good.
0: It was good.
1: It wasn't a 10 out of 10, but I'll give it like a 6 out of 10.
0: Wasn't. Try
4: it,
0: Aoife.
4: A bad one.
1: It was.
0: Listen again, Aoife.
1: All right, go again, Aoife. I like the little build up.
0: It's cute.
1: It's,
0: yeah,
1: almost like a sneeze, what you're doing. Aoife, I've good news for you. You're off to Pitbull tonight.
4: Woo-hoo.
1: That was even
4: Thank
1: a better
4: you.
1: One. You're very, very welcome.
0: And who will you bring, Aoife?
4: My friend.
0: Lovely.
1: Who's your friend?
4: Mel.
1: Aoife and Mel, off to Pitbull tonight in Marley Park.
0: Are you going
1: to
0: do the ball cap? Do you have one handy, or what are you going to do?
4: No way, I'd be mortified.
0: You see, this is my problem. I'd be mortified, but I'd be more mortified to be real dressed up at it.
1: Yeah.
0: I don't know how I feel about it. Do you know what I mean? Look, just go and have a good time. That's all that matters. Enjoy, and thank you for listening, Aoife.
4: Perfect, thanks so much.
1: Good luck, Aoife, bye.
0: See ya. Okay, another chance for you to win. We'll give you the final pair of Pitbull tickets that we have before half nine.
1: Very exciting.
0: Dale.
5: Dublin Travel. With Just Eat's Cheeky Tuesday. You can get your favourite foods for less every Tuesday.
0: It's 5 to 9. What's the story on the roads, Alex?
6: Morning, the N7 is busy from Rathcoole to City West. There's delays in the N4 inbound from Lucan to the M50. The M50 southbound is busy but moving both ways at Finglas. There's queues on the Nace Road inbound from Walkinstown Avenue to the Davitt Road. And St Mowry Road onto the Phipps Road inbound is busy from Botanic Avenue to Doyle's Corner.
1: Thank you very much, Alex. Your second chance to win yourself €2,000 on the Tricky 10. 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
0: Yeah, make sure you stick with us after 9. The Naughty Threesome is on the way, and obviously Pitbull fever around. He is going to feature. Woo. Hang on.
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11: Did you know social media influencers need to comply with Irish advertising rules? So if they're getting paid for a post or getting a free gift to promote it, they must have the correct labels. The Advertising Standards Authority now shares information with the Competition and Consumer Protection Commission. It can share names, images and the usernames of creators who keep failing to comply with rules. It's also published guidelines for influencers on how to label their content. Some creators may be investigated and if found they broke the rules, they can tell them to change or delete the post or they can even go as far as prosecute them. In the Authority's recent bulletin, a large amount of social media posts featured in it broke the rules. Some of those featured prominent influencers.
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0: I'm Alex, here's what's happening. The last of the tournament hosts are now out of the World Cup.
1: Belgium showed up. They played a better game plan than we did. We didn't have our flow. It just hurt.
2: We had an awesome tournament today. We just did not bring it.
3: It was just bad. I mean, no effort. We didn't have anything.
0: Fans understandably disappointed, but there's still controversy over a decision by FIFA to reverse a one-match ban for the USA's Balogun.
4: That is not an excuse to say, oh, we didn't perform because of that. That is not true.
0: USA boss Mauricio Pochettino there. FIFA put out a long statement since the decision to remove the one-match ban, explaining why they're able to do it, but it's still unclear exactly why they did it. They have been accused of bowing to pressure from the US president to reverse the decision. More on this in a minute. First, a singer on LMFAO's 2011 song Party Rock Anthem has died. Lauren Bennett was 37 and a former member of GRL, which shared the news on Instagram. A hot week is ahead, with temperatures getting to around 30 degrees. Met Aaron's warning of possible dehydration and heat stress. These people aren't bothered though.
5: I spend so often paying to go away to Spain and Portugal for this, and we have it here on our own coast. It's beautiful, yeah. Oh, the warmer the better.
6: Great, like there's nothing like Irish beach on a lovely day. I mean, we've already been in for a swim.
0: Dublin City Council is calling on the FAI to take the Republic of Ireland team out of its upcoming Nations League fixtures against Israel. An emergency motion was approved last night. That will now be sent to the FAI and the Sports Minister, Councillor Kevin Breen.
7: We're talking about a fine and maybe the potential loss of 6 points. We have a serious opportunity to stand up and be counted on the world stage. And I don't buy the FAI putting it down to financial measures or the loss of 6 points. This is bigger than that.
0: Meanwhile, the Lord Mayor of Dublin says Roberto Pico Lopez has done the city proud at the World Cup. An event to honour him happens next week. Lord Mayor Daryl Barron says it's planned for the Crumlin Natives' first football club.
8: We are hoping to have the event on July the 18th in Lord Celtic. I'm hoping as well to bring Pico and his family to the Mansion House at a later date as well.
0: And Ricky Gervais will visit his favourite moments from The Office as he marks 25 years since it came out. He'll host a YouTube special sharing previously untold and exclusive stories from the set.
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0: Back to the World Cup, and all three co-hosts are out after the USA were hammered 4-1 by Belgium in the last 16. The Belgians will now face Spain in the quarterfinals. Meanwhile, there were tears in Ronaldo's eyes as Portugal were knocked out by Spain. 1-0 the final score. The lineup for the last eight will be completed later. Argentina take on Egypt and Switzerland face Colombia. Shamrock Rovers begin their quest to qualify for European League phase football for a third successive season this evening. The Hoops are away to Floriana of Malta. Manager Stephen Bradley.
11: The aim for all of us is to take the league on. Obviously, my first thought Shamrock Rovers, but the bigger picture is the league as a whole.
0: And Henry Shefflin is the new Kilkenny senior hurling manager. The Ballyhale Shamrocks clubman won 10 All-Irelands during his playing days. Download the Goal app now, your new home for off the ball.
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21: Hello, it's Emma, Dave and Fiona. Emma and Dave this morning, and really after nine is where it's at on the show these days, isn't it?
22: It really is. The Naughty Threesome we kicked off a couple of weeks ago, and I'm loving every day we do it. Mm-hmm. It's so good. I've been fighting for it for 4 years. If it was good enough for Graham and Nathan, it's good enough for us. We should be allowed to bring it back, and we have, thank God.
21: The Naughty Threesome with HB, and obviously we've been talking a lot about Pitbull this morning because he's playing Marley Park tonight, closing out all the outdoor gigs at Marley Park for 2026. We do have more tickets to go, and he will feature in this morning's Naughty Threesome. Let's do this.
12: I like it when the beat goes. Naughty Threesome with HB Ice Cream.
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0: 3, 4.
1: Pitbull rounding off the Naughty Threesome this morning at Spin, and we have more tickets if you want to go and see him at Marley Park tonight. Stay with us before 9:30. We'll give you your final chance. For now, though.
2: Tricky 10.
1: Okay.
3: The tricky 10. Who's ready? Our second game of the day. For 2,000 euro, someone's going to take it off us. I just have a feeling.
1: Nicola's there. How are you? What's going on?
4: Well, I'm currently standing on the Rat Mines Road.
3: Are you?
4: I have to step out of work.
3: Very nice. What, you don't have to dox yourself, Nicola. You don't
1: it's
3: have
1: a
3: to
1: long road.
3: The location, but what kind of area do you work in? Not of Rat Mines, but like in general. What do you do?
4: I work on the road, so I travel around to different stores. In Rat Mines at a store.
1: That's good, so you're not actually doxing yourself too much. It's not your office or whatever, but you've pulled in, you've stood out in the road. I love that. It's such a busy road of people, especially at this time of the morning, whatever, drop-offs and stuff. And it's just, who knew that that's her? She's playing the tricky 10.
3: That's cool.
4: Of all places to stand.
1: Yeah, exactly.
3: That's cool.
1: And what's the crack then? Are you, you have taken on the tricky 10 before?
4: I have, a while ago.
1: And how did that go for you?
4: I got 7.
3: Wow, that's really good. Really decent score. Did you top the leaderboard that week?
4: I was winning up until, I think, the Thursday. Okay. I was the Monday player, and I got it up until the Thursday, and then someone beat me.
1: That's a sickener.
4: Crap today.
3: Okay.
1: Well obviously, we'd love you to win the $2,000, but Dermot Kennedy tickets. Are you a fan for this big Aviva gig at the weekend?
4: Yes, I am. And my partner and daughter are gone. And excluded me.
1: What? What do you mean?
4: Imagine.
1: Sorry,
4: so
1: that's...
4: imagine winning those tickets that'd now on deadly. The weekend and just arriving.
3: That'd be so good.
1: So what? Explain that one to me now. That sounds like a bit of... That would be quite the problem if I was in your position.
4: So, no, long story short, we were on holidays 2 weeks ago and my daughter was ringing asking us, can we get tickets? And I was thinking, I'm on holidays, leave me alone. Anyway, she got into her granny's ear and her granny ended up ordering tickets for her... my partner and my daughter.
3: Even the granny's gone.
4: Oh, the granny's gone, yeah.
1: Sorry,
4: oh
1: the neck. God. I don't care what happens. Rig it, Callum, rig it. She's got to get these tickets.
3: That's unreal. Well, Nicola, you may have to, next time you get a call off your daughter when you're on holidays, you may have to just listen to her.
4: Oh, I know. Who listens to the majority?
1: Here we go. 55 seconds about to go on the clock. We're going to ask you 10 questions. Each answer, you know the drill. A number between 1 and 10 and won't repeat. Mm-hmm. We can only accept your first answer. And if you don't know an answer, make sure to give it a guess. If you top the leaderboard, you'll win your way to Dermot Kennedy. Hopefully better seats than your mother-in-law and husband and kid. If you get all 10 questions correctly, well, you win the tickets and $2,000. Ha!
3: Nice.
1: That's what I was saying.
3: That'd be really good. You get yourself some merch.
1: Exactly. Yeah. The best luck at the moment, Nicole. She's top of the leaderboard. She got 5 in 55 seconds. It's Nicola versus Nicole battle.
3: I like it, Nicola. Oh. Let's do this thing. 10 questions. You're going to answer them all and get them all correct. We'll give you 2,000 euro at the end of that. Here we go. On the tricky 10, deep breath in. We go in 3, 2, 1. Start the clock. What is the largest standard value of euro coin?
4: 2.
3: What time would it be if a 24-hour clock read 2,000 hours?
4: 8.
3: In Harry Potter, how many houses are there in Hogwarts?
4: Oh, 5.
3: On Instagram, Charlie XCX has what 0.1 million followers?
4: 3.
3: What is 20% of 50?
4: 2.
3: How many goals were scored in Monday's Mexico v England World Cup match?
4: Oh, 2.
3: Breaking Bad spin-off Better Call Saul ran for how many seasons?
4: Oh, 9.
3: Ryan Tedder fronts a band with what number in its name?
4: 7.
3: In Superstitions, how many years bad luck do you get for breaking a mirror?
4: 10.
3: How many shots over par on a hole in golf would constitute a triple bogey?
4: 6.
3: All right, Nicola, how do you think you got on?
4: Shy.
3: thank God you're allowed to say that on radio.
4: Yeah.
3: All right.

0: You think you did shite? If you were to put a number on it, what do you think?
1: Four.
0: All right, let's do it. Let's
2: no matter what happens, we need to find tickets for this gig. I won't rest easy until your proudest punch at this gig. let's start them up.
3: 0, 1, 2.
2: Just the two this morning, Nicola.
1: Oh, brilliant. So definitely shy.
2: The ones that caught you, there are four houses in Hogwarts. Charlie XCX, she has 9.1 million followers rather than three. 20% of 50 is 10. There were five goals scored in that big overnight game on Sunday night into Monday morning between Mexico and England. Breaking Bad, the spin-off Better Call Saul, it ran for six seasons rather than nine. Ryan Tedder, he is the frontman of that band One Republic. One we were looking for. You get 7 years bad luck for breaking a mirror, and I've had bad luck for years because I always break mirrors. And how many shots over a par on a hole in golf would constitute a triple bogey? The answer we were looking for there was three. I'm sorry, I want you to go.
1: That's okay. Don't worry about it. I'm just going to go anyway and sneak in.
0: Yeah, there you go. Bunk in.
1: Yeah.
0: Nicola.
1: Thanks a million, guys.
0: Lastly, how is Rat Minds this morning? Because I miss it.
1: Very busy.
0: Is it busy?
1: Yes. Very busy.
0: Do you know what? It's because
1: that's
0: the
1: what put me off.
0: Yeah. It's the busyness around mine. Nicola, have a fantastic day.
2: Do you know what you do? Just blow up our phone lines this week and get back on.
0: Yeah.
2: Just go in under a decoy. Change your name. Mind
0: luck,
2: yourself.
1: Go on. Bye.
2: Bye. Okay. If you want to play tomorrow, two chances again ahead of us for Wednesday. Message us the word tricky. 087 711 1038. And we have to say because Callum's panicking. Obviously, we don't condone sneaking into gigs. Everyone must buy a ticket.
0: I might bunk into Rat Minds.
2: Speaking of the 7 years bad luck with the mirror, I was sitting there last night. My mom was staying. I was watching telly. No one was moving. And a painting came smashed off my sitting room wall.
0: Isn't there another thing with like salt? If you spill salt, you have to throw it over your shoulder because you've got 7 years bad luck.
2: Hadn't heard of that one.
0: Yeah, that's the one.
2: Here's Femi teaming up with the Kid Laroi. It's Noble. On Spin.

0: Femi with the Kid Laroi on Noble. Summer's number one hit music station. This is Spin. Obviously, the good weather is amazing and it's going to get really warm again today. But for people who have dogs, and I'm not talking about obviously, it goes without saying that dogs find it really hard to regulate themselves in heat. But the other problem that people don't realise is how smelly the garden can get quite quickly.
1: Oh, yeah, of course.
0: Because it's so dry out, you know. So over the last couple of weeks, I have had two dogs in my care. And for a while, I was thinking, when I was doing the mini marathon, I went up to the NSPCA. At the DSPCA, because I was running the mini marathon for them.
1: Yeah.
0: And I fell in love with a few dogs, and I had it in my head, I think we need to get a second dog. Having had two dogs for the last few weeks,
1: that's gone.
0: That idea has gone out of my head. So, my best friend's dog, she's away on her holidays. And initially, when she was like asking if we were around, she was like, 2 weeks is so long. Do you want to, like, would you be able to even do a few days or whatever? And typical me, I was like, it's grand. Don't be worrying about getting.
1: I think you are your own worst enemy.
0: Don't be getting any other care. We'll take her for the 2 weeks.
1: I'll drop you to Dublin Airport. Yeah. I'll walk you up the mountain. I'll do this, that, and the other. Like, my God, the things you do for people. For what? And every time you come onto this show and you complain about it, and you go, I regret that. And you don't learn.
0: Well, the great thing is we have loads of brownie points now because we did the 2 weeks. So, like, we've booked them in for a few weekend breaks that we have coming up for Seamus, do you know, which is grand, who's our dog. But what people don't realise is the two sets of barks. Seamus can be a bit of a barker, yes. Okay. You're going for your little afternoon nap and there is a fox living next door, so it drives him ballistic. When it's driving two of them ballistic, obviously the choir of barking gets really annoying and also annoys the neighbours, so I have to go out and deal with that and it's just very annoying. Two sets of dog hair.
1: Mm-hmm.
0: With Seamus, my hoovering has increased by about 100%.
1: Yeah, it's now 200%.
0: Now it's at 200%. You can't have the house nice for an hour. It's gross again. On top of that, you don't have four dirty paws to deal with. You now have eight.
1: Oh my God.
0: Eight dirty paws walking all over the gaff, walking all over the couch. A lot of work.
1: That sounds really, really rough. Do you know what you shouldn't have done? Got a dog.
0: My little angel. And do you know what's funny as well?
1: My little angel.
0: What I can't wait for, as much as she's a lovely dog and they get on really well, they're brother and sister, I can't wait to have him back to myself again. I've really missed him because he's no interest in me really, because he'd rather play with the other dog. Mm. I'm like, I really miss our moments together.
1: Really?
0: Yeah, I'm like...
1: That's kind of
0: cute. Come hang out with me again, pal.
1: So they are pals, the two of them?
0: They get on really well. Yeah, they're good pals, but they don't give each other a break. So, like, neither of them give each other a chance to sleep at night, you know, because one wakes up and the other wakes up and they're both constantly chatting. So I had to separate them over the weekend. I kicked Jack into the spare room and I said, I think Seamus needs a good night's sleep. So I think you should sleep in the spare room. He can sleep in with me for the weekend. And we're changing the sheets on Sunday anyway, so it's fine. And then you can come back into the room on Monday with
1: That's
0: clean sheets.
1: That's nuts, man.
0: And Seamus, because he needs a good night's sleep. And Jack was like, as much as he's like, this is ridiculous, he was like, yeah, fair, he hasn't really had a good night's sleep really since Mila came.
1: I can't
0: they
1: wait
0: both need a good night's sleep.
1: For my kids to ask me for a dog and I bring them home a fish. That is not happening.
0: Not
1: my
0: only
1: house.
0: Double the amount of dog poop to pick up, it is constant. It's every day, twice a day, you're out picking up dog poop from the garden. And as I say at the moment with the weather, it's
1: a little.
0: And finally, double the back pain from walking two of them in one go. Seamus is a puller. It feels like you're Santa, like with a sleigh, when you've got the two of them. Yeah, it's like, whoa.
1: On Dasher, on Dancer.
0: Exactly. So that is it. I won't be getting a second dog. One is enough for me.
1: Yeah, I could have told you that. Mm-hmm. Zero is enough for me.
0: But you can't, poor Charlie.
1: Ah, yeah. Dog. Don't forget, RIP Charlie, my dog who died in 2024. Here's a song just for you.
2: Oh, no. I'm a mess right now.
0: Stay.
2: Can you hear?

0: Pitbull, he's back. He's playing Marley Park, and it's tonight. We want to send you. Your final chance to get tickets on this show is right now, okay? You got to do two things for us. One, you got to send us over just the word Pitbull with your name and location to 087 711 1038. I wish that was the only thing you had to do, but it's not. It's not.
1: The second thing you have to do is stand by your phone, because we're going to call you back in the next few minutes if you've entered, and it's going to be a private number. You must answer the phone, not saying hello, not saying who's this, not saying how are you. You have to answer the phone like this.
2: Dale. Okay. Dale.
1: Give us your best dale.
2: Dale.
1: I can't do it like Pitbull.
2: Dale. Dale.
1: Dale.
0: No, it means let's go, roughly translating to let's go or go ahead or do it or, yeah. So, yeah.
1: What dale. Language is that? Is that Spanish?
0: I'd imagine it's Spanish.
1: Is it? Yeah.
2: Dale.
1: Okay, so answer the phone like that if we call you back. Bear in mind, this gig is happening in Marley Park tonight. It is the final outdoor gig in Marley Park, at least for this summer. It'll close things off. And the thing about the Pitbull gigs, it just looks like a huge amount of crack and fun. And the weather's going to be class
0: There's
1: as well.
0: There's an album I'm looking at on Google Images here, Pitbull's Dale. There's an album called Dale, but they didn't have the like little father thing.
1: Oh, yeah.
0: So it's just Dale. Who's Dale? Is that his name?
3: No.
0: No?
1: I don't think so. What is Pitbull's real name? We will find out.
3: Armando.
1: Armando, really? Yeah. Okay. Pitbull in a WhatsApp right now, please. If we call you back, you must answer with
2: Dale.
0: Dale.
1: Your chance to get yourself to Pitbull tonight.
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14: 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It is going to go on Friday. 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It's €310,000.
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0: Hey, wake up, wake up.

0: New music this morning from Ariana Grande. That is Hate That I Made You Love Me on Spin. What's the crack?
1: There's lots of World Cup news going on at the moment. One of the main ones that I'm sure is old news, but I just want to talk about it because it's been living rent-free in my head the last couple of hours. That's like 24 hours, I want to say. But it's about your man. Is it Folarin Balogun? I think it's Balogun. He got sent off. He's a United States of America player.
0: Yeah.
1: And he got sent off against Bosnia. Do you know this story?
0: Oh my God, sorry. Yeah, I've been... Even my mom, who was saying to me last night, was giving out about this as well. It's a joke.
1: I know everyone's talking about it. And I know
0: it's old news.
1: People
0: don't know what's going on, so let's talk about it.
1: But I do have, like, not massive updates, but I'm just curious if people knew some of the things I want to talk to you about. Because obviously, usually when you get a red card, you're suspended for the next game. Trump didn't like this about his apparent best player. So before we hear what Trump did, let's first hear his take on sport.
2: I'm a person that loves sports and was a good athlete. And I understand sports really well. Really well.
1: He understands sports really well. Not just really well, really well.
0: He's so meagered, lads. Okay. Isn't he? Like,
1: and you may be thinking, you know what? Why is he needed?
0: When it comes to like world politics, obviously, that's one side of it, right? I'm not even going to get into that. But if you ever needed to just be totally reassured that you're dealing with someone that is so silly, like all you have to do is...
2: I'm a person that loves sports and is a good athlete.
1: Wait for it.
2: And... I understand sports really well. Really well.
0: I'd love then for him to go, okay, explain sport then, Trump, please.
1: So he says he understands it really well. And then he goes on in a press conference to say this.
2: Our best player or one of our best players, a very vital player. And he gave him a red card. I didn't know what that meant. I didn't think it meant much. Then I started hearing that means he can't play in the next game.
1: How many sports are there with a red card? Probably most of them.
0: Yeah. Like, mostly.
1: I didn't know what a red card was.
0: And yet, I didn't
1: except
0: know what
1: he knows sports really well, okay? And what did he do in order to get that red card, you know,
0: revoked?
2: Yes, I asked for a review by FIFA. I spoke to a man who's highly respected, and by the way, whose level of respect has gone up tenfold.
1: He's talking about Infantino, by the way, who's the head of FIFA, who's probably the most corrupt person in the world.
0: And that guy, the most corrupt person in the world, head of FIFA, isn't he the person that gave Trump the Peace Prize?
1: Exactly,
0: oh,
1: that's him. So, but if Trump said that about me, that, the respect for this person has gone up tenfold, I'd be like, oh, everyone hates me. Because he's clearly lying. Mm. So he basically called him up and was like, yeah, reverse that. So what they did was, they said they couldn't, I don't think they said they could reverse it, but what they did do was, they suspended the suspension. So he'll, you know the way, like, Ballerin, he was, like, not meant to play the match against Belgium there last night. He was going to have to stop, you know, played maybe the next game, but they were like, no, let's suspend the suspension.
0: So basically, after the World Cup, in a year's time or whatever, you'll get your punishment, but not during the World Cup.
1: It won't mean anything.
0: And it won't affect the game, which I am so delighted. What happened last night?
1: And they did play, and he did play, and they lost 4-1.
0: I'm absolutely thrilled. That is the best instant karma I've ever witnessed. And like, maybe they would have won, lost regardless. But still, you can't meddle with the World Cup.
1: But the last player who got that this happened to was Cristiano Ronaldo. Yeah. He got sent off in the Ireland match, and basically they were just like, ah, it's fine, don't worry about it, you can still play.
0: You can still play the World Cup for Portugal, but we'll give you that penalty in like a year's time.
1: Yeah.
3: Because it was in the European qualifiers, so if you get a straight red in those, you get an automatic 3-match ban because it was violent conduct. Yeah.
0: Which would have fallen into their World Cup campaign.
3: Yeah, he got banned. They banned him for one match and then they suspended the other two matches because those other two matches would have been World Cup
0: games. But like, you can't
1: mess
0: with
1: the rules.
0: That's
1: Trump's other favourite player as well.
0: Is it
1: Trump's other favourite player is Ronaldo. And he is now out of the World Cup as well because Portugal lost 1-0 to Spain last night. And he basically did an interview after basically saying that he thought that because he'd won the Euros, it didn't matter because he's already won
0: something
1: he already won, which is basically the equivalent. I was like, they're the totally different.
0: Sorry, that's one continent out of many. This is the World
1: versus
0: the
1: World Cup.
0: Europe.
1: And he's on camera like it before being like, the World Cup would be huge, you know what I mean, to win. It'd be my dream. And when he didn't win and he goes out, he's just like, yeah, I don't mind.
0: What a sore loser. Just go out.
1: Sore
0: You've
1: loser.
0: Had the most amazing career ever. It's your last World Cup. Go out in a high, like, talk respectfully about your country.
1: I'm worried it's not his last World Cup. I guarantee he'll try and get back.
3: Ronaldo, 4 years' time.
1: Yeah, the next manager, surely, like Martinez, I feel like doesn't have a clue what he's doing. There's no way the next manager will get Ronaldo in. There's no way. They'll get Messi in for Argentina.
3: Yeah.
1: Because he's playing an absolute blinder.
3: But yeah. Argentina playing tonight
0: What's
3: as well.
0: What's the overall vibe? Because obviously I'm like a bandwagon jumper on here, but is the overall vibe on the Trump thing, as I assume, like just absolutely carnage
1: cheating.
0: And shouldn't
1: happen? Yeah, it's just pure cheating.
3: The European governing body UEFA came out and was like, this is ridiculous.
1: This is ridiculous.
0: Okay. crazy behavior, isn't it?
1: It is absolutely crazy.
0: And even more of a reason, when there was already so much talk of like, let's never do this in America again, it's like, okay, let's never do this in America again. Here is Bella Kay, and I love it, I love it, I love it, on Spin with Emma, Dave and Fiona.

0: Later with Dance and Spin, Summer's number one hit music station. Emer is on the way. She's in for Michaela, who was at BTS. So happy for her, finally.
1: Oh, she was absolutely buzzing. And yet she still had time to video it and tag me in Instagram to be like, don't come for me for the quality of my video.

0: Tonight is the night. Pitbull will come back to Ireland and he's playing Marley Park this evening. It's going to be a massive gig and obviously look out at that weather right now. It is glorious. It's what
1: stunning.
0: An evening.
1: You know what? Everyone's in sunny gear as well.
0: Yeah.
1: I'm loving it.
0: Do you see all the people who show up to work? We can see out our window here. The 9 o'clockers. They can check the weather and kind of know what the vibe is when they're leaving the house.
1: Yes.
0: We can't.
1: No, we can't.
0: Hence why
1: that.
0: I'm dressed like winter.
1: Yeah.
0: Anyway, you've been getting in touch with the word Pitbull to 087-711-1038 because we want to send you to Pitbull tonight. We've been giving away tickets for this all morning. You do have to answer your phone a very particular way to win the tickets. So let's hope for the best and get 3 out of 3 in one go.
1: Come on.
2: Dolly.
0: Way, Sophie. Dolly. Well done. How are you?
2: Good, how are you?
0: Yeah, we're good, thank you. That was a pretty good impression.
1: Dale, that was really good, Sophie. You gave it socks and we appreciate that. Sophie, congratulations. You are off to Pitbull tonight.
2: Dale. Thank you.
1: You are so welcome. Who are you going to bring?
2: My partner.
0: What's Who's your partner?
1: Please be Dale.
2: Callum.
1: Okay, it's Callum. It's Callum. That's even better than Dale. It's not you.
0: Okay. Callum's got a double life.
1: Sophie and Callum, you're off to Pitbull and Marley Park tonight.
0: Fun.
1: Have an absolute
2: Perfect.
1: Blast.
2: Perfect, thank you.
0: You're going to rock a ball cap? Are you thinking about an outfit in your head or are you just going to go and have a bit of crack?
2: I don't know. We need to find a baby chair.
0: Oh, right. Well, Callum's available. He's not going to the gig, is in this Callum?
2: Yeah, it's fine.
0: You'll be absolutely grand. You'll work it out. Enjoy. What did you say?
1: I just love the way Callum's like, oh, yeah, perfect. Yeah, I'll do it. Yeah.
0: Sophie and Callum, have a great time tonight. Enjoy it and thank you for listening. Dale.
2: Bye.
0: Bye. Bye-bye. This has been...

0: Alex Warren. That is new. It's called Passenger on Spin.
1: I really like him, man. Everything he releases, I'm like, yep, that's another Savage tune.
0: Really?
1: Yeah, I just think he's so good. He's so my vibe.
0: He is so your vibe. Another thing that is your vibe is golfing. Mm-hmm. I presume that's what you're going to be doing because the sun's out today.
1: The sun is out. It's a bad day to be a golf ball, and especially my golf balls, because you are getting lost.
0: Yeah. You could end up anywhere.
1: Anywhere.
0: God only knows.
1: Watch out for that tree.
0: We'll see you at Pitbull tonight. Emer is on the way next. She's in for Michaela, who, as we said, was finally at BTS, her favourite band
1: I'm
0: ever.
1: I'm so happy for her.
0: It's me too. Kicking off 10 spin hits in a row for your workday.
1: 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Goodbye. Love you.
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14: Here's what you need to know.
15: I'm Alex, here's what's happening. The last of the tournament hosts are now out of the World Cup.
16: Belgium showed up. They played a better game plan than we did. We didn't have our flow. It just hurt.
17: We had an awesome tournament today. We just did not bring it.
18: It was just bad. I mean, no effort. We didn't have anything.
15: USA fans understandably disappointed, but there's still controversy over a decision by FIFA to reverse a one-match ban for Balogun.
19: That is not an excuse to say, oh, we didn't perform because of that. That is not true.
15: Boss Mauricio Pochettino there. FIFA have put out a long statement since the decision to remove the one-match ban, explaining why they're able to do it, but it's still unclear exactly why they did it. They have been accused of bowing to pressure from the US president to reverse the decision. A singer on LMFAO's 2011 song Party Rock Anthem has died. Lauren Bennett was 37 and a former member of GRL, which shared the news on Instagram. A hot week ahead with temperatures getting to around 30 degrees. Met Aaron's warning of possible dehydration and heat stress. These people aren't too bothered though.
20: I spend so often paying to go away to Spain and Portugal for this, and we have it here on our own coast. It's beautiful there. Oh, the warmer the better.
21: Great, like there's nothing like Irish beach on a lovely day. I mean, we've already been in for a swim.
15: Meanwhile, the Lord Mayor of Dublin says Roberto Pico Lopez has done the city proud at the World Cup. An event to honour him happens next week. Lord Mayor Daryl Barron says it's planned for the Crumlin Natives' first football club.
22: We are hoping to have the event on July the 18th in Lord Celtic. I'm hoping as well to bring Pico and his family to the Mansion House at a later date as
15: Council
22: well.
15: Council is also to honour the creche worker who helped shield children during the Parnell Square attack in 2023. Leanne Flynn was hospitalised for a month after being stabbed. Sinn Féin councillor Dáithí Doolan paid tribute to her during yesterday's monthly council meeting.
22: I think it is proper for yourself, Lord Mayor, to host an event for all those involved on that day, and our thoughts are with the families who've been traumatised since that day. But Leanne was a ray of hope and light for this whole city in those dark days.
15: And the shower is the place where most people say inspiration hits them. Almost half of people say they get good ideas while showering, and a similar number say inspiration comes while they're out for a walk.
23: It's racing up the charts, and a favourite on the changing table, it's Evie's Ready for Nappy Pants.

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3: Back to the World Cup, and all 3 co-hosts are out after the USA were hammered 4-1 by Belgium in the last 16. The Belgians will now face Spain in the quarterfinals. Meanwhile, there were tears in Ronaldo's eyes as Portugal were knocked out by Spain. 1-0 the final score. The lineup for the last 8 will be completed later. Argentina take on Egypt and Switzerland face Colombia. Shamrock Rovers begin their quest to qualify for European League phase football for a 3rd successive season this evening. The Hoops are away to Floriana of Malta. Manager Stephen Bradley.
4: The aim for all of us is to take the league on. Obviously, my first thought is Shamrock Rovers, but the bigger picture is the league as a whole.
3: And Henry Shefflin is the new Kilkenny senior hurling manager. The Ballyhale Shamrocks clubman won 10 All-Irelands during his playing days. Download the Goal app now, your new home for Off the Ball.
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5: Hey, it's Jess here, and it was an emotional night in the Love Island villa last night. Viewers were left heartbroken as Jasmine broke down in tears following a fallout from Casa Amor and movie night. She sat and watched clips of Cav and Charlene getting closer, and she admitted, "I do think I was in love with him, and I still am."
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5: And Robbie Williams has gone busking. 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Reading the lyrics from his phone, Robbie joked that he could have done with a bit of help from the chords before another passerby stepped in to join the performance.
8: And I feel the everybody,
5: And finally, Madonna could be heading back to the top of the charts. She's on course to score her first UK number one album in more than a decade with Confessions 2. If it stays at the top, it will mark the Queen of Pop's first UK chart-topping album since 2012. 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
3: Blue skies and sunny spells.

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1: Good morning. You're hanging out with Emer on Spin, and it is an absolute belter of a day outside. And why not start it off right with 10 Spin hits in a row? Kicking off with Haven, It's I Run. Come.

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Level, The Swell, it's 10 spin hits in a row. And I caught up with Jazzy the other day before her gigs with Calvin Harris. And I asked her, are we going to be seeing you singing on stage? And she said, absolutely not. I'm a DJ now. And you know what? Can't give it away from her. Because

Tay Tay, it's 10 spin hits in a row, and let's talk unpredicted friendships. I don't know if you saw, but Elton John was spotted on holidays with the one and only Gemma Collins. How more iconic can you get? He's coming up after Milky. It's just the way.

0: Lucky Kid and Kojak wrapping up 10 spin hits in a row, and I'm going to be giving you all those important cash machine details of how you could be 310,000 euro richer this Friday. Also, I have music coming up from this man who's going to be taking over Crow Park, and the tickets are going for 900 euro. You'd want to be performing alongside him for that price. The Weeknd's up next on Spin.
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12: I'm Alex, here's what's happening. The last of the tournament hosts are now out of the World Cup.
13: Belgium showed up. They played a better game plan than we did. We didn't have our flow. It just hurt.
14: We had an awesome tournament today. We just did not bring it.
15: It was just bad. I mean, no effort. We didn't have anything.
12: USA fans understandably disappointed, but there's still controversy over a decision by FIFA to reverse a one-match ban for Balogun.
16: That is not an excuse to say, oh, we didn't perform because of that. That is not true.
12: Boss Mauricio Pochettino there. FIFA have put out a long statement since the decision to remove the one-match ban, explaining why they're able to do it, but it's still unclear exactly why they did it. They have been accused of bowing to pressure from the US president to reverse the decision. A singer on LMFAO's 2011 song Party Rock Anthem has died. Lauren Bennett was 37 and a former member of GRL, which shared the news on Instagram. A hot week ahead with temperatures getting to around 30 degrees. Met Aaron's warning of possible dehydration and heat stress. These people aren't too bothered though.
17: I spend so often paying to go away to Spain and Portugal for this, and we have it here on our own coast. It's beautiful, yeah. Oh, the warmer the better.
18: Great, like there's nothing like Irish beach on a lovely day. I mean, we've already been in for a swim.
12: Meanwhile, the Lord Mayor of Dublin says Roberto Pico Lopez has done the city proud at the World Cup. An event to honour him happens next week. Lord Mayor Darrell Barron says it's planned for the Crumlin Natives' first football club.
19: We are hoping to have the event on July the 18th in Lord Celtic. I'm hoping as well to bring Pico and his family to the Mansion House at a later date as
12: Council
19: well.
12: Council is also to honour the creche worker who helped shield children during the Parnell Square attack in 2023. Leanne Flynn was hospitalised for a month after being stabbed. Sinn Féin councillor Dáithí Doolan paid tribute to her during yesterday's monthly council meeting.
19: I think it is proper for yourself, Lord Mayor, to host an event for all those involved on that day. And our thoughts are with the families who've been traumatised since that day. But Leanne was a ray of hope and light for this whole city in those dark days.
12: And the shower is the place where most people say inspiration hits them. Almost half of people say they get good ideas while showering. And a similar number say inspiration comes while they're out for a walk.
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12: Back to the World Cup, and all three co-hosts are out after the USA were hammered 4-1 by Belgium in the last 16. The Belgians will now face Spain in the quarterfinals. Meanwhile, there were tears in Ronaldo's eyes as Portugal were knocked out by Spain, 1-0 the final score. The lineup for the last eight will be completed later. Argentina take on Egypt and Switzerland face Colombia. Shamrock Rovers begin their quest to qualify for European League phase football for a third successive season this evening. The Hoops are away to Floriana of Malta. Manager Stephen Bradley.
21: The aim for all of us is to take the league on. Obviously, my first thought of Shamrock Rovers, but the bigger picture is the league as a whole.
12: And Henry Shefflin is the new Kilkenny senior hurling manager. The Ballyhale Shamrocks clubman won 10 All-Irelands during his playing days. Download the Goal app now, your new home for Off the Ball.
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22: Hey, it's Jess here, and it was an emotional night in the Love Island villa last night. Viewers were left heartbroken as Jasmine broke down in tears following a fallout from Casa Amor and movie night. She sat and watched clips of Cab and Charlene getting closer, and she admitted, "I do think I was in love with him, and I still am."
23: I can't even look at him.
24: Oh, come on.
22: And Robbie Williams has gone busking. He surprised fans by performing an acoustic version of Angels with a guitarist on the streets of Seville. Reading the lyrics from his phone, Robbie joked that he could have done with a bit of help from the chords before another passerby stepped in to join the performance.
25: And I feel the
26: everybody,
25: I'm loving angels.
22: And finally, Madonna could be heading back to the top of the charts. She's on course to score her first UK number one album in more than a decade with Confessions 2. If it stays at the top, it will mark the Queen of Pop's first UK chart-topping album since 2012. For more of the hottest trending stories, add Spin to your social feeds.
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just me, or did all the summer gigs happen in such a close period of time and it feels like we have barely anything left? Like, I mean, we have Pitbull, we have Shania Twain and Dermot Kennedy, and he's going to be making an appearance in 10 spin hits in a row. Right after this lady, it's the one and only Olivia Dean. She took over Marty Park the other day and it looked absolutely incredible. It's Nice to Each Other on Spin.

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0: Brand new music from Benson Boone. And I don't know if you saw the music video yet, but it's given sci-fi medieval. And there's a lady in it. It's Alex Earle. It's the social media personality, Alex Earle. And they share a smooch. Are they going out or not? We'll never know.

0: You McVicker share the house, wrapping up 10 spin hits in a row, and the majority of Irish people under the age of 35 are sharing the house with their parents. But you might not have to anymore this Friday. 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

0: Callum Scott on Spin. And the new James Bond was meant to be announced at the end of this year, but we haven't been told anything so far. But this lady has thrown her name in the hat to sing the song.
1: I've been practicing. I wrote a song recently. It's like my audition. It's my biggest dream.
0: It's Sienna.

God, the Dead Dance on Summer's number one hit music station. You're hanging out with Emer on Spin, and I'm going to be giving you all those important cash machine details of how you could be €310,000 richer this Friday. Also going to be kicking off 10 spin hits in a row with a little K-pop infusion. Old Tame Impala with a little bit of Jenny. How much better can you get? It's up next on Spin. The biggest hit.

0: 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We held a funeral for her. 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
12: Did you know social media influencers need to comply with Irish advertising rules? So if they're getting paid for a post or getting a free gift to promote it, they must have the correct labels. The Advertising Standards Authority now shares information with the Competition and Consumer Protection Commission. It can share names, images and the usernames of creators who keep failing to comply with rules. It's also published guidelines for influencers on how to label their content. Some creators may be investigated and if found they broke the rules, they can tell them to change or delete the post or they can even go as far as prosecute them. In the authority's recent bulletin, a large amount of social media posts featured in it broke the rules. Some of those featured prominent influencers.
9: Get more on this topic

0: I'm Katie. Here's what's happening. A man's due in court in relation to the assault of three Gardaí in County Kildare. They were attacked during an interaction with a man in his 30s in Newbridge yesterday evening. The three Gardaí were treated in hospital. The man was arrested and has since been charged. He's due before Naas District Court today. AI is a key priority during Ireland's EU presidency. That's according to the Taoiseach, who says Ireland will hold an international AI summit during the 6 months.
1: For our presidency, we turn to the old Irish proverb, Ní nártacha cur le chéile, strength with unity. And yes, the EU faces challenges, but we are strong in meeting them together.
0: Micheál Martin is in Strasbourg this morning addressing members of the Parliament there. The National Women's Council wants a public childcare system to be trialled next year. It's also calling for the expansion of the free contraception scheme and a €5 a week increase in fuel allowance payments.
2: But what we also want to see is the government reducing costs for everyone and also ring fencing funding for the wages for the educators.
0: Corinne Hassan is from the council. Dior designer Jonathan Anderson says it was a huge honour to dress Taylor Swift and Travis Kelce for their wedding. The Derry native told Women's Wear Daily it was a joy to work with her, and he and the pop star have become very good friends in the process. The singer and American footballer tied the knot at a large star-studded ceremony in New York City last week. And don't forget, a warm weather advisory kicks in at midnight. Highs of up to 30 degrees are forecast for some places this week. It's to last until next Monday. Met Aaron's Aoife Keighley explains what to expect.
3: High pressure that's been centred to the south of the country is gradually going to build up across us. That's going to allow more kind of widespread sunshine to develop. And as the next few days goes on, we'll see the temperatures gradually increase. They will more widely climb into the 20s.
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0: Starting with the World Cup, the final quarterfinal spots are down for decision later. It's a 5 o'clock start for holders Argentina, who take on Mosala's Egypt in Atlanta. Switzerland and Colombia will vie for a place in the last 8 in Vancouver from 9. Elsewhere, Kylian Mbappe and the France Football Federation have condemned racist remarks made by a Paraguayan politician towards the France captain. Celeste Amarilla, a senator and member of the Liberal Radical Party, put out several posts on X after the Real Madrid forward scored the winner against the South Americans on Saturday. And in GAA, Henry Shefflin has been appointed the new manager of the Kilkenny Senior Hurlers for next season. Download the Gullet app now, your new home for off the ball.
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7: Hey, it's Jess here, and while everyone's talking about all of the celebrities that went to Taylor Swift's wedding, it seems a lot of them went on a holiday instead. Plenty of A-list celebrities spent the weekend in the Hamptons while Taylor Swift celebrated her wedding in New York. Stars including Kendall Jenner, Millie Bobby Brown, Sofia Vergara celebrated the weekend in the Hamptons with a 4th of July party that even had a performance from Snoop Dogg. Two Love Island favourites could be swapping the villa for the ballroom. Irish contestants Charlene Murphy and Fitzy are reportedly being lined up for the next series of Dancing with the Stars Ireland. According to reports, bosses are keen to sign the pair thanks to their huge social media followings and growing TV profiles. And finally, Oasis fans have been given their first look behind the band's long-awaited reunion. The teaser trailer for Don't Look Back in Anger has officially landed, promising an exclusive behind-the-scenes look at Oasis' Live 25 reunion tour.
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0: Highs of 27 degrees today.
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11: The sun is shining. We're just past the 12 o'clock mark. And if you're working a 9 to 5, there's only 5 more hours to go until you can go out and enjoy that sunshine. I'm going to get you in the mood by kicking it off with 10 spin hits in a row. And I'm seeing a lot of D's here. We have Dance, Drop Dead, Doors. And of course, it's Tame Impala. Did you know it was only one guy? Well, he's after teaming up with Jennie from Blackpink. It's Dracula on spin.

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0: Irish music from Florence Road. It's hanging out to dry and it's 10 spin hits in a row. And the biggest mystery to me is how KSI went from a gaming rager on YouTube and sounded like this.
1: No!
0: To becoming a world-class fighter and also having a music career. The mystery will never stop. He's up after No Broke Boys on Spin.

0: you go, wrapping up 10 spin hits in a row. You're hanging out with the Emer, and I'm going to be giving you all those important cash machine details of how you could be 310,000 euro richer this Friday. Also, music coming up from this fella who's speculated to be playing the World Cup final.
1: Hold on, hold on.
0: BTS are also performing at the final, and I'm putting a prediction in there. Are we sensing a Justin Bieber BTS collab? He's up next on Spin.
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2: 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Her dad is JJ Abrams, and he said she wasn't really that into music, and then she just decided to try it out, and it worked out for her. 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
0: 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The cash machine will then randomly select a number. It could be you that we're belling. All you gotta do is answer within 5 rings to surprise mount and that cash, it's all yours. €310,000. 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
4: Here's what you need to know.
6: I'm Katie, here's what's happening. A man's due in court in relation to the assault of three Gardaí in County Kildare. They were attacked during an interaction with a man in his 30s in Newbridge yesterday evening. The three Gardaí were treated in hospital. The man was arrested and has since been charged. He's due before Naas District Court today. AI is a key priority during Ireland's EU presidency. That's according to the Taoiseach, who says Ireland will hold an international AI summit during the 6 months.
7: For our presidency, we turn to the old Irish proverb, Ní nach go cur le chéile, strength with unity. And yes, the EU faces challenges, but we are strong in meeting them together.
6: Micheál Martin is in Strasbourg this morning addressing members of the Parliament there. The National Women's Council wants a public childcare system to be trialled next year. It's also calling for the expansion of the free contraception scheme and a €5 a week increase in fuel allowance payments.
8: But what we also want to see is the government reducing costs for everyone and also ring-fencing funding for the wages for the educators.
6: Corinne Hassan is from the council. Dior designer Jonathan Anderson says it was a huge honour to dress Taylor Swift and Travis Kelce for their wedding. The Derry native told Women's Wear Daily it was a joy to work with her, and he and the pop star have become very good friends in the process. The singer and American footballer tied the knot at a large star-studded ceremony in New York City last week. And don't forget, a warm weather advisory kicks in at midnight. Highs of up to 30 degrees are forecast for some places this week. It's to last until next Monday. Met Aaron's Aoife Keighley explains what to expect.
9: High pressure that's been centred to the south of the country is gradually going to build up across us. That's going to allow more kind of widespread sunshine to develop. And as the next few days goes on, we'll see the temperatures gradually increase. They will more widely climb into the 20s.
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6: Starting with the World Cup, the final quarterfinal spots are down for decision later. It's a 5 o'clock start for holders Argentina, who take on Mousalis Egypt in Atlanta. Switzerland and Colombia will vie for a place in the last eight in Vancouver for nine. Elsewhere, Kylian Mbappe and the France Football Federation have condemned racist remarks made by a Paraguayan politician towards the France captain. Celeste Amarilla, a senator and member of the Liberal Radical Party, put out several posts on X after the Real Madrid forward scored the winner against the South Americans on Saturday. And in GAA, Henry Shefflin has been appointed the new manager of the Kilkenny Senior Hurlers for next season. Download the Gullet app now, your new home for off the ball.
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11: Hey, it's Jess here, and while everyone's talking about all of the celebrities that went to Taylor Swift's wedding, it seems a lot of them went on a holiday instead. Plenty of A-list celebrities spent the weekend in the Hamptons while Taylor Swift celebrated her wedding in New York. Stars including Kendall Jenner, Millie Bobby Brown, Sofia Vergara celebrated the weekend in the Hamptons with a 4th of July party that even had a performance from Snoop Dogg. Two Love Island favourites could be swapping the villa for the ballroom. Irish contestants Charlene Murphy and Fitzy are reportedly being lined up for the next series of Dancing with the Stars Ireland. According to reports, bosses are keen to sign the pair thanks to their huge social media followings and growing TV profiles. And finally, Oasis fans have been given their first look behind the band's long-awaited reunion. The teaser trailer for Don't Look Back in Anger has officially landed, promising an exclusive behind-the-scenes look at Oasis Live 25 reunion tour.
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18: It's been 4 days since Taylor Swift's wedding, and we still haven't got a look inside the venue. And most importantly, we haven't got a look at her dress yet. I am sick of refreshing Instagram just to see a glimpse of it. But you know what? I'm going to have to get over it. And I've thrown her into 10 spin hits in a row. But I got to kick it off with some somber to get you in the mood for that sunshine. It's Homewrecker on Spin.

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0: Okay, come find me wrapping up 10 spin hits in a row, and that 310,000 euro just has to be given away this week. Summer cash machine. Rumor has it that the reason it wasn't given away last week is because Barry Dunn actually forgot to pay his phone bill. 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

0: you're hanging out with Emer on Spin, and I'm going to be giving you all those important cash machine details of how you could be bagging yourself 310,000 euro this Friday. Also, music coming up from this fella to get you in the sunshine mood. I'm not going to lie. If I worked a normal office job, I probably would have called in sick today and went straight to the beach. Calvin Harris is coming up next on Spin.
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7: How's it going? It's Cahill here. The World Cup final is just around the corner. But have you ever heard of the other final? Well, back in 2002, while Brazil and Germany were getting ready to play for the biggest prize in football, the two lowest ranked teams in the world, Bhutan and Montserrat, they decided to have a final of their own. Bhutan won 4-0. Then both teams sat down together to watch Brazil beat Germany in the actual World Cup final. Different stadium, different trophy, but same love for the game.
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10: I'm Katie, here's what's happening. Sinn Féin is bringing a bill to the Dáil today, setting out a plan for a united Ireland. It's calling on the government to put planning in place for such a change. Party leader Mary Lou MacDonald is expecting a good reception.
18: So this is actually a very straightforward ask. We think a very practical, a very reasonable, but above all else, a very timely ask. We really can't afford to lose any more time.
10: Meanwhile, Ireland's housing crisis has come under the spotlight in the European Parliament. Taoiseach Micheál Martin is over there to outline Ireland's plans for the EU presidency. The leader of the Socialists and Democrats group, García Pérez, says she was shocked by what she saw on a recent visit here.
19: I want to ask you one simple question. What kind of Europe are we really building?
10: A weather advisory for warm weather will be in place from tonight until next Tuesday. Mid Éireann's appealing to people to take extra care on beaches and near waterways. Meteorologist Aoife Keighley explains what to expect.
20: For the time being, it will mostly be in the kind of the south and east and parts of the Midlands as well, where the highest temperatures would be recorded. Many parts of the west and north will be still a little bit cloudier. Now, we will see the cloud gradually lift over the coming days.
10: Britain's Prince Harry will learn the result of a court case he's brought against the Daily Mail's publishers later. Associated Newspapers Limited denies unlawful information gathering. Sky's royal correspondent Laura Bunduk says the Duke of Sussex is determined to hold certain papers to account.
21: He holds them responsible for the death of his mother, for the hounding and harassment of his wife. He believes the papers would stop at nothing to make money publishing stories about him.
10: And Mel C says the Spice Girls now fully own the rights to their iconic 1997 film Spice World. The pop stars play themselves in the fictional movie with Elton John, Roger Moore and Richard E. Grant among the famous cameos. Sporty Spice told Louis Theroux on his podcast the group will make it available to stream in the not too distant future for people to enjoy.
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10: Shamrock Rovers head coach Stephen Bradley is challenging his team to take another step up the European ladder. The Premier Division champions start their Champions League campaign later this evening. First up is Maltese side Floriana, who host the first leg of their first qualifying round tie. The Hoops have reached the Conference League group stage twice previously, but Bradley wants to go further.
23: Our aim is to improve on that, and that's always the aim at this club, wherever that turns out to be, and whether we can do that or not, we don't know. But that's the end.
10: Elsewhere, the final quarter-final spots are down for decision at the World Cup. At 5, it's Argentina versus Egypt, followed by Switzerland and Colombia at 9. Download the Go Light app now, your new home for off the ball.
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24: Hey, it's Jess here, and while everyone's talking about all of the celebrities that went to Taylor Swift's wedding, it seems a lot of them went on a holiday instead. Plenty of A-list celebrities spent the weekend in the Hamptons while Taylor Swift celebrated her wedding in New York. Stars including Kendall Jenner, Millie Bobby Brown, Sofia Vergara celebrated the weekend in the Hamptons with a 4th of July party that even had a performance from Snoop Dogg. One, two. two Love Island favourites could be swapping the villa for the ballroom. Irish contestants Charlene Murphy and Fitzy are reportedly being lined up for the next series of Dancing with the Stars Ireland. According to reports, bosses are keen to sign the pair thanks to their huge social media followings and growing TV profiles. And finally, Oasis fans have been given their first look behind the band's long-awaited reunion. The teaser trailer for Don't Look Back in Anger has officially landed, promising an exclusive behind-the-scenes look at Oasis' Live 25 reunion tour.
0: On stage with Liam, I just don't see it.
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24: The documentary arrives in cinemas this September before streaming later this year. 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

I was just outside there and it is absolutely roasting. And I'm going to say something controversial. Can we not watch Love Island tonight and maybe soak up some of those rays? Because we don't know how long they're going to last. Kicking off 10 spin hits in a row with Calvin Harris. It's Ocean on Spin.

0: later. Dance. It's 10 spin hits in a row, and this is a little bit wild. Now, Olivia Dean has revealed that the song that propelled her career, Man I Need, was never intended to actually be a single.
1: Man I Need wasn't supposed to be a single. I wasn't sure about it. I thought it was a little bit different, and then we started playing it in rehearsals.
0: Imagine she never released it. Where would she be now? Here it is.

The king of tropical house himself, Jonas Blue, wrapping up 10 spin hits in a row. You're hanging out with Emer, and I'm going to be giving you all those important cash machine details of how you could be bagging yourself €310,000 this Friday. Going to be kicking it all off with this lady who has announced that she's going to be playing Fairview Park. Not this year, but next year. A little bit hasty, to say the least. Sienna Sparrow's coming up next on Spin. Listen up.

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2: 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It's Role Model.

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15: Here's what you need to know.
17: I'm Katie, here's what's happening. A six-day advisory for hot weather comes into effect from midnight. Mid-Erin is warning the UV index will be high, with top temperatures in the low 30s in some parts of the country.
18: Even with a bit of a breeze there, particularly over the weekend, a moderate easterly, the sunshine is still going to be shining. So the breeze might take the edge off the temperatures there on the east coast over the weekend, but the UV will still be high.
17: Meteorologist Aoife Keighley. The government will debate legislation which sets out the first steps towards a united Ireland today. Sinn Féin's bringing forward the motion and anticipates support from across the political divide. Party leader Mary Lou McDonald says the government needs to get its ducks in a row in case a referendum is called.
19: Today is about the absolute need, the imperative now for us to get organised and to prepare.
17: In the UK, Nigel Farage is standing down as an MP. It means there will be a by-election in the area of Clacton-on-Sea, which he says he will contest. Meanwhile, in the courts, Prince Harry and other high-profile co-claimants have lost their privacy case against the publisher of the Daily Mail. It was over allegations of unlawful information gathering. Associated Newspapers Limited argued throughout the trial that they'd sourced stories legitimately. A trad rave, outdoor film screenings and photo exhibitions are marking Temple Bar's birthday. The well-known tourist district, which was transformed in the 90s, is celebrating 35 years of becoming a cultural hub in the capital. Claudine Murray from the Temple Bar Company says they've 6 months of events planned.
20: 35 years ago, there was a crazy plan to level Temple Bar and turn it into a giant bus station. And thankfully, artists and government came together at the time. And through EU funding, the whole area was redeveloped. And as you can see, it's now this vibrant cultural hub.
17: And Charlie XCX has announced listening parties in Ireland and the UK ahead of the release of Music Fashion Film later this month. They'll take place at independent cinemas in London, Stockport and Dublin, with fans asked to RSVP through her website.
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17: Shamrock Rovers head coach Stephen Bradley is challenging his team to take another step up the European ladder. The Premier Division champions start their Champions League campaign later this evening. First up is Maltese side Floriana, who host the first leg of their first qualifying round tie. The Hoops have reached the Conference League group stage twice previously, but Bradley wants to go further.
23: Our aim is to improve on that, and that's always the aim at this club, wherever that turns out to be, and whether we can do that or not, we don't know. But that's the end.
17: Elsewhere, the final quarter-final spots are down for decision at the World Cup. At 5, it's Argentina versus Egypt, followed by Switzerland and Colombia at 9. Download the Go Loud app now, your new home for Off the Ball.
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24: Hey, it's Jess here, and if you're a Spice Girls fan, I've got some good news for you. Mel C has revealed the girls now officially own the rights to the iconic 1997 movie after years of it been tied up between different owners. Speaking to Louis Theroux, Sporty Spice said the movie captured a lot of what life was really like for the group, although she admitted things weren't always as picture perfect as they looked on screen.
25: Liam Gallagher said,
2: If you bumped into the Spice Girls, he said, I'd chin them.
3: We were probably, you know, everything they hated. You know, because of course we were the most commercial band probably ever.
24: And Taylor Swift has come out on top in a plagiarism lawsuit. A Florida poet accused the singer of copying her work in songs including The Man and the Great War, but a judge dismissed the case, ruling the similarities weren't protected by copyright law. The poet has already said she'll be appealing the decision. And Katie Price is defending her new marriage. The TV star says husband Lee Andrews is the first partner she's had who owns his own money and is calling it the healthiest relationship she's ever been in.
4: Because I've always been in toxic, controlling, jealousy, coercive, mental abuse, physical abuse relationships.
24: And for more of the hottest trending stories, add Spin to your social feeds.
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2: 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Steve K checking in. Shall we roll back the years? The year was 2010 for Tyah Cruz and Ludacris. Break Your Heart. 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
2: Oh, yes! Naughty threesome with HB Ice Cream. Oh, it's a day for it for sure. Nina Sky, two identical twin sisters from the U.S., a big hit for them back in 2004. Move your body. All right, naughty threesome. Shall we do it again tomorrow morning, fully charged, just after 9? And I shall do it again at this time tomorrow afternoon, reminding you our naughty stream 24/7, playing songs just like you heard on the Go Loud app. Tears Oh, the tears. Sabrina Carpenter. I'm going to play her to come. 10 spin hits in a row on the way alongside Florence Road and Khaki Kid and Kojak in there as well. Rude.
3: We're talking about all things we find unbearable, Jamie.
0: Jamie and Faye on spin.
3: Another thing that I find unbearable is anyone that says, clock it.
4: Oh. Clock are you telling me you've never said that?
3: No. Like, not seriously, like.
4: Okay.
3: All that Gen Z slang, when people use it seriously, that's what pisses me off. When you're having a laugh and you're like, chatting about it, that's grand. But like, people who seriously use it, I'm like, oh my God, shut up.
4: You know people who are loud just to be the center of attention? Like, and they'd be like,
5: look at me over here, that type of thing.
3: Yeah, that's me.
4: Like, there's a lot of people like that at Calvin Harris, and I was like, you are all so unbearable. Do you know what I mean?
6: Let's let it go.
0: Turn up Jamie and Faye.
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11: 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Oh, here we go. Steve Kay checking in on one of the hottest days of the year with the hottest songs on the radio. Are you ready? The world famous 10 spin hits in a row. It's Sabrina. Here's

Teddy Swims, Mr. Know It All, 10 spin hits in a row. Oh, I think this has got to be one of the best sounds you could possibly hear today. Coming down your street. Oh, yeah. Come on. 99, lots of syrup. Thank you. Oh, yeah. Doja Cat.

0: Gabriella from Cat's Eye. If you've never watched the documentary on all the work that was involved in putting those four girls together, well, you can check it on Netflix, Popstar Academy, Cat's Eye. Well worth a watch. Kingfisher now, the sun will never settle on Spin.
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2: 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The weather's hot. The hits are hot. And you're hot. I mean, come on. Have you seen yourself? 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

0: 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This is Spin. I mean, it's too good, isn't it? Bebe Rexha, David Guetta, Sad Girls.
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0: 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I wish you the best of luck. Milky alongside Mall Grab, Just The Way You Are. Going to play this song on the way. And Dermo coming up.
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0: weekend is going to be at the Aviva Stadium. Turnstile. Oh, it's a dry spell. Hang on, what's she singing about? Anyway, we'll find out just ahead. Tense, but hits in a row. I'll kick it off with Casey Musgrave.
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3: M11 Sightbound is backed up from the M50 merge to Junction 5 Bray North. Crumlin Road Outbound has a queue between Guinness Rugby Club and the Children's Hospital. And Tyrconnell Road Sightbound is busy from Emmett Road Junction to Davitt Road Junction.
1: Here's what you need to know.
3: Katie, here's what's happening. A 6-day advisory for hot weather comes into effect from midnight. MedErin is warning the UV index will be high with top temperatures of the 30s in some parts of the country.
4: Even with a bit of a breeze there, particularly over the weekend, a moderate easterly, the sunshine is still going to be shining. So the breeze might take the edge off the temperatures there on the east coast over the weekend, but the UV will still be high or very high.
3: That's meteorologist Aoife Keighley. Independent TD Danny Healy-Ray has questioned whether COVID-19 vaccines could be linked to increases in certain cancers among young people.
5: Could the people of asking, could there be a high-level investigation carried out by senior medics to see if there's any connection with the COVID vaccines?
3: The TD for Kerry presented no evidence to support his claims and asked the Health Minister, Jennifer Carroll-McNeill, to launch a high-level investigation, which she has said she will not do. Data centres in 2025 consumed 10% more electricity than the previous year. They now consume almost a quarter of the country's electricity, up from just 5% in 2015, according to new CSO data. In the UK, Reform leader Nigel Farage has announced he'll resign as MP and fight a by-election. It comes after he came under intense pressure over unregistered donations of cash and support. He insists he's done nothing wrong.
6: This will be a people versus the establishment by-election. It's a chance to stick two fingers up to the entire establishment to frankly tell them where to go.
3: Meanwhile, in the courts, Prince Harry and other high-profile co-claimants have lost their privacy case against the publisher of the Daily Mail. It was over allegations of unlawful information gathering. Associated Newspapers Limited argued throughout the trial that they'd sourced stories legitimately. And it's claimed to be the wedding of this century, but it seems Taylor and Travis may have been oversubscribed. TMZ reports many of the star-studded guests at Taylor Swift's wedding to Travis Kelce had to stand to eat their dinner because there weren't enough seats.
7: You're looking good, you're looking sharp, you've come so far.
8: 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Done in no time, then it goes back on its magnetic stand for a finish almost as good as one of mine.
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3: Shamrock Rovers head coach Stephen Bradley is challenging his team to take another step up the European ladder. The Premier Division champions start their Champions League campaign later this evening. First up is Maltese side Floriana, who hosts the first leg of their first qualifying round tie. The Hoops have reached the Conference League group stage twice previously, but Bradley wants to go further.
9: Our aim is to improve on that, and that's always the aim at this club, wherever that turns out to be, and whether we can do that or not, we don't know. But that's the end.
3: Elsewhere, the final quarter-final spots are down for decision at the World Cup. At 5, it's Argentina versus Egypt, followed by Switzerland and Colombia at 9. Download the Go Light app now, your new home for Off the Ball.
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10: Hey, it's Jess here, and it looks like there is more drama on the way in the Love Island villa. Reports say two Casa Amor bombshells have already been dumped after the latest recoupling. It looks like we'll have to wait until the scenes make it to air to see exactly what's happened. And if you were hoping to see a sneaky video of Taylor Swift and Travis Kelce's wedding pop up online, it doesn't look like you'll be in luck. Reports say guests at the couple's Madison Square Garden wedding had to hand over their phones and were even scanned for hidden recording devices before heading in. inside. Security even checked guests who were wearing glasses to make sure they had no hidden cameras in them. They have recorded the wedding, but it looks like it's being saved for an official film about the couple's big day. And finally, Harry Styles had his fans emotional at his final Wembley show. The singer paused the concert to thank his former One Direction bandmates, giving a special tribute to his dear friend Liam Payne, saying he wouldn't be on that stage without them.
11: I wouldn't be on this stage if it wasn't for four friends of mine that were massive
10: fans. Fans inside Wembley responded with a huge cheer as Harry finished his speech. For more of the hottest trending stories, add Spin to your socials.
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0: What's going on? Steve K checking in. The tears are in my eyes, just like Ronaldo. Tears of joy that this weather brings. The hits on the air. Are you ready? 10 Spin hits in a row. It's Haven and Caitlin Aragon. I run.

a voice, Sienna Spiro, Material Lover, 10 spin hits in a row. Anybody need some deodorant? I got you. One more. Ah, yes. Feeling

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It's been hits in a row. What about Taylor and Travis, their wedding? 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

0: 10 spin hits in a row, Ben Sabun, the time of my life. What about the Fully Charged Listeners World Cup sweepstake? It continues. One of our listeners will win a prize, a really nice prize, depending on who wins. And tonight we got a big match, well, kicking off at 5 o'clock actually. It's Argentina against Egypt. Mo Salah and Lionel Messi will face each other. Kathy is obviously cheering on Argentina.
1: Ole, ole, ole, ole. Martinez, Messi. Go on, Argentina. She's from Texas, I can
0: tell by the way. Ella Langley, choosing Texas. Let me play this to come. And Shawn Mendes on the way.
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4: M50 northbound is busy from Junction 11 Tala to Junction 9 Red Cow. The M50 southbound onto the M11 is backed up from Junction 16 Cherrywood to Junction 5 Brain North. Long Mile Road outbound has a queue between the Walkinstown Road Junction and Walkinstown Avenue Junction. And Oscar Traynor Road westbound is busy from Kilmore Road Junction to Dundaniel Road Junction.
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€310,000 to give away on Spin's Summer Cash Machine. You could win it this Friday. Details to enter within the next 5 minutes. Ed Sheeran and Denise Chyla now.

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1: 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Steve Kay getting ready to play some more big songs like this from Ariana Grande. I made you love me. Oh, what a song. Gonna play it just ahead. Florence Road in there as well, and Lewis Capaldi.
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17: M50 northbound is busy from Junction 11 Tala to Junction 9 Red Cow. The M50 southbound on to the M11 is backed up from Junction 16 Cherrywood to Junction 5 Bryn North. Long Mile Road outbound has a queue between the Walkinstown Road Junction and Walkinstown Avenue Junction. And Oscar Traynor Road westbound is busy from Kilmore Road Junction to Dundaniel Road Junction.
0: Here's what you need to know.
17: I'm Katie, here's what's happening. A six-day advisory for hot weather comes into effect from midnight. Met Erin is warning the UV index will be high with top temperatures of the 30s in some parts of the country.
18: Even with a bit of a breeze there, particularly over the weekend, a moderate easterly, the sunshine is still going to be shining. So the breeze might take the edge off the temperatures there on the east coast over the weekend, but the UV will still be high or very high.
17: That's meteorologist Aoife Keighley. Independent TD Danny Healy Ray has questioned whether COVID-19 vaccines could be linked to increases in certain cancers among young people.
19: Could the people of asking, could there be a high-level investigation carried out by senior medics to see if there's any connection with the COVID vaccines?
17: The TD for Kerry presented no evidence to support his claims and asked the Health Minister, Jennifer Carroll McNeill, to launch a high-level investigation, which she has said she will not do. Data centres in 2025 consumed 10% more electricity than the previous year. They now consume almost a quarter of the country's electricity, up from just 5% in 2015, according to new CSO data. In the UK, Reform leader Nigel Farage has announced he'll resign as MP and fight a by-election. It comes after he came under intense pressure over unregistered donations of cash and support. He insists he's done nothing wrong.
20: This will be a people versus the establishment by-election. It's a chance to stick two fingers up to the entire establishment to frankly tell them where to go.
17: Meanwhile, in the courts, Prince Harry and other high-profile co-claimants have lost their privacy case against the publisher of the Daily Mail. It was over allegations of unlawful information gathering. Associated Newspapers Limited argued throughout the trial that they'd sourced stories legitimately. And it's claimed to be the wedding of this century, but it seems Taylor and Travis may have been oversubscribed. TMZ reports many of the star-studded guests at Taylor Swift's wedding to Travis Kelce had to stand to eat their dinner because there weren't enough seats.
21: So fancy. Are you ready?
22: Whoa! The engine's smoking.
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17: Another day of World Cup action is just kicking off as holders Argentina continue their title defence in Atlanta this evening. They're facing Mo Salah's Egypt for a place in the quarterfinals. That kicks off just about now, while the winners will face either Switzerland or Colombia, who play in Vancouver from 9. Elsewhere, Shamrock Rovers begin their quest for Champions League qualification this evening in Malta. Floriana host the first leg of their first qualifying round tie. Kickoff there is at 6:30 Irish time. Meanwhile, holders at Sloane Town have been drawn at home against Shamrock Rovers in the Women's FAI Cup quarterfinals. There'll also be a North Dublin derby as Bohemians host Shelburne. Download the Go Light app now, your new home for Off the Ball.
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25: Hey, it's Jess here, and it looks like there's more drama on the way in the Love Island villa. Reports say two Casa Amor bombshells have already been dumped after the latest recoupling. It looks like we'll have to wait until the scenes make it to air to see exactly what's happened. And if you were hoping to see a sneaky video of Taylor Swift and Travis Kelce's wedding pop up online, it doesn't look like you'll be in luck. Reports say guests at the couple's Madison Square Garden wedding had to hand over their phones and were even scanned for hidden recording devices before heading inside. Security even checked guests who were wearing glasses to make sure they had no hidden cameras in them. They have recorded the wedding, but it looks like it's being saved for an official film about celebrate the couple's big day. And finally, Harry Styles had his fans emotional at his final Wembley show. The singer paused the concert to thank his former One Direction bandmates, giving a special tribute to his dear friend Liam Payne, saying he wouldn't be on that stage without them.
1: I wouldn't be on this stage if it wasn't for four friends of mine that were massive
25: fans. Inside Wembley responded with a huge cheer as Harry finished his speech. For more of the hottest trending stories, add Spin to your socials.
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1: Steve K checking in. Let's get the barbecues fired up across Dublin as I get the hottest songs on the radio. 10 spin hits in a row with these ladies. Florence Road. Here's Hanging Out to Dry.

10 spin hits in a row. Jazzy and Chris Lorenzo, Invisible. Oh, tomorrow morning, once again on Fully Charged, your chance to play the Tricky 10 to be in to win €2,000. You can play after 8 or after 9. Tame Impala and Jenny now. Dracula.

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1: Oh, I know. 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I should do this for a living.
0: It feels good to be Boatu. It feels good to Geico.

0: 10 spin hits in a row. Dermot Kennedy. Imagine how great that song's going to sound at the Aviva Stadium this weekend. Are you going? And this man just finished up 65 nights at Wembley. Harry Styles, Dance No More. Or was it 12? I don't know.
1: Dublin Travel.
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3: Naas Road onto the N7 outbound has a delay from the Long Mile Road junction to a breakdown before Junction 5 at Go. The M50 southbound is backed up from the M1 interchange to Junction 5 Finglas. There's a delay again from Junction 16 Cherrywood to Junction 5 Bray North on the M11, and North King Street northbound through to Drumcondra Road is very slow between the Church Street Junction and Frank Flood Bridge.
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0: 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This is Spin. Ready for more hits? I got them. From Becky Hill, this one, More. I'm going to play it on the way. 10 Spin hits on the round to come alongside Alex Warren, Passenger, and Lola Young, Messi in there as well. Now, your chance to win big this Friday.
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13: What is the manosphere? It's a term for male influencers online that aim to focus on masculinity and so-called self-improvement for men. But most in the manosphere have branched into promoting anti-feminist, misogynistic and aggressive ideologies. You might have seen Louis Theroux's documentary on Netflix about it. If not, go and watch it.
14: I teach guys to be proper guys, not those soy boys that walk around in the modern day.
15: Would you see me that way?
14: I'm not sure. I'd have to see how what your skills are.
13: Alex Cooney from CyberSafe Kids says it's of real concern.
16: Largely, the men interviewed didn't seem to really believe or live by what they were saying on screen, but they knew that it would generate clicks and likes and shares and engagement.
13: And if you fear someone in your life is being radicalized by content online, have a chat with them.
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17: I'm Katie, here's what's happening. More bans on vapes are being debated this evening. This time, it's about cutting out flavours. A vape shop owner says he'll have to shut his shop if new laws to restrict them to tobacco only goes ahead.
18: On a business level, absolutely. It would be catastrophic for my business should the flavour ban come in. But on a human level, seeing the potential of 1 in 3 of my customers going back smoking is... It's a horrifying thought.
17: That's Ono Boyle, the owner of OB Vapes in Drogheda. He says the bill is a worrying prospect for vape business owners and customers. Another heatwave could be on the way. Met Éireann has issued an advisory for hot weather from midnight tonight. Cathal Nolan with Ireland's Weather Channel says this warm spell will last until next Tuesday.
19: It's a more kind of a pleasant type of heat that we'll see this time around. Temperatures back a couple of degrees on those values. They still may approach 30 degrees Celsius in one or two areas. areas as we go in towards the weekend. So we are facing into heat wave conditions.
17: Meanwhile, these beach baristas say there's one thing everybody wants.
10: Oh, ice.
15: Yeah.
10: Ice, 100%.
15: Ice, yeah. Everyone wants an iced coffee.
10: Yeah.
15: I think.
10: Yeah, ice. Mainly ice.
17: The transformation of Temple Bar is being celebrated 35 years on. A series of events has been organised for the next 6 months, including free gigs, comedy at Smock Alley Theatre, and photo exhibitions.
20: It does have a huge cultural offering. Yes, it attracts tourists, it attracts locals, it attracts everybody. And that's why Temple Bar is so popular.
17: That's Martin Hart from the Temple Bar Company. A syndicate has claimed Ireland's second ever €1 million scratch card. The winning scratch card was bought in Hixson Centra in Tramore, County Waterford. Fiona from the store says this money will change lives.
21: We were all astounded. Didn't even know you could win that much on a scratch card. So shocking, to be honest, but delighted for whoever it is. Life-changing amount for somebody, hopefully in the community.
17: And Patrick Keelty will host The Late Late Show for the next 3 years at least. He signed a new deal with RTE after months of speculation.
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17: The second half of tonight's first World Cup match is kicking off now. Argentina and Mosala's Egypt are battling it out for a place in the quarterfinals in Atlanta this evening. Egypt are currently 1-0 up in that one. The winners will face either Switzerland or Colombia, who play in Vancouver from 9. Elsewhere, Shamrock Rovers begin their quest for Champions League qualification this evening in Malta. Floriana host the first leg of their first qualifying round tie. Kickoff there is at 6:30 Irish time. Meanwhile, holders at Sloane Town have been drawn at home against Shamrock Rovers in the Women's FAI Cup quarterfinals. There'll also be a North Dublin derby as Bohemians host Shelburne. Download the Go Loud app now, your new home for Off the Ball.
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24: Hey, it's Jess here, and it looks like there's more drama on the way in the Love Island villa. Reports say two Casa Amor bombshells have already been dumped after the latest recoupling. It looks like we'll have to wait until the scenes make it to air to see exactly what's happened. And if you were hoping to see a sneaky video of Taylor Swift and Travis Kelce's wedding pop up online, it doesn't look like you'll be in luck. Reports say guests at the couple's Madison Square Garden wedding had to hand over their phones and were even scanned for hidden recording devices before heading inside. Security even checked guests who were wearing glasses to make sure they had no hidden cameras in them. They have recorded the wedding, but it looks like it's being saved for an official film about the couple's big day. And finally, Harry Styles had his fans emotional at his final Wembley show. The singer paused the concert to thank his former One Direction bandmates, giving a special tribute to his dear friend Liam Payne, saying he wouldn't be on that stage without them.
25: I wouldn't be on this stage if it wasn't for four friends of mine that were massive
24: fans. Inside Wembley responded with a huge cheer as Harry finished his speech. For more of the hottest trending stories, add Spin to your socials.
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17: Lows of 13 degrees tonight.
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27: Here we go. Steve K hanging out after 6 o'clock. It's time to get the world famous 10 spin hits in a row on the air. Got Lola Young to come. Becky Hill on the way as well. And now Sam Fender and Olivia

tomorrow morning on Fully Charged. Oh, €2,000 to win. You'd like a chance at that? Well, play the Tricky 10. They do it twice for you, once after 8 and again after 9. Give it a shot. You could win the money. Olivia Rodrigo, Stupid Song. That's a good name. Going to play that to come after...

0: Disco Lines alongside Tinashe, No Broke Boys on Spin. Steve Keg towards 7 o'clock. After that, oh, it's Jamie and Faye on the air. What's going on, Jamie?
1: What is going on, Steve? Just on the show after 7 o'clock, we're asking the question, imagine you are 9 years of age and YouTube is right in front of you. What are you searching in? Because I remember back in the day searching, remember Rey Mysterio from WWE?
0: Yes, yeah.
1: Him without his mask on. This might be quite niche, but also on top of that, we are chatting about signs that you've reached unk status. I was called unk when I was out over the weekend.
0: What
1: basically,
0: the hell?
1: It basically means that, I don't know, you're at the age of an uncle. Things like owning CDs or remembering VCRs apparently put you in that bracket. Right. We're chatting all about this after seven, Steve.
2: You treated me well before we fall.
0: How about this? The new song from Amble. It's called The Swell. I'm going to play it for you on air within the next few minutes alongside Teddy Swims, Mr. Know-It-All.
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1: 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This is Spin. Sabrina and House Tour. Steve K, check it out. Have a great evening. Enjoy that beautiful sunshine. And Jamie and Faye ready to go after 7 o'clock with this hit. BB Rexha and Faithless New Religion. That's just ahead. Hozier in there as well. And Niall Horan all to come. Hang on.
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13: Murachdini Kosalatsa, Hepach Erneurachdi. 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
8: What a bloody day. Welcome on in. Come on. Oh, I have the wrong microphone up again. I keep getting that wrong in the new studio.
9: Thanks, Jamie. No worries. Yeah, I know you want to meet me every once in a while. Come here. I have something very, very distressing to tell you. Today is the day. What date is it exactly now? It is the 7th of July, 2026 was the date that I found my first ever grey hair. Yes.
8: Today is the first day. You're very lucky. I found mine when I was about 14 and it's just getting worse and worse and worse.
9: Not about you, Jamie.
8: No, but you know what? I saw Faye pick it out of her head, right? And it was almost the look of disgust on her face that she was like, my time has come. It's now. It's not even that. You've one grey hair.
9: It's one grey hair. Can you see it?
8: No. Because you took it out. That's why.
9: No, I didn't. I left it in. I was too, I just wanted to leave it in because I didn't want to pull it. And then, because I've heard all, like, sometimes if you leave it in, it's grand. But then if you pull it out, it'll grow back straight again. So I was like, oh, Jesus. Anyways. Yeah, I don't know how I feel about this. First ever grey hair.
8: Well, look, enjoy it because it's only going to go downhill from there. Also, can we mention, by the way, we were a group of lads were in the studio a couple of moments ago watching the World Cup.
9: Yes.
8: 3-0 to Argentina, 2 to Egypt. I think that's how you announce the scores in football.
9: That is how you announce the score, yeah.
8: I don't know. It's still on the TV in front of me and I don't know who we're supposed to be rooting for at this point in time. Anyway.
9: You're doing great, sweetie. Anyways, okay, so I have come across these kind of pages on TikTok and online where they just like are fascinated with certain things. There's a lot of weird kind of group admin pages online that they fascinate me a little bit.
8: Tickles your curiosity.
9: Tickles my curiosity. This is what we're going to be talking about in just a bit. The World Wide Web, really, and some weird pages on it.
8: Yeah, we'll get to it after BB Rexha on Spin.

0: Hozier, it's too sweet. It's Spin with Jamie and Faith this evening.
1: So Jamie, I have gone down a rabbit hole. An international rabbit hole is the section that I would like to call this, where we share with ye all the weird and wonderful sites that you can find online, okay?
0: Okay.
1: So there is so many of them, okay? So many groups and so many clubs out there where people come together to share their shared love for certain things.
0: Yeah, I mean, I'm in a few.
1: Are you?
0: So I'm interested to see what you're going to bring to the table here, yeah.
1: Oh my God, I didn't know this. I would have mentioned this to you prior. Okay, anyways, there is a Dull Men's Club online, okay? Oh. And it's basically a community where they celebrate like ordinary hobbies. So they'll like, you know, like...
0: I'm in one, like, when it comes to weird hobbies, like, I used to be into, like, stop motion animation, so I have, like, a weird group. But I'll tell you my favorite one. Yeah. I've been in it for, like, way before COVID. There's a Flat Earth group on Facebook.
1: Yeah, yeah, this is on my list.
0: I'm in that, and let me tell you, the stuff that goes down conversation-wise, there's people debating with each other on different theories on Flat Earth and how it exists, right? And you're looking at both of these people arguing with each other going, you're both wrong and you're both idiots. What is wrong with some people online?
1: It's also just the time that people spend on these sites. So like how this all came to mind is I have a friend who created this Facebook page online for people who are obsessed with Munster Rugby, because I'm obviously from Limerick, Munster Rugby, huge obsession. And it has like 200,000 followers.
0: You could make a few quid off that.
1: Yeah, though, I know. But anyways, I was just like, this is just beyond me. I started looking. There is an international banana club, exactly what it sounds like.
0: But what did they do?
1: They're banana enthusiasts.
0: Okay, interesting.
1: So like they'll share photos of what they think is the perfect banana, or they might go on holidays and be like,
0: sounds like an innuendo.
1: Yeah, I know. But they just like, whatever these people are obsessed with, they'll just share photos, fun facts, anything got to do with these weird topics. There's basically a historic typewriter preservation club where people try and share tips and tricks on how to preserve typewriters. There is
0: that is niche, isn't it? Very niche.
1: Mushroom identification clubs. Now that I've heard of that one before, because like there is thousands of mushrooms out there.
0: Yeah.
1: Then there's a boring one called rubber duck collectors. You know, when you go abroad, you can collect rubber ducks from all different countries. There's a vintage elevator preservation group.
0: Oh, well, that's really niche.
1: Really niche.
0: If you're looking for a bit of cracking, if you're looking for a good Facebook group to join, there's one called Alien Hunters Ireland, I think it is. And anyway, different people from around the country sharing pictures or, you know, thoughts on what they think they've seen. Now, I actually kind of am on the fence of like joining some of these people for a night out to see if they actually see anything in the skies, because I kind of do believe in that sort of thing.
1: I'm mad to join one and then see if they meet up and we could like take this further and like make a segment out of it. Anyways, if you have a niche club or an association that you are a part of or you've heard of, please do let us know on 087 711 1038.
0: Alien Hunters Ireland, where are you at? It's Niall Horan here on

0: New from Jonas Blue Girl on Spin. It's Jamie and Faye with you this evening.
1: The Flat Earth Society, Jamie, is a society online that devotes promoting the flat earth ideas. This is what we're talking about, guys.
0: Niche Facebook groups or like niche hobbies and clubs that you find online.
1: There's a lot of them. And a lot of them are very worrying because one would think, why in God's name does someone spend this much money devoting their time and effort to like a banana club, a lawnmower racing association, concrete canoe engineering teams?
0: Concrete canoe?
1: Maybe that's like, someone having me on.
0: No, but like, that could be a thing, but like, does the boat have wheels? Anyway, we're getting sidetracked here.
1: Anyways, one that I really, really absolutely love, and this is an Irish fella. He is known as the Guinness Guru. It's also Darragh Curran.
0: Oh, yeah.
1: He's incredible. Take a listen to this.
2: Good damage. Glass just has a little bit of a kind of wet rim around it, which would just suggest it's been probably sitting into another glass. It's not like dirty, it's just not fully dried. And the price, €9.90. Pint taste good. Sticking from the top.
0: Can I just say, right?
1: Yeah.
0: I don't know.
1: What?
0: Dedicating your time to reviewing... You know what I mean? Like,
1: I love it.
0: Drink in general. Fair enough. Each to their own.
1: No,
0: you know?
1: I know. I love it. But he does other stuff as well. Like,
0: you're like, oh, your uncle's busy with his new business.
1: He does other stuff online, but that's kind of how he started off. Good. I don't know, Jamie. I'm speaking on behalf of my boyfriend and other male men in my life. Mm. There's some weird obsession they have with Guinness from different pubs. In my head, I thought they all tasted the same, but no, supposedly they taste different.
0: Oh, I've been told that too, yeah.
1: Different, yeah. So that's an example of an Irish guy who dedicates his time to testing out Guinness.
0: One Facebook group I'm a part of online is Haunted Items for Sale. You go into this group chat, I think it's a Facebook thing, and like people will post in, it could be a picture of a doll or like you said, a typewriter.
1: Yeah.
0: And they say things like, I've noticed like this happens every now and then or it moves, and then they'll put the item up for sale with the pricings and everything. I've been tempted many times.

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2: Sandra lookalike group chat, yeah, or the group on Facebook.
3: There's loads of them. Yeah, they're funny. Actually, they are funny. I enjoy them, but I just don't like some of the weird ones. There's also, not to get too dark, but there's sometimes people who dedicate their time to like missing person cases.
2: Oof.
3: Yeah, yeah. And there's a lot of them online. And there's also like some of them have featured Netflix documentaries because they spend so much time of their life.
2: Yeah, geo-trackers, I think they're called, where they'll see a picture and be able to identify locations. It's crazy what they do. But this is what we're talking about in the show right now.
3: Yes, mad societies, clubs, websites, all of these weird searches online. Let us know if you know any of them. 087 711 1038.
2: This is new from Role Model. It's High Hopes 3000.

0: Honestly, when I heard that Taylor Swift Faye was doing the song for the Toy Story film, I was a little bit like skeptical, but I actually think it's a banger.
1: It's a banger. And also, I said to you when I heard this song, I was like, is that in like Toy Story 1 or something? It reminds me of the song of when Jessie the toy in Toy Story 1 has been given away.
0: Yeah, she's left under the tree, yeah. Under the tree for the charity shop.
1: So sad.
0: It does have like a nostalgia vibe to it, doesn't it?
1: I'm tearing up here, Jimmy. Tearing up. Anyways, I wouldn't be tearing up if 310,000 euro was sitting in my little back arse pocket. I'll be giving you all the details on how you could win that in just a bit.
2: If it's a hit, are you ready?
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0: Casey Musgraves, Dry Spell. It is Spin. You're with Jamie and Faye on this sunny evening. Mm-hmm. I want to talk about reaching unk status, right? So I had told Faye this story where recently I was out on a night out in Temple Bar. I was sitting in a burrito shop and there was just like a load of loud kids around me. Anyway, I ended up, they said something cheeky. I replied and one of them just shouted at me, "Shut up, unk," right? I sat there in disbelief, right? Because I was like, I'm nearly the same age as you, and it dawned on me that I am 27 and they were like probably 18, some of them, if they even were, you know? And I was like, oh my God, they're right. I am unk status.
1: I know, but what is like the threshold? Like, where are you when you become an unk? Like, what is the stage? Like, is there an age category?
0: Well, certainly if you're birth year begins with 19 instead of anything to do with 2000, you are most definitely in that kind of bracket. But I was thinking to myself, what are some of the criteria that help you fit into the unk status kind of bracket? Now, if you're asking me to explain unk status, it is what it is. I really can't do much more than that.
1: I don't think it's one of those things that you can't explain, is it, Jamie?
0: Urban Dictionary on Google will probably give you a much better description.
1: Exactly.
0: But it's like, you're not quite old enough to be like grandpa, but you're unk, you know?
1: Yeah, you're at that stage where you're not like in your peak. How would you say? And I wouldn't say peak because like to us, your peak is like not defined by that. But like to like 14-year-olds, 15-year-olds, certainly anyone in secondary school, 100% from first to sixth year, you were not an unk.
0: No. Even if you're a dad at a young age, you're not an unk until you get to a certain point in your life. So like once one of the things would be like, if you remember having VCRs back in the day, do you remember? Videotapes?
1: I do, of course.
0: You're in unk status.
1: But can I ask a question for anyone that's listening that is a teenager or in secondary school or teaches in a secondary school, are sixth years considered unks in comparison to first years?
0: That's a good question in terms of the context of which they are in. Maybe. Yeah. If you've ever bought a CD, you're an unk.
1: Yes.
0: Okay. If you remember cable television, you are an unk. I still remember that Nickelodeon used to change to Comedy Central after 9 o'clock on cable TV.
1: Yeah.
0: There you go.
1: If you've ever used any phone that's not an iPhone, you were an unk. If you actually remember the iPhone coming out, the first ever iPhone coming out, then you were 100% an unk.
0: If you had an old phone back in the day, like a Sony Ericsson, and you used to Bluetooth songs to your friends, unk status immediately. Yeah. Sorry, it's just the way it is.
1: If you were alive when Britney Spears and Justin Timberlake were going out, you were unk.
0: 100% you were unk. If you had a Bebo page, a MySpace page, or a Facebook page, and even still currently hold one of those things, you are in unk status.
1: Yes.
0: I'm sorry, I don't make the rules. They do, whoever they are.
1: If you ever went on a holiday and you couldn't use text messages or online, then you are an unk. What's another question? What is the equivalent of a female unk?
0: You're just unk too.
1: Oh.
0: Sorry, I don't think it goes aunt. I think it's just unk all round. If you remember on that note about the text messages when you were away on holidays, if you were ever away on holidays when you were younger and you used to put the coins into the communal PCs wherever you are, you are unk status, unfortunately, and I'm sorry to ruin your day. This is Miles Smith. It's Heaven here on Spin. It's the

0: Let's hear what's going on.
1: I'll tell you one thing. I'm getting so distracted with the sunshine outside at the moment. I sat there staring out the window for ages, and then the entertainment bed started playing in the background.
2: I know. It's so easily to be done. So what is going on in the Love Island sphere? I'm sure the sun is spitting the rocks wherever they are right now. But viewers have feared for Charlene Murphy's future on Love Island after Cavan called things quits with recoupling around the corner. So for anyone that doesn't know, Charlene Murphy, who's Irish, joined in Casa Amor, where the boys of the group were allowed recouple with a girl from Casa Amor. So Cavan recoupled with Charlene Murphy, brought her back to the Revilla. Now, I think it was only last night or the night before he kind of called it quits on that relationship with Charlene Murphy, saying that he wasn't 100%. He kind of also said that he felt he regretted her bringing her back to the original villa.
1: Really?
2: Yeah, which was a little bit harsh. Now, she was brilliant. She really stuck up for herself. But anyways, you know the way they usually show a bit of a clip like prior to the show tonight? That'll be hitting it off at 9 p.m. There is supposedly a recoupling around the line. So I think it's happening tonight that the boys are getting to recouple again, which allows the boys to pick who they want to recouple with. But the thing is, Cavan has already said that he wants to, Jasmine, I think? I think it could be Jasmine.
1: Jasmine's doing really well in the Love Island Villa at the moment.
2: I think it could be Jasmine. Anyways, whoever he was originally coupled up with, he wants to get back with her. So she could potentially be dumped, which is not good.
1: Does anybody else not want to see Fitzy and Charlene get together, the two Irish?
2: I do. Now, I can't lie, lads. I have not been following it. I keep myself up to date online, but I always miss it because we finish at 10. Finish work at 10. How are we supposed to, like, you know what I mean? But I would hate to see her go. She's just only starting, really. I feel like, you know, she also, everyone deserves, like, another chance to
1: shine, essentially. Yeah,
2: I think it is just quite difficult though when you come in after Casa Amor because couples are locked off already, you know what I mean? So hopefully maybe she stays in, a bombshell then enters, they get together, and then it continues in love story from there on.
1: Well, we'll see from 9 p.m. this evening, but moving on for now, it is 310,000 here on the table with Spin Summer Cash Machine. All the details on the way after Drake here on Spin.
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bad things. 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Yeah. 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She say, do you love me? I tell her only partly. I only

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0: I think summer is in full swing, and of course so is Spin Summer Cash Machine. €310,000 exactly. That could be yours this coming Friday.
2: Yes, and all you need to do, guys, is text SPIN to 57557. 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
1: Jamie and Faye on Spin.
0: Obviously, earlier on, Faye, we were watching the Argentina versus Egypt match in the studio.
2: Well done, you got it right.
0: I'm getting better and better. I think so too. But I think there might actually be a real possibility that England could win the World Cup. You know the way everyone's like, oh, it's coming home. I'm like, well, maybe it actually might for them this year.
2: I feel like I'm not in a position to talk about that because I don't really have
0: a bloody clue either.
2: Now, I know obviously Ireland didn't get in because you and I were watching the match here.
0: That was hard to watch.
2: Only a couple months ago. It was hard to watch because everyone was out in the pub.
0: Yeah.
2: That's why it was hard to watch. But obviously, yes, it was hard to watch because we lost.
0: Do you remember we were in the studio and then we'd be doing a link and we'd look over the computer and we'd be like, oh, there's a goal.
2: Wow. It was a tough one. It really was. But nonetheless, now I've kind of given up. Do you know when you're like, I feel like when Ireland's not involved, I'm just not really that interested because I'm not a soccer fan.
0: Well, then you kind of pick a team to kind of replace in your mind as the fake Ireland for the World Cup, you know?
2: Do you know what I am interested in, though? Mm-mm. Is girl math. It is a new phenomenon. Sorry, it's kind of a an old enough phenomenon. But now there's a thing called boy math, and I didn't realise that boy math was a thing. I discovered it today.
0: Boy math is a thing.
2: Let me explain what it is to you in just a bit.
0: We'll dive into this first. Olivia Rodrigo, Drop Dead. It's your number one hit music station. You're right here on Spin.

0: Florence Road, hanging out to dry. Speaking about that, it is lovely drying weather outside at the moment, isn't it?
1: Oh, it is. I'd love to hang you out there to dry now, Jamie. Whatever that means. Anyways, we're talking about girl math versus boy math. That is what the conversation is here tonight in Spin. Because I only recently, I don't know if I've been living under a rock, realised what boy math is. So I obviously know what girl math is.
0: And how, like, what would an example for you of girl math be like?
1: So for anyone that doesn't really know, I'm going to give a short little synopsis. Girl math is basically internet slang. It basically often illogical ways some people, so basically, how would I put it? It justifies people's spending, okay? It became popular on social media in 2023, and it's basically for the girls to justify
0: their
1: bad
0: habits.
1: Spending habits.
0: Well, like, well, my missus, right, she thinks because you use Apple Pay on your phone, it's whatever you're paying for is free. Where boy math for me is if I use cash to buy something, I didn't waste any money because I don't see it coming out of my bank accounts.
1: Okay.
0: You know?
1: So this is what girl math is essentially. It is the belief of like using gift cards, as you said, like that's for free, free shipping. You know, it's for free. Let's just say you order something for 50 euro, but you have to spend 60 euro to get free shipping, that you're basically getting the extra item for free. You paid for another item.
0: I like this.
1: You know what I mean? Then what boy math is the opposite of girl math, but it's basically the same thing. An example is spending thousands on hobbies, but then saying to maybe your girlfriend that going out for dinner is too expensive.
0: Okay, good point. I do that. I like buy really expensive collectible things that I can't afford sometimes. Yeah. And I say to her, but yeah, it'll be worth loads of money in years to come. And then it's like, do you want to go out for dinner? Like, and dinner is expensive at the moment.
1: It is.
0: But I'll be like, oh no, I can't be doing those things.
1: But I think to distinguish girl math versus boy math, from what I'm gathering, it's like boys try to justify their spending on what they feel is necessary. And that's basically it.
0: It kind of falls into a lot of other things as well, with, like, there is the spending element of it, and then there's just like general kind of like distinguishing of different things. Like, one example of boy math I would say would be standing with a woman who's like 5'9" and telling her that you're 6 foot tall. Like, loads of lads put on like the Air Force or whatever it is that gives them like an extra few inches, and they're saying,
1: completely.
0: Oh, yeah, I'm 6 foot tall. No, you're not, mate. Like, I can see that.
1: Completely. Or using the injury you had in sixth class as an excuse to why you didn't make the Leinster rugby team. That is boy math. But is it true? No! It's not. You wouldn't have made the Leinster team anyways.
0: Well, we don't know, Faith.
1: Well, we know, Jamie. We know.
0: According to the maths.
1: We know. So like, do I see boy math in my own relationship? Yes, 100%.
0: Is there any scenarios that have popped up that have really made you see it between the two of you?
1: Oh. I definitely, like, okay, for instance, handbags. You can sell them on. Financially, they don't depreciate that much, but cars depreciate the minute you put the key in the car.
0: Like, would you ever buy a nice handbag and say to your boyfriend, well, I'm going to hang on to this because it'll be worth money, and then never sell it?
1: Yeah, I do that.
0: That's girl math right there.
1: I know.
0: You know?
1: But then boy math is like, for instance, my boyfriend got a new car recently, and then he has seen a new car of the same model that is $2,000 extra. And he's like, well, I'd actually be saving money by spending the extra $2,000 on it because it's a newer model and I'll get way more money for it. Huh?
0: No, I would disagree with that, but a lot of my lad friends would be totally like, you're right.
1: Yeah,
0: you know?
1: He's like, the car is basically only costing me $2,000. I'm like, no, it's not, because you've already spent the X, Y, and Z amount of money on the original. Anyways, guys, if you can relate to boy math or girl math, please let us know on 087-711-103. Be honest, lads. Be honest.
0: Brand new BB Rex and David Guetta, Sad Girls. It's right here on Spin.

0: Ariana Grande on Spin with Jamie and Faye. We're talking about boy math and girl math. And basically, boy math and girl math are internet slang terms, I guess, used jokingly to describe different ways people justify spending money, making decisions, or just trying to prove a point that's not valid in the slightest.
1: Exactly, exactly. Now, one of the examples that I found online for girl math is this. Take a listen to this girl's, scenario.
2: What is your girl math?
3: I'm not going to pay $20 for shipping. I'm just going to put something else in my cart that's $20 and get shipping for free.
0: But you know what? That makes perfect sense.
1: And that's why, in that scenario, I have to say girl math is correct. That is actually... That is actually a cheaper way. That is, you're saving money. You are. Now, in this scenario, I'm going to give a bit of context for the next clip I'm going to show you. It's two girls trying to justify purchasing something and breaking down the purchase. Have a listen.
4: Honestly, I think it's a no-brainer.
5: $250 divided by 10, $25 a wear.
4: Yep.
5: For 10 wears.
4: You wear it way more than 10 times.
5: So $5 a wear for 20 wears.
4: So cheap.
5: Yeah.
4: You're literally buying it from the dollar store.
1: So what they're doing, which I don't agree with, but I just don't think it's correct, is they're like, okay, well, if you wear it like more than 20 times, that's €5 a time that you wear it.
0: Yeah, and if you keep it for like X amount of years.
1: Exactly. You're not really.
0: That's more.
1: That's just.
0: That's actual girl math, whereas the first one actually made sense.
1: Exactly. You know? I feel like we're kind of breaking down the mold here of what girl math is. Now, guy math, I just don't agree with. Guy math is just trying to justify
0: any irrational anything.
1: Exactly. Justify spending money on what they want to spend money on versus what their girlfriend or what they probably should spend the money on. You know?
0: The best place to get these examples is by listening to the women of Reddit talking about the boys' boy math, you know?
1: Yeah.
0: One person said, boy math is thinking a woman is only with you for your money and you make minimum wage.
1: There was an example online that I saw. A $2,000 gaming PC is an investment, but a $15 movie ticket is a waste of my money.
0: Sometimes I'm like, cinema, I don't know. Yeah.
1: I know. Now, I do think the biggest waste of money is food.
0: Yeah, true. But it, like, it's a shame that we need it, though, you know?
1: No. I mean, as in, like, spending large amounts of money to go out and eat food.
0: Oh, yeah.
1: I know someone, okay, when they get their paycheck at the end of the month, they go to, like, just Michelin star restaurants. And that's how they spend their money.
0: But
1: like, they
0: why?
1: Won't buy clothes. They won't go to concerts. They won't go to gigs. That's, like, their thing.
0: But I suppose if you're really into that and that is the experience that you want, but I still, even with boy or girl math, couldn't justify that being a thing. Yeah,
1: the food is gone then. You eat it.
0: Yeah. And what are you going to do? Talk to people about how good it was for the next 3 months? Well, I suppose like a concert is like that as well. One person said boy math is saying that a woman hits the wall at 30 while you're balding at 23.
1: Yeah. I'm going to stick with a little bit of girl math. And I think the guy math just needs to be dropped.
0: Mm.
1: You know?
0: Girl math is, I actually feel like, has a little bit more context to it and a little bit more value and sense. Yeah.
1: Exactly. Guy math is basically just saying, I'm going to spend money on this and whether you like it or not.
0: Yeah. Pretty much.
1: There you go.
0: In the bag.
1: There you go.
0: We're looking for your examples of boy or girl math, maybe that you use in your everyday life on 087-711-1038. Barry Can't Swim. Return to Bibo. It's Jamie and Faye with you on Spin.

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1: Oh, I know. Boy, oh boy. Or barely awake. Paddle to the metal. Oh, man. I should do this for a living.
0: It feels good to be Boatu. It feels good to Geico.

0: Jackie Kidd and Kojak Rude on your number one hit music station. Spin with Jamie and Faye this evening. I was saying to someone earlier on, Faye, you know when it's like really sunny like this in Ireland, do you actually have any like ambition to want to go away to somewhere like Spain or somewhere?
1: None at all. To be honest, I was saying to a friend today, this is the week to take off work because you don't need to pay to go abroad. You can go anywhere in Ireland on a day trip. Even just sit out of your back garden and it's whopper. Whopper!
0: I was sitting outside the back garden at like 12:30 last night going, my God, this feels like a proper holiday now.
1: It feels illegal to be working. It really, really does. Anyways, €310,000 would do you a good while, Jamie, wouldn't it, without having to work?
0: You can take the rest of the summer and the year off. All the details of how you can win next on the way on Spin.
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0: Sienna Spyro Material Lover, it's been you with Jamie and Faye this evening.
1: I want to bring a game because Jamie, you love playing games with me, okay?
0: I do.
1: You really do. Jamie, for anyone that doesn't know, Jamie loves kind of creating little sounds and just celebs and jocks.
0: Just silly games
1: silly
0: on the show.
1: Games. And I want to bring one called Fake News or Front Page, okay? So basically, I want you to distinguish whether it is fake news or whether it was actually on the front page.
0: See, it's easy for me to trick you with the music games because I know maybe that might not be the thing that you're interested in sometimes, but when it comes to facts and fiction, I'm going to probably lose every single one of these things.
1: No, but these are like, I don't think you'll have ever heard of these. Like,
0: okay.
1: These aren't like...
0: But so some will be real, some will be fake.
1: Yes,
0: okay.
1: Exactly, I want you. So I have a couple here I want you to see. Okay, so the first one is, a council had been banned... Council has banned people from looking at pigeons for longer than 3 minutes. A certain council in the world.
0: I feel like this is a trick question, but because it's so bizarre, I have to say that, is it real? It's real, isn't it?
1: No, it's fake.
0: But it seems like one of those kind of stories you would see like in America or something like that,
1: yes.
0: You know?
1: Next one. A bear broke into a hotel room while guests were sleeping.
0: Definitely in America or Russia somewhere. It's real, isn't it?
1: Yeah, it's real.
0: Come on. Woo! Where was that?
1: Come on, you're doing well. I do not know. You're doing great, though. You're doing great, Tony. Next one. A woman accidentally donated a jacket with a winning lottery ticket worth $2 million in the pocket.
0: Real. Is it real?
1: Real.
0: Is it real?
1: Well done.
0: What the heck? Imagine you would have the sleepless nights forever.
1: Oh. Scientists have invented broccoli that tastes exactly like chocolate. Is this fake news or is this real news?
0: I'm going to say it's real news. I'll do it
1: next.
0: Again for you.
1: Thank you, Jeremy. A man stopped to buy pizza and end up winning €77,000 on a scratch card.
0: Real.
1: Yeah. It's real.
0: Me going to Bambino's later on this evening. Where's the money, man?
1: You'll be waiting a while, honey. The next one, an airline introduced a standing only section for short flights.
0: It sounds like something that Ryanair would do. But they haven't yet. I'm going to say, yeah, it's real, is it?
1: It's fake.
0: Oh!
1: Now, it has been proposed in the past, but no airlines has actually introduced it yet. It's pending.
0: Ryanair, I think, will definitely get on that at some point soon, yeah.
1: Definitely. And next one, is this real or fake news? A couple died live doves blue for a gender reveal leading to a wildlife rescue mission.
0: 100% true. It's definitely true. 100%.
1: It sadly is.
0: Oh. That didn't give me any joy to press
1: no,
0: that.
1: No. Next one.
0: Yeah.
1: A zoo had to apologize after a parrot repeatedly told visitors to get lost.
0: I'm sure it was a bit worse than that. That's true. That is 100% true, isn't it? If you ever go to Kinsiri Pet Shop, right, in Dublin, near Swords, right, I don't know if they still have the parrot in the shop, but he used to come in and, like, just scream the F word and things like that.
1: That would make me buy him. I would just have him in the front of my gaff. And be
0: yeah.
1: Next one. A man legally changed his name to John Cena so he could get free WWE tickets.
0: Yeah, there are WWE fans are crazy. That has to be true. Is it true?
1: They are crazy, but that's not true, sadly.
0: Oh, what the hell?
1: Now, the final one. Is this real news or fake news? A police were called after someone reported a tiger roaming a housing estate, but it turned out to be a giant stuffed toy.
0: I think I might have heard. It's true, isn't it?
1: It's true.
0: It is true.
1: There you go, Jamie. You did well.
0: Do you remember, was it about a year ago in Ireland?
1: Tiger roaming around.
0: Yeah, but it was someone's dog who had got like half their hair cut.
1: Well, there you go. That was all my fake news.
0: The joys of living in the country. €310,000 that could be yours on Friday and all the details on the way. Marty Guilfoyle, it's When You're High here on Spin.

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5: The gossip. Let's hear what's going on.
0: Some interesting news dropping today. I don't know how I feel about this. We're talking about Jay-Z, who's kind of been undercover for the last like 10 years.
6: Completely.
0: Nobody's really heard anything from him other than the odd sighting with Beyonce or a collaboration on the Beyonce album.
6: Yeah, I know.
0: Jay-Z is set to make a long-awaited return to the UK with his first solo headline concert in more than a decade. I think the last time he played in the UK was for Glastonbury, but the rap icon will perform at the Tottenham Hotspurs. See, it's because I'm from the north side, guys. Tottenham Hotspur. Tottenham Hotspur Stadium in London on September 4th as part of a special tour celebrating 30 years since the release of his groundbreaking debut album, Reasonable Doubt. The London show is expected to be one of two European dates, with the other taking place in Paris.
6: Ooh!
0: It seems to be really like London or Paris. Everyone's
6: so
0: just
6: cool.
0: Leaving Ireland out of the occasion recently.
6: But, okay, hear me out. He's been a gone so long. Does he not kind of need to drop some new music to also kind of launch this like mini tour that he's doing? In my opinion, you kind of do.
0: Yeah, you're such a good point. But I also wonder, is he trying to play on the legacy thing where he's like, you know, the greatest hits, you know, Jay-Z, or like nostalgia sells these days?
6: It does, but you gotta give a bit more, I think.
0: I know. Yeah, that's a really good point.
6: I feel like you do. Like, I also think the competition is so high that you gotta... Yeah, you got to come with the nostalgia, but also have something else to give.
0: Yeah, good points. If you look in the last year, obviously we had Oasis last year. We had Boyzone playing over in...
6: Take That.
0: I think the Arsenal Stadium as well. Take That coming back. But I think even Take That have had new music in the last couple of years.
6: Okay.
0: But for a lot of people, like going to a Take That or a Robbie Williams concert, you're buying into nostalgia,
6: exactly,
0: isn't it?
6: Completely, completely. So, yeah, but to be honest... That's one where I'm like, I'm going to look up tickets after the show.
0: Yeah,
6: I love him.
0: Jay-Z?
6: Yeah, I love him.
0: I'd like to, like, he kind of falls in, for me, the same category as, like, an Eminem type person. But the concert will celebrate also...
6: Eminem's class, man!
0: Yeah. It's also going to celebrate the 25th anniversary of The Blueprint, which was another one of his hip-hop albums from back in the day. Look, we don't know really much other than that yet when it comes to support acts, collaborations, or anything else that'll be coming up on this album. Over the last 10 years, he's been just working on Roc Nation, which is his management company.
6: Okay.
0: He looks after like sports stars, movie stars, music stars. So he became more of a bit of an entrepreneur, it seems.
6: Yeah, and obviously Beyonce has been touring the world with Blue Ivy, so she's been busy. Okay, interesting.
0: I wonder if he's like the brains behind the success of Beyonce, and that's why he's been gone for so long.
6: I don't know. I feel like she kind of was successful.
0: Oh wait, she's definitely the talented in the couple. Yeah. But I wonder if, like, you know, with Roc Nation.
6: Yeah, I wonder, does he manage her whole thing?
0: That's a good point.
6: Interesting.
0: I will have to hit Google. In the meantime, there is €310,000 that could be yours. This coming Friday with Spin Super Cash Machine. Details to come the weekend. And Daft Punk, it's Starboy. It's Jamie and Faye with you on Spin.

0: Myself and Faye are sitting here trying to think to ourselves, how can we get our hands on this money? Mm-hmm. The answer, unfortunately, is we can't.
1: Leave the job.
0: Yeah, 310,000 euro exactly on the table with Spin Summer Cash Machine.
1: Oh, guys, all you need to do is text Spin to 57557. 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Now, the cost is €2.50 plus that standard message rate to play. 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Just get that entry in by 3 p.m. this Friday. Then the cash machine will randomly pick one lucky winner, and it could be you. Answer that phone within the first 5 rings. Tell us the prize amount, and we give you all that money. It's 310,000 euro exactly. So pick up that phone, get texting Spin to 57557. The very best luck to you. The biggest

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13: 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And if you decide not to upgrade, Snapchat says it will keep your oldest snaps up to the 5 gigabyte limit. Anything after that, then over the storage limit, will be deleted. If you don't want to pay, you should save everything now. 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
18: Hello, hello, hello!
19: You know what's interesting? You remember every summer growing up, if we had a good summer in Ireland, years ago you'd run to like Lidl or Tesco or wherever, and you'd get one of those blow-up swimming pools and you'd fill it with a hose. What happened to that trend? No one does that anymore.
18: Well, I never went to Lidl. Like, I always went to Smith's.
19: Yeah, or Smith's. You would get one of those big blow-up pools. Yeah, you know what I mean?
18: We had... Oh, no, sorry. No, we went to Argos, to be nitpicky.
19: Yeah.
18: Argos was... Do you remember that?
19: Yes.
18: R.I.P. Argos.
19: RIP, yeah.
18: Those big books that you'd have the Argos catalogue for Christmas and you'd read through it, picking out your Santa presents. Oh, my God.
19: They're gone.
18: Bring them back. Now everyone's online.
19: I know. Anyway... That was just a random thought that I had in my head because I was like, on a day like today, you would expect to see those things.
18: We should do
19: everywhere.
18: A show some night or like or a segment where we just like do basically a funeral for all the greatest shops that ever died.
19: Argos is number one, the GOAT.
18: Number one.
19: It is the GOAT. Just moving on for a moment. In a few minutes' time, we're going to be asking you the question.
18: Yeah.
19: Imagine you were 10 years or 9 years of age, right?
18: Mm-hmm.
19: And you're typing into the YouTube or Google search bar. What are you looking for on 0877111038? Because I saw a big trend on this online earlier on today. Also, Mercury's in retrograde and things are getting weird. We're going to chat all about that in just a moment. First, Harry Styles, Dance No More. It's Jamie and Faye with you here on Spin.

0: It's Spin with Jamie and Faye this evening. We're getting down to business and we're, look, everything's been weird the last couple of weeks, I feel like, particularly this week.
1: Yeah, I feel like it's just been an odd week. And when I say that, I just feel like nothing has been going right or everything just feels different. I know I usually don't believe, okay, in star signs and astrology, but then you mentioned that this
0: Mercury's in retrograde.
1: That's the word. Yeah. I don't even know the terminology because I don't really believe in myself. But I believe it today. I believe it this week.
0: There's a couple of things that have been popping up, you know. And I used to, when I was younger, like about 18, 19, I went through this period of like collecting crystals and believing in woo-woo
1: Did
0: and
1: you?
0: All of this type of thing. And then I completely like kind of grew away from that. There is something about the last 2 weeks. There's something in the air that I cannot pinpoint. And when somebody said Mercury was in retrograde, now that makes me strongly believe because I simply cannot tie that to anything else. Do you get, like, what kind of experiences have you been feeling around the past while?
1: I feel like I've just been like floating. Like, I feel like nothing has been going right. And it just feels, there's negative energy.
0: Yeah, it feels like nothing's real at the moment. Does that make sense?
1: I feel like people are listening to the radio got all these two loopers.
0: These two gumshites.
1: These two loopers.
0: No.
1: So I'm going to give you an overview. Mercury in retrograde is an astrological phenomenon where the planet of communication appears to move backwards in the sky. It often brings miscommunications, tech glitches, travel delays, and unexpected run-ins with people from your past.
0: There we go. That's happening at the moment.
1: That is so mad. Oh my God. So if you are, I'm a Libra. So at the moment, if you are Libra, you are indecision may reign supreme. Limit big retail purchases or makeovers and focus instead on taking a step back to relax.
0: Can I ask for my star sign to see if it's on the list?
1: Yeah, what's your star sign?
0: Virgo. Oh, I'm interested to see this.
1: You are a fat pain in the hole and no one and no one likes you.
0: Yeah, true.
1: I'm joking. Okay. Expect potential delays and equipment breakdowns in the workplace. Double check all your emails and desk. You wouldn't turn on the mics for me earlier on. That's what I meant by that. Okay, that one, double check all your emails and tasks. That one relates to you kind of, but like, how mad is it that,
0: it's just a bit weird at the moment. Now, when I tried to see if there was actually any scientific research done to this, it says from a scientific perspective, there's no reliable evidence that Mercury's apparent motion causes communication problems, bad luck, or changes in human behavior.
1: Okay.
0: Studies haven't found the causal link between Mercury retrograde and the kinds of events astrology attributes it to. Now, but the thing is, the evidence is clear. And even if you can't pinpoint something or prove it, there is something in the air, whether that is people from your past, whether that is situations, jobs, or just the way that different people are behaving around you differently.
1: Yes, guys, if you feel like something is not going well in work, something keeps, there's a glitch in the matrix, let us know. It's probably because Mercury's in retrograde. I need to learn that one off. Let us know. 087-711-1038.
0: Things are strange at the moment. We cannot be the only people. It's somber. You're here on Spin.

0: Jazzy, Invincible, It's Spin with Jamie and Faye. I was scrolling online earlier on today. There was like a new thread, or a trend, I should say. It's basically, to word it, it says, pretend you're 10 years of age and I'm a YouTube or Google search bar. What are you looking up? Now, this really applies more so to kids who were born in like the mid to late 90s and early noughties, okay? The first thing that I came to my head is I remember going on YouTube and looking up Rey Mysterio. Everybody remembers Rey Mysterio, the WWE. Rey Mysterio with no mask. That is such a niche thing. But I bet if you asked your younger brother, he's
1: a little bit too young.
0: He's probably a little bit too young. Yeah.
1: I remember the lads in my class were absolutely obsessed with WWE. It was like they'd have the lunch boxes, the school bags, the whole shebang. One thing that I used to always look up was like just music videos of Rihanna.
0: Like
1: I have a vague memory of just sitting in the office room with the computer, because the thing is, back then your computer was like wedged into the wall, like it didn't leave the wall, like it was, you know,
0: there was a place for the computer,
1: exactly. And we all shared the one computer, and we'd sit down after our dinner and we'd watch Rihanna Umbrella, that music video, every single evening.
0: Shut Up and Drive as well. Do you remember that year?
1: I was just obsessed at like YouTube music videos.
0: Do you remember Fred from YouTube back in the day?
1: Yes.
0: With the real squeaky voice.
1: Where is he now?
0: What happened to that fella?
1: Where is he now? Also, Schminky Shorts. Do you remember that?
0: Yeah, that's the Irish dude. I remember we chatted about him before.
1: Cork. I loved Schminky Shorts.
0: The Annoying Orange.
1: Yeah.
0: Do you remember the Annoying Orange?
1: The Orange, used to love him.
0: Smosh was another one as well, another YouTube channel.
1: Yes.
0: They were like a comedy duo at the time.
1: Yes. What else did I used to see? I also didn't have Disney Channel, so what I used to try and watch was clips from the Disney Channel on YouTube, but like it just wouldn't give you the full episode. Obviously, I tried to like hack the Matrix, but it just wouldn't work.
0: Little 10-year-old computer hacker.
1: Yeah,
0: I remember as like a 9 or 10-year-old, like googling San Andreas cheats for like the PlayStation 2. That's such a niche game. San Andreas GTA.
1: Oh, sorry.
0: It was a real lad's household type of thing, I feel like, to have like someone in the house having like a PlayStation or an Xbox with San Andreas.
1: Okay. What else did I look up? There was this like hedgehog cake that I was obsessed with that was in this cooking book, that they made the hedgehog cake like out of flakes. So the flakes were like the spiky bits of the hedgehog. And I always used to try and look up how to make it. So I used to watch like cake tutorials on how to make this hedgehog cog.
0: Oh my hedgehog, God, yeah.
1: Hedgehog.
0: Hedgehog. Close enough. I remember like googling things like, can my DS play Game Boy games and things like that back in the day when I was like 9 maybe.
1: Yeah.
0: Show my age. Can dogs eat chocolate? Oh, Ghosts Caught on Camera was a big one back in the day on YouTube.
1: I used to love watching that. I also used to love watching like things go wrong. So like people falling over.
0: Yeah.
1: Like people jumping into swimming pools and trying to jump onto like diving boards off a roof and then into swimming pools.
0: Stunts gone wrong. Compilations. Isn't that what they call them, isn't it?
1: I loved that.
0: If you remember, if you were to go back in time, what were you Googling or YouTubing back in, like, I'm going to say 2006, 2007?
1: Early 2000s.
0: The early noughties. On 087 711 1038. 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
1: Oh, I know. Boy, oh boy. Or barely awake. Paddle to the metal. Oh, man. I should do this for a living.
0: It feels good to be Boatu. It feels good to Geico.

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1: Yes, and we have life-changing money that will be given away this Friday. 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

0: Lewis Capaldi's Stay Love on Spin with Jamie and Faye. Spin Summer Cash Machine. Summer Cash Machine. The last time we'll warn you this evening, 310,000 euro on the table that could be yours this coming Friday with Spin Summer Cash Machine.
1: Yes, and all you need to do, guys, is text SPIN to 57557. That is 57557. Now, the cost is €2.50 plus that standard message rate to play. 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Just get that entry in by 3 p.m. this Friday. The cash machine will then randomly pick one lucky winner, and it could be you. Just answer that phone within the first 5 rings, then tell us the prize amount, and then we give you all that money. It's 310,000 euro exactly. So pick up the phone, get texting SPIN to 57557, and you can also enter online on the Spin website. So the very best of luck to you.
0: This is new from Silva, Bumper. It's on tonight here on Spin.

0: hear what's going on.
1: Well, this is what's going on, Faye. Northern Irish designer Jonathan Anderson has spoken for the first time about creating Taylor Swift's wedding dress.
2: Eek!
1: The Dior creative director designed both Taylor and her husband Travis Kelce's custom wedding looks for their star-studded ceremony in New York last Friday.
2: Wow, that is huge. You know, I'm hearing this for the first time from you. I did not know.
1: Speaking during Paris Fashion Week, Anderson described the experiences as a joy, revealing that he and Taylor became very good friends throughout the design process. He also said designing someone's wedding dress outfit is an emotional thing, calling it a real honor, especially, I mean, all eyes on him. He's only recently the new creative director for Dior.
2: Now, I love JW Anderson, the brand itself. Like, he has his own brand as well.
1: So he would have been famous prior to working with Dior.
2: Yes. Yeah. No, he only got appointed, I think, the head of Dior in the last couple of years, but he's always had his brand JWA. And it's fab. He's popping off. Like, literally popping off.
1: See, lads, this is what the good thing is about working with someone who knows a little bit of something about fashion. But the custom gown marks a major milestone for the 41-year-old designer from Northern Ireland, as it's his first celebrity wedding dress
2: since
1: becoming the creative director of Dior. Now, Travis Kelce also wore a bespoke Dior look, while Taylor completed her bridal outfit with custom Christian Dior shoes, yeah, and Cartier jewellery. I don't even know what Cartier jewellery is. Is that, am I saying that right or wrong?
2: Oh no, you're saying it perfectly right.
1: So what would Cartier jewellery be?
2: Cartier jewellery.
1: It's a hard word.
2: Why are my words going
1: jewelry
2: off the cross leg, let me tell you, honey.
1: Okay, yeah, I would imagine.
2: Yeah. Now, that's incredible. I did see a glimpse of what they think the dress is. Like, is any of this confirmed, Jamie?
1: So it's all confirmed in terms of what, like, the description of everything that was created, but there's been no pictures at all so far.
2: So, yeah, so I saw a picture of someone posting the dress, and then they had, like, the dress taken off her, as in, like, just
1: like
2: the dress
1: up.
2: Itself hanging up. And it's a lovely dress, but I don't know if that's the one that she obviously wore, but I didn't love. Anyways, doesn't matter. Yeah, I'm sure the whole thing cost an arm and a leg.
1: I have a feeling, a funny feeling. You know, we were chatting about this on the show a couple of nights ago, that Adam Sandler was the person who initiated the wedding.
2: Yeah.
1: Or he, like, was the priest or whatever you want to call it, the ordain. I have a feeling that although this was all done behind closed doors with the amount of celebrities and everything that was there, that this might end up being like a Disney Plus or Netflix type of documentary. Like, oh, finally Taylor gets married, you know, and we get to see it in documentary.
2: I feel like you're right. I feel like it's going to be like Taylor's Happy Ever After.
1: Oh, that's going to be the name of
2: there
1: it as well.
2: Go,
1: there you
2: lads.
1: Go.
3: Here we go. Jamie and Faye are on spin. You're in.

0: Stars. It's Spin with Jamie and Faye, taking the energy down for the next few minutes.
1: Yes. It's bedtime stories. Now, I gather from the weather, there's probably not much of you heading to bed right
0: heading
1: now.
0: Heading to the pub. Pub time stories.
1: So for the off chance that you are listening to the radio while you're heading into a slumber, or you're, you know, having that little cup of tea before you go to bed.
0: We're heading for a creamy one.
1: This will hit the nail on the head and get you sorted.
0: What we do with bedtime stories, we take three random sentences, we give it to AI, and then we ask it to create a random story out of those sentences. So the three sentences for today are, the sun was out and Faye had an idea. I tried hard with that one. The second one, Jamie noticed something interesting, ... And the last sentence, and then the biggest plot twist happens. I haven't vetted this story. I don't know how good or bad this is going to be.
1: We like when you don't vet them.
0: Here we go. Chat, take it off for us there.
2: The sun was out and Faye had an idea. Let's spend the whole day outside, she said. She packed a picnic, a blanket, and enough ice cream for 10 people. Across town, Jamie noticed something interesting. His shadow wasn't copying him. He waved. His shadow didn't. He jumped. His shadow folded its arms and shook its head. Jamie blinked. That's not normal. He ran to find Faye. When they met in the park, they noticed everyone else's shadows were behaving perfectly normally. Except Jamie's. His shadow slowly pointed behind them. They turned around. Nobody was there. Then, the biggest plot twist happened. The sun switched off. Not behind a cloud. Not an eclipse. It just clicked off. The whole world went dark for exactly 3 seconds. When the light came back, Jamie looked down. His shadow had gone. Instead, standing beside him was a man dressed entirely in black. He smiled politely. Sorry about that, he said. I've been your shadow since 1998. Jamie stared. What? The man stretched his back. I just needed a tea break. Faye burst out laughing. So you've been following Jamie around his whole life? The man nodded. Yep. He stepped back into the sunlight. Instantly, he flattened onto the ground again. Jamie looked down. His shadow gave him a little wave, then carried on pretending to be a normal shadow. The end.
0: No, one thing I want to say about this story is, right,
1: and
0: at one point in the story it said, it's been following me around since 1998. How did AI know I was born in 1998?
1: Oh, I thought you said 1988. Oh
0: no,
1: my
0: it said
1: God.
0: 1998. How did it know I was born in 1998?
1: Because you know why, Jamie? It knows everything about you. That's creepy.
0: I'm going to be deleting ChatGPT, and Bedtime Stories is no longer on the show, so don't even bother sending in your lines. Anyway, moving on from
1: that. So strange.
0: A sleepless night tonight. Mimi Webb, it's House on Fire here on Spin.

0: Rima, Selena Gomez, wrapping it up on Spin With Ourselves this evening with Jamie and Faye.
1: Yes, we hope you enjoyed the show. And don't worry, we'll be back at the exact same time, 7 p.m. tomorrow evening.
0: Yeah, we're getting out of here. Matthew's on the way. 10 spin hits in a row. Kingfisher, Olivia Rodrigo. And of course, if you missed them, the details of how you could be bagging €310,000. This coming Friday with Spin Super Cash Machine. We'll chat to you later.
1: Goodbye.
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11: 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The World Cup final is just around the corner. But have you ever heard of the other final? 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Bhutan won 4-0. Then both teams sat down together to watch Brazil beat Germany in the actual World Cup final. Different stadium, different trophy, but same love for the game.
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what's going on? Matthew Matthews checking in with tears in my eyes, just like Ronaldo last night. Only it's tears of joy with what this weather brings. This is what it's all about. No traffic, not even dark yet, still hot, and 10 spinets in a row on the radio. 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I'll wait.

0: Justin Bieber on Spin, rumoured to headline the World Cup halftime show on July 19th, and our World Cup listener sweepstake, it's still going on fully charged. Winners looking like it's going to be Kathy after Argentina beat Egypt at the last seconds earlier on.
1: Ole, ole, ole, ole, Martinez, Messi, go on Argentina.
0: What a game.

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2: No, I'm still with you, I'll kill for you if someone tried to look. 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
1: This day last week, there is no place I would have rather been than in a field in Malahide Castle in Dublin, seeing Jess Glynn open for Maroon 5. Just incredible. One of the most underrated gigs of the year. I'm telling you now, if you weren't there, you simply missed out. 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Best of luck. Just love this. Wait till I play the full thing. A new track from Gracie Abrams. Look at my life. I've got it on the way. And Niall Horan next.
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0: be honest, one place I hope to find myself this weekend is up in Dublin at the Aviva, seeing Dermot Kennedy and these guys as his support act. One problem though, I don't have a ticket. Well, yes, it's Amble. The Swell got the full track on the way, and Calvin Harris kicks off 10 Spinits in a Row next. Stick around.
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6: Back once again, like the Renegade Master. 10 spin hits in a row. The latest track from Ambo. It's called The Swell. I've got it on the way, but let's kick off with Calvin.

I mean, really, Kingfisher and Amble are like Ronaldo and Messi. It's not about who's better, it's all about who you prefer. 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

Slater, Dance in the Middle of 10 Spinits in a Row. It's Matthew here. Now, what about Taylor and Travis having their wedding over the weekend? But there was a catch. They said, no gifts. They will not be accepted. We've a strict no gifts policy. I think people would go to a lot more weddings if people took that approach. I know I would.

0: Jonas Blue on Spin, summer's number one hit music station. He's a DJ who's got a residency in Ibiza all summer long. Now, I'm not complaining. I'm loving the Irish sun we've been having. But you know what I'm craving? Foreign sun. How about Ibiza? Well, if that's on your mind, not a problem.
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0: With 310,000 euro, that is what we guarantee to give away this Friday on Spin Summer Cash Machine. Yes, we are doing it again. 310k on the button. You know the drill. Barry Zone calls you on Friday after 3. Got to answer the phone within 5 rings. Tell him that prize amount. You will see it all the next day. It's that simple. 310,000 euro on the button. 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It could be you. Good luck. The comeback track we've been waiting for all summer long. It's Katy Perry, Watch It Burn. Gonna play the full song in 15, right after Olivia Dean. She's next.
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0: 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I'm guessing by now you've seen the movie The Dark Knight. We'll remember this line from it.
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0: podcast on Spin, Jealous Type. That is me. If you were one of the lucky ones that got to go to Marley Park in a suit as well as a ball cap to see Pitbull, Mr. 305. I saw him live 2 years ago at 3 Arena. Really regretting not doing it a third time. If you were there and on your way home, hope you enjoyed. Let's get them on next. Kingfisher, The Sun Will Never Settle. 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I'll tell you how to win next.
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0: All right, let's do this thing. I know it's late, but this Friday, we're emptying the bag. Officially 3 days from now, on July the 10th, €310,000 we are guaranteeing to give away. Yes, 310. 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
1: Who's coughing over there? Who is it? Drink some water, all right?
0: Easy does it. It's Khaki Kid.

0: Not gonna lie, really brought tears to my eyes seeing Ronaldo in his final World Cup after Portugal lost against Spain. So close. Always at the end, it's 1-0. Anyway, put in a good run. We'll miss you, Ronaldo. Florence Road on the way next, and collab number 6 from David Guetta and Bebe Rexha. You're gonna love it. It's called Sad Girls.
1: Are you guys ready? Jamie and Faye on Spin.
2: Look, a couple of moments ago, Faye, I was telling you about the fact that it's my missus' birthday on Saturday.
3: Yes.
2: Right? Because she was in town, we brought her into the studio. Hi, Emer.
3: Hello.
2: Am I good at presents?
3: No, Jamie's so bad at presents. Jamie's the worst person at presents. It's always about you.
2: No, no, no, no, no.
4: Jamie, that's not

0: That's choice.
1: Yeah. And you know what?
2: I saw that he actually just bought the vouchers on my birthday.
0: Oh my God.
3: Come on. No, no.
0: Jamie.

It's up 65 gigs in Wembley, or was it 12? I'm really not sure, to be honest. Matthew here, as we get back to it again, 10 spinets in a row with Taylor Swift next, and the new one that's still all over my For You page from Sax Boy Billy, the Puerto Rico song, on the way. The biggest

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2: Hey, it's Jess here, and it was an emotional night in the Love Island villa last night. Viewers were left heartbroken as Jasmine broke down in tears following a fallout from Casa Amor and movie night. She sat and watched clips of Cav and Charlene getting closer, and she admitted, "I do think I was in love with him, and I still am.
3: I can't even look at him.
2: And it looks like there is more drama on the way in the Love Island villa. Reports say two Casa Amor bombshells have already been dumped after the latest recoupling. It looks like we'll have to wait until the scenes make it to air to see exactly what's happened. And Robbie Williams has gone busking. He surprised fans by busking in the streets of Seville, performing an acoustic version of Angels with a guitarist he met on the spot. Reading the lyrics from his phone, Robbie joked that he could have done with a bit of help with the chords before another passerby stepped in to join the performance.
4: And do they know the places where we go? Where they know? 'Cause I've been told,
2: yeah,
4: there's salvation.
2: And Oasis fans have finally been given the first look behind the band's long-awaited reunion. The teaser trailer for Don't Look Back in Anger has officially landed, promising an exclusive behind-the-scenes look at Oasis' Live 25 reunion tour.
5: I just don't see myself on stage with Liam. I just don't see it.
2: The documentary arrives in cinemas this September before streaming later this year. And if you were hoping to see a sneaky video of Taylor Swift and Travis Kelce's wedding pop up online, it doesn't look like you'll be in luck. Reports say guests at the couple's Madison Square Garden wedding had to hand over their phones and were even scanned for hidden recording devices before heading inside. Security even checked guests who were wearing glasses to make sure they had no hidden cameras in them. They have recorded the wedding, but it looks like it's being saved for an official film about the couple's big day. And while everyone's talking about all of the celebrities that went to Taylor Swift's wedding, it seems a lot of them went on a holiday instead. Plenty of A-list celebrities spent the weekend in the Hamptons while Taylor Swift celebrated her wedding in New York. Stars including Kendall Jenner, Millie Bobby Brown, Sofia Vergara celebrated the weekend in the Hamptons with a 4th of July party that even had a performance from Snoop Dogg. And Katie Price is defending her new marriage. The TV star said husband Lee Andrews is her first partner she's had who owns his own money, calling it the healthiest relationship she's ever been in.
6: If I want a man, it's because I want them, not because I need them. There's a massive difference. I am at peace with myself.
7: What do you think is the healthiest relationship you've been in?
6: I know you're not going to think it, but the one I'm in now.
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9: Hey, still awake? 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Just remember, if Barry Dunn rings you, you got to answer the phone within five rings. Tell him €310,000. 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